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1: Blessings, everyone. Billy Slaughter here. I'm going to tell you about November 13th. Don't miss the Praise House, West Palm Beach. Not to be missed. Big up our Scorpions. It's going to be crazy.
0: DJ GK.
2: 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I will be there.
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Yes, yes, yes. Good evening, good evening, good evening, everyone. It's Caribbean Radio HD, and it's the Spiritual Vibe Show with the Vibes Boss right here. Right here, right here, right here on the number. Hey, you're on the number one Caribbean broadcasting platform, Caribbean Radio HD, where my motto is changing the way how we do things positively. Yeah, so it's first Monday. So, you know, on the first Monday, we have our radio meeting, you know, and that's where I'm at. Yeah, man. Papa ONG, respect, and manners every time. So, see, the entire Central 96.3 family, big ups. Great collaboration with these two giants. Yeah, man. And it becomes WIRK. So, Caribbean Radio HD family. Central family in Jamaica. Hey, let's just listen to this brother here. He goes by the name Second Chance. You know, Second Chance from out of Maypen, Clarendon Mountain, you know. Yes, you know, he'll be having his 55th birthday celebration. Him and the brother named Adrian Johnson, two of them, man, and a player, man. Two big, great artists, and them doing it for God over the years now. And they want to do them second, their 55th birthday celebration going down at 1050 Northwest 43rd Avenue in Plantation. And it's going to be on October 17th. Yeah, man, a lot of artists, Sister Bridget Blucher are going to be there. Nana is going to be there. Stacy Blessed. Stacy Elevated is going to be there. Yeah, man. You know, Brother Gary is going to be there. He's going to play the songs. He's going to drop some song, yeah. He said, well, yeah, so we're going on Saturday and on Friday night, going there. I know nothing that yet. I want him to warm up. See, so be there. The house is going to be Reverend St. Hope. He is the house with the most. Right? Let's go. Coming about 8:30. Yeah, exactly 8:30. We'll be talking to someone. Yeah, chit-chat with someone from CACG. They'll be hosting the November 7th show with the mighty Morgan Heritage. And hey, Brother Gary got a little. Brother Gary's going to be there too. Yes. So let's go and listen some more off. Or top general, Second to the Chance.

0: What a song, what a song, what a song, what a song. Respects to all listeners all over. Okay. Cayman Islands family, good night, good night. Antigua, UK, Jamaica. Hey, beautiful me, sister, real my babe. Good night, good night. Hey, what about Clarendon? What about the Clarendon listeners? Good night, everyone. I remember now that brother there you just hear sing. Second Chance is special guest at his event, right? Him and Adrian Corinam, they must celebrate them thing. You know, them 55th birthday. I never know what's them all-star. See? I remember now it's going to be 1050 Northwest, 4th 3rd Avenue Plantation in Florida. Right? Doors open at 6 p.m. and the show starts at 7 p.m. Admission is only $50. No, that's in advance. And $55 when you get to the door. If you now buy a ticket and go out the door, you're going to have to pay $55. Right? Reverend St. Hope is going to be there. Brother Gear going to play the songs then. Bridget Blucher, the sister Bridget Blucher, will be there. Yeah, man, Lady Anne Marie, she's going to be there. And Pastor Kim Mola Brown, Low, she will be there. Listen up as we listen to
1: Vibes Boss!
0: Yes, right here on Caribbean Radio HD. Where my motto is, changing the way how we do things positively. Let's go.

In 30s, when we talk to someone, we talk to someone special, someone in authority of selling, giving away tickets and prizes for November 7th. Someone from CACG.

think it's time we journey down to Port St. Lucie. Port St. Lucie. Port St. Lucie. That's the place. That's the place. That's the place where CSCG will be having hosting their event come November 7th. Yes, that's the place.

And as I said, we'll be speaking to someone from that organization. Yes, this evening, this year, at 8:30 p.m., right here on Caribbean Radio HD, right on the Spiritual Vibe Show with the Vibes Boss, where my motto is changing the way how we do things positively.

0: year. Mid Florida Event Center is a place to be. Yes, it's going to be Caribbean, the Treasure Coast Caribbean Food and Music Festival happening there over in Port St. Lucie on November 7th.
1: Mind commit me, she won't praise the Almighty.
0: A lot of food, whole heap of food. Hey, it's a family-oriented event, so take the family out. Get your family out, man. Take the family out. Ed Robinson's going to be there. Yeah, man. Jamela Blender, that's the daughter of Everton Blender. She'll be there. Yes, I am. Brother Gary Amagal, daddy. And we're talking about Grams Morgan on the turntables now. He'll be there, live and in living color.

it's going to be a Church of Coast Caribbean Food and Music Festival. Right there, right there, right. Hey, over. It's south of me. No, it's north of me. North of me. Mid-Florida Event Center in Port St. Lucie. Yeah, Mr. Rockwell. Big ups, big ups, big ups, big ups. We're talking about Ed Robinson. Brother Gear will be on the wheels of steel. Kirk, Curry Diamond. Richie Wills. Hey, I see Grams Morgan up. We up atop there. We up atop there. We up atop there. And you can get the tickets. You can get the tickets. Go on Eventbrite and get the tickets. www.cacgpslorg. 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Okay, get your tickets. Get your tickets. All in one, good night. Sister Claudia VT.

0: it said, oh, yes, that's the voice of Second Chance. And as I told you before, E and Adrian Cunningham will be celebrating their 55th birthday over there in Plantation, 1050 Northwest, 43rd Avenue in Plantation. That's Florida, right? You know, we got the likes of Sister Bridget Blucher, Nana Moss, yes, Stacey Elevated, Lady Anne Marie, Pastor Kimola Brownlow. And the show will be hosted by the Reverend St. Hope. Music will be provided by the one and only Brother Gary. Yo, he might go mash up the place. Let me say mash up the place. What you all saw Friday? Warm up. Okay? It's just warm up. It's a spiritual vibe show, the Vice Boss, right here. It's 8:52. So we have another 8 minutes to go before the break. So we could just go and walk over and just invite the Spirit of God to just encamp around me. See, angels, them are everyone. Think about the goodness of God.
1: Oh, na, na, na, na.
0: Good night, DJ Ren.
1: Bless the name of Jesus. I would give everything.
0: What's up, the one Asian priest?
1: A priest.

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0: 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Yeah. See? I think the 14th and the 20 something something month. Yeah, yeah. So it goes.
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0: date is November 13th.
1: Leaves I ever knew.
0: Touch of white. Still bright.
1: Is all the leaves I had with you. And I would give anything I own.
0: Hey, brother one, what's up, sir?
1: Give up my life.
0: Carol, address, good afternoon.
1: My own.
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0: Ja mä oon menossa kaaliva, mikä kanssa ei ole biisi, menossa Westmoot.
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0: Joo, mä me lähden kuin me lähden kuin jaa show it down.
1: All right, sir. See you with some work. Green! But look here, man. Get yourselves ready. Yeah, get your online ticket for November 13th, yeah? Get your ticket.
0: Yeah, man. All right.
1: Blessings.
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1: 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That was Mr. Wang. City Family. Jersey, Bronx, Long Island, Antigua. You should.

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1: Blessings, everyone. Billy Slaughter here. I'm going to tell you about November 13th. Don't miss the Praise House, West Palm Beach. Not to be missed. Big up our Scorpions. It's going to be crazy.
0: DJ GK.
2: 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I will be there.
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0: Yeah, yes, straight to the plate, right to the end, end. Yeah, man. That's a respects again. Good afternoon, good morning, good day, good night. Wherever you're at, it's Cabin Radio HD, and it's the Spiritual Vibe Show with the Vibes Boss, where my motto is changing the way we do things positively. Yeah, I gotta say, thanks, everyone. Again, wow. Yeah, I gotta say thanks to everyone again, you know. Gotta say respects. My respect and my manners goes out to the Treasure Coast family there. Treasure Coast Church of God down in Port St. Lucie. Yeah, man, we had a fun-filled afternoon Saturday. It was Saturday, you know, just after Praise House. Yeah, I'll know I'm going to sleep it. And we just a strong up, stay strong in our Christ, you know. Yeah, man, Friday night was awesome. And we take it to them again Saturday. Yeah, man, that's how we do it. And we are doing it for the love of Christ. And, you know, just deliver it to the people. See? We miss Friday, we're going to miss something. We're going to miss Saturday, we're going to miss something. So get yourselves ready. Get yourselves ready for November 13th, where we'll be hosting Praise House again, right at the same venue, 151 Civic Center Way, right here in West, in Palm Beach Gardens. Yeah, it's a Palm Beach Cultural Center in Palm Beach Gardens, right? Yeah, we don't want to mix up the thing. It go again, city. Yeah, city different from cities. See, New York family, Long Island. Respect, cinnamon. Respect goes out. Montego Bay, Barbados. Hey, Mr. Barbados, rocking all the thing, you see, man. it's a pleasure having you here. I don't remember your name, but I know you, right? I still remember your name. So, come, it's what, 9 minutes after nine, and it's going to be 10, Brother Coca-Cola Smith will be up next with our prayer, right? Yeah, he's going to be up with our prayer. And at 9:30, yeah, man, you know, 9:30, I'm going to give these people a break, because Cabin Radio HD, we're doing so much for the community, them, for the churches, them, for everybody. Yeah, man, I'm going to be talking to someone from, it's Brother Coca-Cola Smith, yeah? I'll be talking to someone from Life Shift Church out there in Port St. Lucie, okay? They'll be having a two days out of, hold on, let me talk to Brother Coca-Cola Smith. Good afternoon, my brother, respect and manners in the man. Brother Smith?
1: Top of the night, family.
0: Okay. How you mean? Out of the road there. There, you know. No, so you know your time. You know, make your time pass. So, we can make your thing, you know. So, do your thing for the king.
1: Okay, family. God, as we come before you through the mighty name of Jesus, God, I'm giving you thanks for another brand new Monday night, oh God. God, I'm just thanking you, God, taking us through this day till we come and see the night. God, I'm just thanking you, God, my family, oh God. Continue to guide us, continue to protect us, oh God. Then protect us in every step of our way tonight. God, I want to put Spiritual Vice Boss and his family before you. Let us guide each and every one in their various places. Wherever they are tonight, oh God, guide them and protect them each and every step of the way. And I just want to put this program, this segment tonight before you also, Lord. Each advice about changing the way how we do things positively. And I wanted to direct this program your way, oh God. Take it to the next level. As we come before you tonight, oh God, I'm just want to put radio family before you. First of all, both CEO, God, I want to guide them, protect them each and every step of their way, oh God, that they may be able to continue to do this great job that they are doing. God, you know the reason why those two persons on a great radio station like this. So God, I wanted to continue to lift them and show them the way forward. God, I want to put Central Radio and their family before you. CEO over there by Central. You know, to guide them, show them the way to move forward. I put the radio listeners before you tonight, oh God. Guide and protect each and every family members, oh God. God, too many talk about know each and every one of them, oh God. So God, I just want you to guide them and protect their and their family also. And I put the sick before you tonight, oh God. Touch their body with your healing hand. God, as we go through tonight, I want to put the broadcasters and their family before you. They are doing a wonderful job. And I just wanted to uplift them, that they take this network to the next level. And as we go through tonight, I want to give you all the glory and the honor, because all the glory and the honor belongs to you. For us, guide us and protect us through the night. In Jesus' name, amen.
0: Blessings, my brother. Blessings every time, man. Friday night, Brother Coca-Cola Smith, you watch. Just so play low. Did you watch the thing Friday night, the praise house Friday night?
1: Come on. Great show. Great concert. Concert, Macaulay.
0: Concert. Yeah, man. For real.
1: I have this one, a couple, and this one, the whole of them I'm going to watch.
0: Okay.
1: Full of the anointing.
0: And that is just a sneak preview,
1: yeah, man.
0: Of what is to come.
1: The people them just a rock.
0: Yes, man. I was like 7,000 people online watching them, man, and that are just YouTube. We're not talking about who are listening pan Lexi and you know who the pan other platform. Yo, it was pandemonium, man. You know, so yeah. We just get yourself ready for October. It's October 13th. See, and okay. I'm putting on your white here, sir. I speak up to you and the family and everyone around you.
1: Yeah, man.
0: And respect here, sir.
1: Man, big respect.
0: Yeah, man. That's Coca-Cola, listeners. Coca-Cola. And right now, we just ride and whistle and take it nice and easy. It's Cabin Radio HD. Okay. How was it, sir? Okay. So right now, we're just there and hear what we are doing. We simply just
2: have... Who are the vibes?
0: That's what we are doing.
2: Who are the vibes?
0: Right here on Cabin Radio HD. Yeah. Brother G. Hey. Where are you going with? Hey. Sister Sharon Barrow. Hey. Good night.
3: When God made Adam, he saw that he was lonely, so he took...
0: That thing, man. Oh, what are you going there? It's December 4th. Yo, hey, we're going to ride up. Hey, DJ GK, just stay over from November straight to December 4th, because we are going to have the spiritual boat. Reverend. Hey. Sir Leroy Smith. Hey. Sister Bridget Blucher. Hey, Sir Irala.

It's gonna be the long time big man Earthstrong. The long time big man Earthstrong. It's gonna be my birthday celebration that day, right? It's gonna be yeah man, long time big man. I'm a real man. I might age that. For real, right? That's gonna be right there. It's every month. Praise house is every month. Every month a praise house. See, so that's gonna be a praise house as well, right? You can get your tickets. You can go on Eventbrite to get your tickets. Yeah, let's go to our website and purchase your tickets for a praise house, okay? Check it out.

0: Oh, c'est là aussi. 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I'm serious now. Me no want to itch up on the side and I no want to jump in that chat room. Jump in that chat room, man. Bombs out of England. Respects the man, respects me. I'm proud of you, I'm proud of you. The man said, stop smoke. Him listen to me advice. See, he said, stop drink alcohol out of, you know, do it on road again. See, and I said, stop smoke. See, and what me tell him to do, me say, look here. He said, more than when you say, use and buy the smoking, put them in one pan and see how much money you have. See, when me just stop smoke, I damn something that me used to do. Yeah, me used to do it. See, put away the monies where me that use and buy the smoking. See, and here we're good about it again now. The man tell me, say, one next brethren, says man, say, him not feel good with the drinking and the smoking. So, me win. See, me win. It was like a message from the Almighty for me name the show, your spiritual vibes, you know. Yeah, man. Because you have a whole heap of youth me have out there, you know. A whole heap of man and woman me have out there for firewood, you know, man. Yeah, man, for come live righteously. Yeah. You know, it, me say it's my dream to see at a stage show, at one of them bosses something there, or them at something there, you know, where people just go out, go full joy themselves, enjoy themselves, you know, instead of having liquor in them on. You know, them have like fruit juice, you know, and a man we have all them hymnal. Like, oh, we don't ask him. No, louder, because whole time days, all right?
1: Whole vibes! Whole vibes!
0: Yeah, come like a whole time days, because, yo, when we go to church, you know, I phone people, I read Bible, I fall. Ah, me too, me do it too. And me approach me leader too, the pastor, brother, I'm pastor Winston, Father Winston. Me ask him, me say, you know, how it go? Straight Bible or phone, I wish one real. Him say, yo, get the word. Because you can sit down and listen to the Bible and talk to you more time on the phone. You know? Yeah. See? Yeah, man. So it was a vision. It was a direction when I named the show Spiritual Vibes. Yeah, man. When I named the show Spiritual Vibes, it was a journey, a direction. And we are going to continue. Upon this direction here. Right? Remember now, 9:30. We'll be speaking to, yeah, man, we'll be, the Life Shift Church out there in Port St. Lucie. Right? They're going to be having their leadership summit on October 7th, 16th to 17th, 2026. So we'll be talking to someone, and you're going to know what it is all about, and you're going to know if you get the tickets and what time if you reach and everything. Okay? Respects. Make we just move up the line. Seeing JC Family, Hope Road, Argus Town.

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1: Why this?
0: My 47 on the Sundays. Yo, that hey, when that boy, that brother, the, you know, if I was in November, you man, you know, special guest. He's gonna be one of our special invited guests for Praise House. Come, October. I'm not talking about November.

Papa Wayne G, the man we're here not too long. Yo, bad, yeah. Brother Gary. Yeah, we are talking about Billy to the Slaughter out of Jamaica. Hey, what hold on? You know, see what I go on? DJ JK. Remember now, you know, a Jamaica versus USA, yeah? A Jamaica versus. We're going to let you in our place. We're going to make you foul and come deal with the matter. See? Yes. We're talking about Brother Gary. Four big giants. Right? November 13th, right here in Palm Beach Cultural Center, 151 Civic Center away. Come, let me start this one again now. Thanks, sir, DJ DM.

Yeah, DJ GK, you start up the Sunday, yeah. Sunday, listeners, Sunday on a whole is like church. It's like church. We say when it comes to Sunday, it's like church from beginning to end. Now I tell you, it's like church. All Sunday presenters.

picture. As I say, 9:30, we should be talking to someone from the Life Shift Church.

Yeah, the song you have a lot of versions to it, you know. Yeah, man. And I was at JC when them do this. Them have a live album. I was at JC the recording.

See, and it was so nice. Yo, people like war was there. I don't remember the year, but a whole heap of people there. See, and this other one here, it's dedicated to all the listeners right now. All of the listeners, them were, you know, say, the direction was right. Them not believe them. No, said it was the right direction, because here, who was at the helm of the direction? 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
1: Vibes, boss. How are you, sir?
0: I'm great here, giving thanks and praise to the Almighty. What about you?
1: I'm doing well, sir. I'm much better now that I'm talking to you, sir.
0: Sounds good. So, it's gonna be. Who is this calling me now? Okay. Yeah, so to my understanding, you will be having a event come November, almost October 16 to 17. Can you elaborate on that event for me?
1: Absolutely.
0: It's a leadership summit over there in Port St. Lucie at the Life Shift Church.
1: Right, October the 16th and 17th, the Life Shift Church is hosting the Treasure Coast Leadership Summit. On that Friday night, October Friday the 16th at 7:30 p.m., our featured speaker is Bishop Noel Jones of Los Angeles, California. He's actually a native of Jamaica, born in Spanish Town. Wow. He's the brother of Grace Jones, and he has a great message of empowerment, elevation, and progression, and he's coming right here to the Treasure Coast community, Vibes Boss. Wow, and really want the community to come out and be a part of this great, great service.
0: So, and Caribbean Raiders is going to be a part of that event, both the 16th and the 17th. We'll be there. We'll be there live in living color. I know a lot of listeners from that side, from West Palm Beach, Port St. Lucie, from all over, are interested in this event. Can we give them some contacts, some links, or they can be a part of this event?
1: Absolutely.

0: numbers, 772-301-8911. Again, 772-301-8911. It is free to the public on Friday night to hear legendary Jamaican-born Bishop Noel Jones of Los Angeles, California, come and experience this great preacher in living color. For three decades, Bishop Jones has preached around the world with the likes of Bishop T.D. Jakes and all so many international preachers. I don't want to begin to list.
1: Okay.
0: But I'm telling you,
1: it sounds good.
0: You've got to be in the room.
1: So give them the address again, because hey, listeners, it's free. It's going to be free. It's going to be free. And you need to register to get there so you can get a seat, because we don't want nobody come and stand up outside and offer a peeping, right? We don't want you to be looking in. Right. We want you to get inside, get your seat, properly seated, and enjoy the event. So, can you give that number again for me?
0: Absolutely, Buzz Boss. 772-301-8911. One more time. 772-301-8911. Give us a call. You can even call us now.
1: And what's the time?
0: Is up.
1: Go ahead. Finish. Go ahead and finish.
0: Lifeship Church. The Lifeship Church.
1: And that's in Port St. Lucie.
0: And it's in Port St. Lucie, right here in Port St. Lucie.
1: And can you give us a time? What's a time? For both.
0: Sure. October Friday the 16th, the service begins at 7:30 p.m.
1: Okay. Okay. And for the 16th?
0: Yeah, on the 16th, service begins at 7:30 p.m. On the 17th, which is a leadership intensive with another global speaker, Bishop Liston Page II, that seminar, that leadership intensive begins at 10:30 a.m. So you got two great legendary speakers, my boss, coming to Port St. Lucie, Bishop Noel Jones on Friday, October the 16th, and Bishop Liston Page, Saturday, October the 17th. You don't want to miss this opportunity to better your life.
1: And listeners, thanks much, sir. Thanks much for giving the info. And listeners, please don't step back from this one, because after this summit here, this leadership summit, look here, it's going to be strength. It's going to be more strength. Listen. Okay, thanks much, man. See you the 16th and the 17th.
0: Forward to seeing you all. Love you. 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

0: Lakewood family. 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
1: Puerto Rico, Venezuela, Bolivia.
0: Bahamas. St. Lucia.
1: Those hands. Woo! We gonna do this in a
0: Sister Chambi, good night.
1: Are you ready?
0: Sir Tony, good night.
1: Who's telling me I say my spread?
0: Hey, Papa Reed, respect that man.
1: Oh. Who's telling me I say my spread?
0: Mighty Mike. Sir Earl, good night.
1: Who's telling me I say my spread? You say?
0: Sister Yvette, you loved it. Sister Yvonne, you loved it. You loved it. Talk to me, the man. Talk to me.
1: Yes, sir. Who am I?

0: Mama Cuisine. Good night.
1: I want to hear a bit of African sound down there.

0: vibes. Oh, the nice vibes. It's a Monday. It's the 5th of October. Well, the month, the year done already. Yeah. No, let me take this opportunity to apologize to you folks for not being here on Saturday. You know, when you don't see me or you don't hear me, you know, I'm on duty. Duty for the Lord. See? Yeah, man. But then you say, yeah, I'm going to look too girl, man. I ain't going to dance. Right? No, no. I know that right now. See? Yeah, it's not that. We're out there and we are push. And, you know, make the people feel happy within themselves and know, say, yeah, we're amongst them. Yeah, we are part of them. You know, we was in Port St. Lucie just Saturday here. Treasure Coast Church. Nice vibe, I tell you, man. Family fun day, you know, the church invite what the members, you know, for come full joy themselves and then just eat and drink and just make merry. And we were a part of it. So when you don't see me here, yeah, a mission on the pan. See? Positive missions. All right? Let's go again. Come on, Lola. Put on the sneakers. Hold on. DJ Ren, get one new shoes and put on right now. New shoes. Come on, go in your bed. More go stand up in your bed. You remember them days when you used to jump and make your head touch the ceiling? And then at that time, right now, since our listeners, please get your new shoes on. Nothing with heels. No heels. Flatters. You can't put on all those slippers too. See, but make sure slippers good, but it's after new. And you're going to go in that bed because it's your bed. We are big people now. We're going to sleep on people bed again, right? Get your slippers. Get your new shoes, your sneakers. I want shoes wearing flatters. And let's jump. We ready? What are we ready for though?
1: What are vibes?
0: That's what we're ready to, right? What are we ready for though?
1: What are vibes?
0: Sister Faye. Sister Yvonne. What Central Village family? We're ready.
2: I'm gonna see you dance.
0: Where's the Episcopal family? Ready. Hey, Sister Joy.

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What you say, ready? All right. West Palm Beach family. Miami, Fort Lauderdale. Central family. Peckham. Church Lane. St. Mary. 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

0: No, so people already, you know. 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You find the sneakers. The new brand sneakers. You put it on. Good night, Sister Yvonne.
1: Night, family. Where are you
0: going? Remember the hell, you find the sneakers. You put on the sneakers.
1: Come on, put the one there again. I'm running up. I feel like running. Skip it.
0: Yo. All right, my sister. Blessings here. Blessings.

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0: Victor. 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Call me Tira. Please call me.
1: 1, 2, 3, everybody does.
0: DJ Ren is ready. DJ Ren is ready.

0: hold on, the people, hold on, the man, pack up and I set up over this. DJ, you know.
1: What?
0: What going on, general?
1: I'm trying to say, can take the button and run with it when it comes to 10 o'clock, you know.
0: Yeah, man, and you always do an awesome job, man. And for tonight, yeah, me run. Because I run, you know, and I get fit, you know. So, like, what do people can expect from you?
1: You love it, man.
0: You love it. But what, you love what me I do? So, what can they expect from you when me give you the button tonight? What them can expect?
1: All right, I just glory train, man. We are going to go from old school, new school, middle school, everybody. Remember, I say Caribbean radio, you know, we have all different type of listeners, you know. So we don't just play for one type of people, you know.
0: Wow.
1: Yeah, but we are going to mix it up tonight, man. It's all about the glory train tonight.
0: All right. Listeners, in the ear, the glory chain. From the spiritual vibes over to the glory chain. Well, I'm DJ. I'm Friday night. Well, yeah. you watch the general in action Friday night?
1: Yes, man. You know, see, unfortunately, I couldn't even make it because I worked. So, I didn't know what I told, man. And let me know.
0: But did you watch? did you watch it?
1: Yeah, man, I watched it. But I'm saying that Roy's can't even explain how I felt. We had the man hold it down. Yeah. I tell you, man. Indeed with it, man.
0: All right. So.
1: But your show coming up, though. Your show now, miss me, you know.
0: All right, sir. All right, sir.
1: That's in December,
0: December
1: 4th. Right?
0: Yes.
1: December 4th.
0: Yeah, man. Yes, man. All who ready for flying, I'll come by boat. It's December 4th. Respect you, my general. Manners and blessings.
1: All right, my boss. All right.
0: Teacher Gary. See there. Hey, Jamikes.

have a question, you know. Me have one regular. Regular me this, regular me that. Who is the baddest SDA Seventh-day Adventist on Caribbean Radio HD? And she's a female. Anybody guess that? Me give them something for November 13th. November 13th. May I give us anybody guess that answer and tell me who is the baddest SDA female pan-Caribbean radio when I get that? Me a purchase a ticket in the building.

Kennedy out of West Palm. 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Hey, Rally Banks, what to see for you? Good night. Sister Joyce Lynn. Hey, Sylvia. Hey, Yanni, good night.

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Sister Odette, you ready? Lakewood family respects. DJ Ray out of Jamaica respects. 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

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My God kept in. The next year works, you know, yeah? Yeah, well, a long time ago, you Lexi, you know? Buy some Lexi and carry out Jamaica. DJ, where is it? You ready, sir? You ready? Put the thing right over there, someone. Right over. You're right, right. Anytime you're ready, now, man. Anytime! See you all Wednesday, 9 to 10 p.m. right here. Italian. Hey, Jerome Hamilton.

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0: Hey there, my friend. Where are you heading to now?
1: Well, I'm heading to Church Without Walls. 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
0: Church Without Walls? 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
0: Well, I think I might take that opportunity and listen to Church Without Walls this Sunday. 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
2: 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Dr. Wayne G. Tony Curtis represent. My God is real. My God is real. So real I can feel it. Adoration, Dr. Wayne G. I want to turn it up on him. Tony Curtis said that. Before.

0: and the music sounds so sweet. 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Yeah, man, Pastor Jabez, bless up every time. Boop, they're gone.
1: We and G, them say a them a lot the city, but you are on the world. Hot daddy.
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1: 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I know your time yet. So you know you're not afraid. Yeah, man, this is Ryan Mark representing for Dr. We and G.

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2: Ladies and gentlemen, the captain has switched the fasten seatbelt sign off. You may now move around the cabin if you so desire. We do recommend, however, that while seated, you keep your seatbelts comfortably fastened in the ward in the event that we may encounter any unexpected turbulence. Thank you.
3: Wengi, remember when the man at the gate called Beautiful did park? You play good music and give him a push start. Go on, play good music, level up the people them art. Standing in a your mercy, lick the ball out of the park. Boom! Wengi, remember when the man at the gate called Beautiful did park? You play good music and give him a push start. Go on, play good music, level up the people them art. Standing in a your mercy, lick the ball out of the park. Boom!

Good evening, everyone. Good evening to you. And thank you so much for joining us on another beautiful Monday afternoon. Kind of sunny here in New York. It's 67 degrees. Let me say good afternoon to you. It's great to be here with you. Hope you all are doing great. Yes, all are doing great. And punches that everybody is, you know, looking forward to a better night, a better day, a better evening. Anyway. As a friendly reminder, we are broadcasting live out of New York. Of course, the friendly students of Adoration Gospel FM, where we are live around the world at www.adorationgospelfm.com. Good evening to everybody joining us there. And we also say good evening to you if you are joining us from Jamaica, the Caribbean, and the rest of the world, and the big Central 96.3 FM, Jamaica. Good evening to you. It's great to be with you this evening. Let me also say good evening to our global partner, International Bread of Life Ministries, and of course, all the members of Church Without Walls Global, led by our servant leader, Reverend Melva Carty. Good evening to you, ma'am. And let me say good evening to you also. If you're just joining us for the first time, we say good evening and welcome to another episode of Monday evening. Thank you for joining us. Wherever you are listening from, we really appreciate you taking the time out to join us. And I am going to be with you here for the next couple of hours. Matter of fact, if you know the Jamaican time, get out of here at 7 o'clock in Jamaica, 8 o'clock here in New York. We say good evening to you. And I hope and trust that you will be able to spend some time with us. That said, let me say good evening to The Essence. Of course, good evening to Brother Gary, Sister Sharon. Brother Gary kicked off this morning at 5 o'clock in Jamaica. 6 o'clock here in New York, and The Essence took it over at 10 o'clock on the island, and take it all the way up until 2 p.m. So good evening to you, The Essence. Great program as usual. I must also say good evening to our wonderful team members down there in Jamaica at the offices of Central 96.3 FM. It's great to be here. I must also remind you that we will be having an awesome event on December 5th over there at the Anglican Church Hall in Clarendon. 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
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Summerfield? Did I say Summerfield? It's not Summerfield, you know. It's not Summerfield. I'll soon tell you where. Let me keep multitasking here. Also, Sister Terry and Francis Johnson. Yes. That's how I feel. I soon tell you where. Also, Barrow Bridge with Vanessa or Gott. Also, at Wild Cane with Paula. Also, Brother Martin Green in Grants Bailey. Also, from Kiva in Baileystown. Yes, it's Summerfield. Summerfield. So, also Sister Jazz in Bagwell. So those are the, and also Prestige Accessories out in Maypen. So there I give you a clean slate as to where you're able to purchase tickets. Now, if you purchase your ticket and you're unable to make it, then you will be able to watch the event. We're going to make it possible. We're definitely working on that, because we know that there's a lot of people that would really want to be there and they're unable to make it, but they would love to watch the event online. So we are definitely working on that. But the ticket price doesn't change. Let me remind you. So you can purchase your ticket, make it known that you're unable to make it, but you're supporting your radio station. So if we would really want for you to be there. Let me be honest. But if you cannot be there, purchase the ticket. And we are definitely working on it. So you will be able to watch it from the comfort of your home, your veranda, a garage, your job, wherever you are, you will be able to watch the event. Okay? So, nothing should deter you now from purchasing the ticket. All right? We're definitely going to make it possible for you to see the event. All right? So, we are definitely looking forward for you to go on out, purchase your ticket, and support your local radio station. As I said, the event is dubbed Praise House Gospel Clash, featuring so many artists. Yes,
Brother Geary from the United States. It's a clash with Uncle Wayne G. So it's Caribbean Radio against Central 96.3. There's no question if I am going to represent the island. Without a doubt. I am so looking forward to it. Talking about that, my first time playing at Prayer's House will be on November 13th. So, I know a lot of people will be able to watch it from your home. I know Brother Geary always make it possible to for persons to watch it online. And we are working and doing the very same. So we are looking forward to everybody come out and see what is going on there. Represent your country. Represent your station. All right? I would encourage also the taxi operators in the communities. Yes? To just work with the community. Persons who really want to attend the event. And give them a fair chance to go to Maypen. So it will work with them in terms of the cost to go to the event. Right? Looking forward to that. Anyway, there are some things that I want to bring to your attention. What is it? Not now. I don't know where that thing came from just now. There's a few things I want to bring to your attention, Radio Family. And one of them is what Elon Musk is saying as it relates to human beings on the earth. Now, I don't know what they're doing, but what I can say from my vantage point is that I am so concerned for those who have no intention for now, so to speak, accepting the Lord as their personal Lord and Savior. And I am not for a minute trying to frighten anyone. But if you notice, the world has taken a turn in a different direction from what the Lord really wanted to be. In that I mean, this world was made perfect. This world was made perfect. And if you notice, mankind have messed it all up, without a doubt. So, what is your plan? Sometimes people plan, I am going to buy water because there's going to be water shortage. I am going to buy tissue. Because tissue gonna go on, gonna be shortage of tissue, paper, towel, and you name it. Gonna buy up a lot of food,
canned food and so forth. If you notice, when hurricane is coming, a lot of people tend to buy food that can, you know, stay around if a storm come and you have to wait a few days or so forth before things get back to normal. Then you would purchase, you know, enough that can carry you for a week or two based on what you can afford at the time. Now, I say all of this to say, people are taking things so simple. And it no look good. It no look good. It don't look good at all. So, what is your plan as we move forward? Do you understand this? 1, 2, 3, 4, 5. What is your plan as we move forward? I don't know. 1, 2, 3, 4, 5. 1, 2, 3, 4, 5. What is your plan, people of the world, as we move forward? What is your plan? My plan is to stay with God and worship Him, and Him only shall I worship. Anyway, with that said, how you all doing? Hope you all are doing great and so forth. All right, so let's get the show underway.

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1: 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Dr. Wayne G, Tony Curtis represent. My God is real. My God is real. So real I can feel it. Adoration, Dr. Wayne G, I want to turn it up on him, Tony Curtis.

0: Gotta take you back a little bit. Let me say good evening, good afternoon, good morning, or good night. Thank you all for joining us today. It's a wonderful Monday afternoon out there. It is really sunny on the outside. I take a look out there recently, and it is really, really sunny on the outside of things. Let me say good afternoon to you, though. And it is great to be here. Really? Okay. That looks good. I tell you, it's great to be here. Great to have you all joining us today on another wonderful Monday afternoon. I hope and trust that you all are having a great evening. And wherever you are, you're doing well. There's no interruption with whatever service you're using. Yes, so we say good evening to you. And I hope and trust that you are having a wonderful time. Sister Terry and Francis Johnson, good evening to you, my sister. How you doing? You good? Sister Gertrude Harvey, hey, you good, sis? Big up yourself. All right, I tell you. I got to say good evening to the staff over there at the post office in Frankfield in Clarendon. Yes, good evening to you all. Hope you all are doing well, your family and yourself is doing great. Yes, now there's something happening as it relates to we have been told that no, there is nothing about racism here in the United States. And personally, I never dig it to say it's not. I've always wondered, though, why people say there is not racism. Because even recently, and racism to me is on all sides. Is on all sides. Yes? But it happened ever so often on the sides of the black. When I say on the side of the black, I mean that persons that are white tend not to think that the black race belong in society. And I always wondered why these people erase the black race of the planet. Isn't that unfair? We all come here, seeing this planet, utilizing it, and then here we go where persons think that we're not supposed to be here. We don't belong. I want you to listen to this interview with Al Jazeera TV from the Middle East. The English version. They were doing an interview with a gentleman that is in charge of the Ku Klux Klan here in the United States. I can't say that they're elsewhere around the world. Yes, I am unable to because I didn't take the time out to really go down into, try to figure out. Sister Marsha over there in Latin Town, good evening to you. Sister Erica from Gale Town, Good evening. I know Sister Marsha already purchased her ticket. Maybe she won't be able to get there. And I must say to her, you know, we appreciate that. Yes? I must say to her, though, that I know she put, so why me not get? I know Sister Marsha put up. Sister Marsha, why me not get the, me not get to, look up on your status. I know you put up the flyer on your status. And I'm asking everyone, please, to put the flyer on your status. In case you don't know. Carlene, oh, you don't put up the flyer on your status, sir. You put up everything except the flyer. I don't understand you. Thank you, Kiva. I see Kiva put it up on our Facebook status. Did Delia Brown did it? I think Delia Brown. Good evening, Delia. I think Delia Brown did, you know. I think Delia did. So I'm asking everyone to put up the, somebody have to teach my cousin over there in Elkin, you know, Paula. Somebody have to go teach Paula how to do it. I'm not sure she do it. She really know how to do it. But thank you so much, Sister Marsha, for putting up the concert on your status. We really appreciate it. And everyone else who may have done it. And you say, Carlene, why are that to say that? Call me and tell me why you mean to say that. Call me and tell me why you say me not say that. Let me call her. I don't know why she texting me, tell me say not to say that. Let me see if she's going to say. Good evening, my bestie. How are you?
1: Why you say me not put up the flyers for me status all TikTok me have the flyers for me?
0: You know, you know, me just ask you a question.
1: No, Papa, turn on your radio for me.
0: Me know, me just ask you a question and you don't answer the question. What did I ask you?
1: What was the question about, sir?
0: Because you came on the phone and not listening, Carlene. I am going to give you...
1: I'm listening, sir.
0: Let me do a cognizant test with you. You're going to... I'm going to give you... listen.
1: Don't give me no song this evening, you know.
0: No, I'm not going to do that. I am going to name three things. And in another 5 minutes or so, I am going to ask you about it. So all you need to do is remember. Okay? Okay?
1: Yeah. Yeah, sir, what you're going to, I must talk again, sir.
0: I am going to tell you a few things. Three things I'm going to tell you.
1: Yes, sir.
0: And all you're going to do is remember the three things. Right?
1: And tell you, sir.
0: Yes. What? Listen to them. Listen to the three things. Bulb. Bulb like sir? Bulb like when I house.
1: Yes, sir.
0: All right. Lamp.
1: Lamp?
0: Yes, lamp.
1: Yes, sir.
0: And table. Repeat them.
1: Yes, sir.
0: Repeat them.
1: Bulb, lamp, and table.
0: All right, good. And for those of you that are listening, this is a teaching process. You can do this with your elderly parents and check them and see if they are okay. Right, Sister Antoinette? Sister Antoinette, know that one, you know. Anyway, how are you doing?
1: Not too bad, you know, sir.
0: Okay. So what were you
1: I'm
0: saying?
1: I'm listening to you.
0: What were you
1: I'm
0: saying?
1: I'm here listening to you. I say, oh, me no put up the pliers and my status. Me here, you know, sir. Me here. I know somebody tell me here. I know Sister Marie tell me, you know, sir.
0: Why you get Sister Marie like this? No. Sister Marie, they know how they feel. I do our.
1: I see a radio liar, sir.
0: Is she a radio liar? Lord of mercy. Yes, me not getting up. My sister Mary, a good, good friend. Me not getting well.
1: Me is not my getting good friend also.
0: When we come to Jamaica, me get some nice. Me get too nice beside yam from sister. I shouldn't say it. Jesus. I shouldn't say it.
1: Jesus Christ.
0: Jesus.
1: Sir, oh, sir. Hey. Who live in Mackenzie, sir?
0: Who live in Mackenzie?
1: Which one of the radio family live in Mackenzie?
0: Sandra. There's a Sandra that live in there. Remember, we have three Sandra, you know. Sandra in Mackenzie, Sandra in Molital, and Sandra in Abuka.
1: I went to Mackenzie yesterday, so that's the reason why I asked.
0: So you find her? You see her?
1: No, I didn't see her, you know, so I went to Mackenzie New Testament Church, but I don't really... did remember that there was a Sandra living in Mackenzie. That's why I asked you, which Sandra living in Mackenzie?
0: You have Sandra, you have Sister Richard, you have Brother Richards. Yes.
1: Oh. I went to Mackenzie New Testament Church yesterday.
0: Okay. How was it?
1: It was good. And I will be going back on the 10th of next month.
0: So you don't leave one flyer up there? You don't put one flyer up on the church notice board?
1: Sir? Sure.
0: You don't put a flyer up on the church notice board over there.
1: You didn't give me a flyer, so you're going to give me one on the phone.
0: Oh, you're not
1: and
0: getting
1: a flyer. And it's not you giving me the flyers on the phone, neither is Brother Gary sent one on my phone.
0: That's good. And I same thing. Why you don't want to?
1: You want to? You're supposed to send me one, don't sir?
0: You think I lick a bit? Hey, you think I lick a bit?
1: You make me go vote for Brother Gary, you know, sir?
0: Then, that's not wrong. You just a vote for loser. Loser, you vote for. I don't know you as a losing person. You could never fool yourself. I walk back out at the alley. I lock you up right in there so you're alone. And make you stay there till morning.
1: Alone, son of
0: then I must, then Brother Gary, gone. Get him beaten and gone. So what you going to do? That time Brother Gary get him beat. He get him beaten and gone.
1: Are you sharp.
0: Say what?
1: Oh, Brother Richard, for that man in time, sorry, you're going to beat him.
0: Well, nah, so...
1: The motor alone made me watch him, dance him.
0: You frightened for the... You think a motor going to make you... I'm going to be winning, sir? And music, we're going to play, no? Music. So you stay there. You take up all your care, man.
1: So my grandmother would have said the bird that made the most noise in this flower.
0: We don't know what you're talking about. You're not getting well. Tell me the three things that I told you earlier. What is the three things?
1: Bulb, table, and lamp. Bulb, lamp, and table.
0: You write it down?
1: Sir, I'm on the phone.
0: That doesn't say you can't write.
1: I didn't write it, sir. You said bulb, lamp, and table.
0: All right, you passed the test.
1: Sir, I just need to say you want to tell me, sir. Me, I lose memory so quick.
0: No, me never. Hold on a second.
1: That's me, can't remember those three things. In
0: Me never said that.
1: Second.
0: Me never said that.
1: But you never said, sir, but you it want to look like you want to tell me that.
0: That's
1: at my age, I'm losing memory.
0: That now sound like an accusation, you know. You accuse me, you know. Man, me said lexicon, you know. You know, I say allegedly, you know. You say me at that's what I'm thinking. I didn't say that.
1: No, sir. I didn't accuse you. I just asked to say, if you think at my age I'm losing memory.
0: So?
1: No, I'm not losing memory.
0: Who told you that have to do with memory?
1: Yes, because you asked me, you tell me the things and then no, we keep on talking and then you go back again. Like when you're there, quote time, you just ask us. Question and then he go somewhere else and he come back and he ask about the same question like him thinks so you're gonna mix up yourself.
0: So let me ask you, why you didn't say that to me when I did said that at the beginning? Why didn't you say that? Why is when I
1: because
0: you agree for me to ask, you know, and then when I ask you, you have a problem with that. What happened?
1: No, sir. I didn't have a problem. When you asked me the question before, I didn't know that you were going to come around and twist again and ask me again.
0: So who me fi ask? Who else me fi ask? I mean, yeah, bestie. Why me shouldn't ask you? Me and your bestie.
1: Sir, me ask you.
0: Why you have a problem? When the rest of the radio family realize say, I can't ask me bestie that the question there. And that's something where you can't answer. Me assure them so you can't answer it and you can't remember that. That's not good for you.
1: Oh.
0: That even Trump can't beat you, you know. Tell you what, yours is public, you know. Fame nobody don't know. When them text him.
1: So me never know. That's why you did a come on in the back.
0: Ah, so you didn't, did I tell you that I am going to ask you in another 5 minutes or so?
1: You didn't say that, sir?
0: I said that, of course.
1: No. Oh, well, I know the memory last time, I did years now, yes, or well, sometime.
0: Okay, well, that can be blame on the kind of internet. That can say is the kind of internet. I'm going to accuse you of that. But you accuse me.
1: Okay, sir, I'm listening to you, sir. So I didn't know that is what.
0: Anyway.
1: So how are you, sir?
0: I am doing... What should I say?
1: Sir, the internet just chopped. I didn't hear what you say.
0: I'm asking you what you think I should answer saying.
1: I think you should. I asked you how are you. I think you should say, I'm blessed and highly favored.
0: And what? Highly what?
1: Still highly favored. Still trust.
0: Whatever. I should say, I am blessed and what? Highly what?
1: And highly favored and still trusting God.
0: No, why you say word again? Flavor or favored?
1: You are blessed and highly favored. And still trusting God.
0: I don't say the words. Are you a flavor? I know F nine eight.
1: Jesus Christ, man.
0: What happened?
1: No, you, sir, tell me.
0: So you say F nine eight. So what happened? Let me ask you. F nine eight. F nine eight.
1: Flavor.
0: Oh, you're going to ask me again? You don't listen to me? If you night.
1: So, me now say, of course, sir.
0: Okay, that's all you need to say. Let me ask you. Make you ask you. You see it? You see, I'm ask you a question. You can answer, right?
1: Yes, sir.
0: There you go. So, we good then. Good. How is the weather out there in Jamaica?
1: Well, it look like we're gonna get rain. The time is set up, so I don't sure if it is coming or not, but we are overcast.
0: Yeah?
1: Wow. Yes, sir.
0: Wow. What you call overcast?
1: It's the place set up like we're gonna get rain.
0: And that is overcast.
1: You know, me are overcast.
0: To you, it's overcast,
1: sir.
0: Yes, ma'am.
1: It's overcast. Like we're going to get some rain.
0: Just you can't just set the rain set up. You can't set the rain set up. What's Sister Jasmine? So, we can't find Sister Jasmine.
1: Practice to read. What's more practice to read with us, sir?
0: Oh, we can't find Sister Jasmine. What happened to Sister Jasmine?
1: I don't know, sir.
0: Sister Marie, good evening to you. Let me see what Sister Marie say.
1: Oh, is the radio liar, sir?
0: She say, good day. Bless you, Sister Marie. Leave her alone. You want me to get no? Look here. Oh, thank you, Sister Pamela over Morgan's Forest. Sister Pamela put up the flyer on her DP, too. That's good. I am checking everybody DP, you know? I see who put it up in there.
1: Like, seriously, sir?
0: Yes, then some know, say Sister Marsha, put it up. And now I know that Sister Pam. Let me see if you know, seven, I know if Sister Marie, why you don't put up that on your DP? What Sister Marie put up on her DP, you know? You see it? There's something that unnecessary. A concert settings we say, Sister Marie. Yeah, I do. Thank you, Sister Pams, from Morgan Forest.
1: So I'm gonna check everybody DP if they have any.
0: Yes, fans. I'm going to will you tell me come off my radio? And then if I don't see anybody do it by now on Wednesday, you hear the joke. It's one family we want. You all to spread the word. Send it to, don't keep it for yourself. You see it already, send it out to everybody.
1: Let me see. Sir, yeah, you, see no more. Because if you're not sending it to everybody, sir, oh, them are gonna put it up.
0: How clear not put it up on I mean, understand clear. Mm-hmm. Hold on, hold on. Don't move. Oh, the phone. Sister Mary, Auntie Mary from Upper St. John. Oh, you don't put it up on your DP. Sister Maggie, how you don't? Hold on, they call in. May I go call out everybody? Hold on. Hello, Carla, good evening. Hold on, Carla. Carla, good afternoon.
2: Good afternoon, Lindsay.
0: Good afternoon, Sister Imogen.
2: Yes, sir.
0: How are you, my sister? You good? How are you feeling?
2: I'm not too bad, man. I get better. I'm going to watch in me house.
0: Thank God. Thank God. Thank God. You put up the picture by your DP?
2: Let me do it. I'm sorry.
0: You put up the picture by your DP?
2: No, sir.
0: Why?
2: Me not have no internet.
0: Oh, you not have no WhatsApp?
2: No, me not have none yet, Mr. Wendy.
0: Well, you not have no WhatsApp. WhatsApp is free. WhatsApp free. Ask somebody to set up.
2: Download the one I did yesterday.
0: Yes, so you can call in on the WhatsApp line and you will know what is happening. Yeah.
2: Yes, Mr. Wendy.
0: So how you doing? Yes, how the family up there in Grants Bailey? How are they doing?
2: They are right, sir. You know, so they go to funeral the 5th, sir, at December.
0: Nobody now go to funeral the 5th. Who was funeral at?
2: One of my sister-in-law.
0: Oh, God.
2: My brother.
0: We are sorry to hear that. We are sorry to hear that.
2: We know next brother Martin still got plans to come, you know, but he made the same bag of the other money as he need.
0: Okay, well, all we need is the support. If you cannot come, we will definitely. But how you gonna get to watch it?
2: You know, we got brother Martin. Martin, our top man, we watch it on brother Martin's phone.
0: Okay. All right, well, as long as everyone purchased their ticket, then we will be able to send it. And then Brother Martin will... But we don't really want when we say we're Grants Bailey Day. But in this case, I understand. I understand. Yeah, but in this case... Right.
2: December no come yet, so we know yet.
0: Right.
2: What time we leave out?
0: All right, let's see what happened then. We'll see what happened.
2: Yeah.
0: Because if the funeral is morning, you know, it's okay.
2: Yeah, 11 o'clock, they start.
0: Oh, okay. Well, the concert starts at 7.
2: If you can make it here, we see me.
0: All right, we'll see what happened. Yes, if you have to go to the funeral... And you all purchase your ticket, you will get it to watch. No problem. We understand. It's a funeral. So God understand. God understand.
2: The brother, wife, ego.
0: Yeah, I understand. I really understand. Bless you. Thanks. Yes, ma'am. Thank you for calling and bless up everybody over there for us.
2: Yes.
0: All right. Good. Yes. Yes. Hello. Bestie.
3: Yes, sir.
0: Yes. Back to you now.
3: I'm here.
0: Yeah. Sister Imogene said they might have a funeral. But I know Grants Bailey always support the concert for Central. So as long as they purchase their ticket, they will be able to watch it. And we're working on it. You will be able to watch it. We're working on it really, really hard. So that you all will be able to watch it if you purchase your ticket. And the ticket price don't change. It's the same. Nothing change. Yes. Anyway, so what you're doing? You remember? Give me the thing them that I told you before again. What did I ask you to remember? Carlene?
1: Sir?
0: What did I tell you to remember again?
1: All plump on table, sir.
0: Why you say it so fast? You know, sir, I don't understand why you say it so fast.
1: Because me just friend when you ask me looking question, I never know how.
0: You never remember it?
1: No, sir, for truth.
0: Jesus. You see it?
1: Sir, me almost forgot you, sir.
0: How should I carry you further? It's all right. I'm going to catch you.
1: I almost forgot you.
0: I'm going to catch you.
1: That's why I'm going to come out with it so fast.
0: I'm going to catch you. All right. All right. Take care of yourself. Take care. All the best.
1: Yes, sir.
0: All right. Good. All right. Let me say good afternoon to everybody joining us. It's great to be with you all. Thank you for joining us this evening. Carmen! Good evening, Carmen. Why is she calling back? Why are you calling back, Carlene? A mistake. She make. Hello, Carla. Good evening. All right. You're not ready yet. You know, I told you all the time, you know, you have to call when your radio off. Don't try to wait until your radio, you know, then you try to. I don't like that part.

What a beautiful song. I will trust him. She's no older than 9 years old, you know. Out of the state of Atlanta. I'm going to take it back from the top one more time. But let me say good evening to Brother Leonard. He called in and request a song the other day from her. And I'm going to play it right now. Brother Leonard, big up yourself.

0: Hi, sweetheart. What's your name?
1: My name is Amara Johnson.
0: And where are you from, Amara?
1: I'm from Atlanta, Georgia.
0: And why did you come here today?
1: I came here because my daddy can't hear me anymore.

0: Wow, powerful, powerful, powerful track. What the Ku Klux Klans are doing. So let's listen to this reported news item. Listen to this.
1: Behind these gates in rural Arkansas, a church where faith alone is not enough.
2: Well, would a black person be welcome at this church?
3: No.
2: Why?
3: Because this is a white nationalist church.
1: Headquarters of the Knights of the Ku Klux Klan, a name carrying a history of fear. White robes, burning crosses, lynchings of black people. And in 2026, its leader claims the current political climate is helping his cause.
3: People are beginning to stir and being angered by what they see happening to the country. So we're kind of a voice for that.
1: But turning that into members?
3: Support for us is growing. There's no question about that. But as for people actually become members, that's kind of a line they a little hesitant to cross sometimes.
1: We wanted to see how much, if any, influence this group or its message has ahead of the midterms. The Klan is trying to

0: publicly rebrand around family and faith, though he tells us the robes are still used at times and race is still at the top, determining who, in its leaders' eyes, belongs in America.
1: What do you make of politicians like Zoran Mamdani or Abdul El-Sayed?
2: Well, first off, they're not Americans.
3: El-Sayed was born in America.
2: I don't care where he was born. He's not an American.
3: He would say he's as American as you are.
2: Well, of course he'll say that. Where was his parents from?
3: So many Americans, white Christian Americans, whose parents maybe came from Ireland.
2: Correct.
3: Or Italy.
2: They're Americans, absolutely.
3: Because they're white?
2: Because they're white. Absolutely. Because they're white.
0: Patriot Front, a separate white supremacist group, uses the slogan American by blood. Its marches have drawn viral attention. But the Klan's actual support numbers, much harder to pin down.
3: Is there a way that you can, like, quantify it? You know, like, if I was to say to you, could you show us your membership? You could say, that here's a pile of letters.
2: Yeah.
3: How can you...
2: Maybe we're wrong. Maybe everybody hates us. I don't know.
0: The Klan has moved on from just printed newsletters to online as well, although this leader's audience is only in the dozens. And away from them, a new generation of white nationalists is now reaching millions riding others' platforms.
4: If we don't conserve the demographics, forget about the rest.
0: Nick Fuentes, for example, being interviewed by big-name Tucker Carlson. This caused a fierce fight on the right, many saying it went too far. And despite an Instagram ban, researchers found more than 100 accounts linked to his movement with around 1.4 million followers. Separately, around a third of Americans agree, not necessarily with extremists, but with this statement, that immigrants are invading our country and replacing our cultural and ethnic background. But holding that belief is one thing, making it the reason you vote is another. We drove through the Ozarks to the nearby town of Harrison. The KKK tries to get the first word in as visitors arrive, but for locals we spoke to, paying the bills is the top priority.
5: No one cares about the color of the person's skin next to them if they are not able to provide for their family.
0: And a recent poll backs that up, finding that the cost of living is likely to be the single biggest issue for nearly half of voters. Back at the compound, for the Klan, costs come second.
2: They're not looking at the things that Trump did to really restore America. It's just building the wall. I mean, I could say I don't care if gas price is $20 a gallon.
0: Rob says support is growing, but the organization itself...
3: How strong is it today?
2: How strong? Not strong at all. We're not strong. You know, we're just a voice in the wilderness.
0: Phil Lavelle, Al Jazeera, Boone County, Arkansas.
6: Do you realize that he was crying? Because he's saying that the Ku Klux Klan today is not as strong as he would want them to be. 1.4 million people subscribe to their Instagram page. Now, he's saying that in America today, the black shouldn't be welcome. This is something that just came out. This news item was just published yesterday. Today is the 5th of October 2026. This was just published on the 4th of October 2026. So obviously, racism is very active in America. What they're saying to us is that people are not looking at what Donald Trump has done to block off people from coming in the United States. Not just the wall, because I really agree with Donald Trump on the wall. I agree with him as it relates to blocking off the wall, because by right, just as though I love my country, I wouldn't want anyone to just come into the country and the authorities don't know who enter. So I believe in that kind of a principle where obviously, if you're coming to the country, you're not supposed to be. It's just like your home. Anybody come to your house, would you want them to come bore into a door, bore into a window, bore into your grill? No. So I really support him as it relates to that. A matter of fact, I go as far as saying, if President Biden had done what Donald Trump did in his one term, then these people wouldn't be in charge of the government of the United States. Obviously not, because that's what they use. That was their main slogan, saying that if you don't stop people from coming in, then what's going to happen to the country? And that's why you have ICE. They created these kind of people to get the blacks out. So I'm simply saying that racism in America is very loud and strong. Very loud. And the Ku Klux Klan, what they normally do, they lynch black people. Meaning, hang them. They hang them. So that nice, tidy word of lynching, it says that. Yes? That's what they're saying. That's exactly what they're doing to our people. Anyway, good evening, everybody. Thank you for joining us. And it's great to be here, man. I am having a ball of a time this evening. Yes? I am having a ball of a time. Great to be here with you. You know, as far back as I can remember, in 2021, thereabout, all right, so you know what? Let me just go back to some music here. Kind of change the pace a little bit. You know, kind of change the pace a bit. Let me kind of change the pace a bit here. All right, let me change the pace a bit. What should I drop now?

All right, let's go to the phone line and see who we have connected. Hello? Oh, Jesus, have mercy, man. But didn't I just say that if you call in the station, I didn't know that in 2026, October, I would still be saying things that I've said to everybody from as far back as 2020. It's not that I don't want to open the phone line and take your calls. These are the things I'm scared of. When you have the radio on, my brothers and sisters, and you call and the radio play in your background, it deafen my ears. How much time if I say the same thing? 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I can't tell you what to do with another station, but don't do it to me, man. So please, if I open the phone line and you get an opportunity to call, I want to talk to you. I want to hear you. But how am I going to hear you when you got the music blasting in my ears? For me to answer you, I have to cut my music, kill my song that I'm playing. Turn it off so you can hear me. But you are playing it loud in your background. That's not fair, man. So if you're going to call the radio station, just simply turn off the radio and then you call. Just turn off the radio, then you call. Jesus. Mm-mm.

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1: If you still don't know the one I'm talking,
0: Caribbean Radio HD. Good evening, everybody.
1: I think it's time you knew.
0: Good evening, my sister, Lusty J.A. Good evening to you.
1: Far away upon a cruel.
0: Now, she just exit the building.
1: My friend died for you.
0: It's my time to take you all the way up until 8 o'clock tonight.
1: And don't know what to do.
0: So all you need to do is stick and stay.
1: Just ask my friend into your heart.
0: My name is Uncle Wenji.
1: Your friend too.
0: And I say good evening to Brother Gary. Good evening to Sister Sharon.
1: If you still don't know,
0: and the Caribbean Radio HDT. Good evening. And as a friendly reminder, we are coming to you live from New York. It's 64 degrees. It's sunny on the outside. Man, it's 11 minutes after 6 o'clock and it's still sunny outside. Can you imagine? Anyway, good evening to our listeners also in Central 96.3 FM and the island.
1: And don't know what
0: that's Jamaica. If you're listening to us around the world,

0: DJ GK, good evening, sir.
1: I think it's time you knew. Long ago
0: and everyone else in the background and the

0: Let me tell you about it. Prayer's House November
1: is my forever.
0: Will be happening on Friday, November 13th.

farming out there. Praise house. With a touch of white in November. But he's all you don't have to guess. Brother Gary for sure.

0: Reverend Sent Up will be doing the ones and twos as it relates to the hosting.
1: He's my forever friend.
0: I tell you what, Uncle Weji on the spot. Ha ha! Man, it's gonna be my first time playing at Praise Hall.

that's Friday, November 13th. A Touch of White. The doors open at 6 p.m. My friend died for you. And the show kicks off at 7 p.m. So if you'd love tickets remain. $40 includes food. If you want to stay home and watch the event, which I'm sure is possible, paid preview. $20. Oh, Reverend Saint Hope is not on this one. I just look at something. Ever. Brother Garrett, it was as much together the one time, brother. Why, you're good. Ever. Anyway, it will be happening at the Palm Beach Cultural Center, 151 Civil Center Way. That's in Palm Beach. So please make sure you get this information. If you are unable to see the flyer, you can text or call 305-305-6494. That is 305-305-6494. 305-305-6494. Or better yet, you can go to www.eventbrite or brothergeary.com. All right? So don't forget. This one lit, brother. Man, I'm excited. I told you yesterday, I am excited. I am excited. Good evening, everybody. Vibe Boss, good evening to you.

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Whatever the city is.

0: check the phone line and say, good evening, you're live.
1: Good evening, Brother Wendy.
0: Hi, good evening.
1: How are you?
0: I am excited.
1: You're making my day. You're playing very nice music. I enjoy it.
0: Awesome. Thank you so much.
1: I would like to meet you.
0: Will you be in Florida on the 13th of November?
1: I don't know as yet. I will try.
0: All right. That's a good place to be.
1: I listen to you every Friday evening.
0: Every Friday?
1: Every Sunday morning I listen to you. Every Sunday I listen to you. And Tuesday and Monday.
0: Wow. Thank you so much. Who is calling though?
1: My name is Idris.
0: Idris?
1: Yes, I'm calling from Miami.
0: Oh, Miami. Okay.
1: Yes, I don't stop listening to Caribbean radio.
0: Awesome. Awesome. The best place to be. Let me ask you, how you spell your name, Idris?
1: E-D-R-I-S.
0: Oh, okay. Pretty simple. And that is Miami. Who give you that name, Sister Idris? Who give you that name? Mommy or daddy?
1: Uncle.
0: Oh, it's your uncle?
1: Yes, I was born in from Jamaica.
0: Where in Jamaica?
1: Yes, in...
0: Where?
1: I don't know if you know this place called Newport.
0: Newport, that's in Manchester?
1: Yes, yes.
0: Oh, yes, I know Newport quite well. Yes, yes, yes.
1: Yes.
0: Yes. That's a cute name your uncle gave to you, man. That's a cute name. Idris. I won't forget it. Sister Idris from Miami. I won't forget it, I promise you.
1: Okay, Brother Renji.
0: Bless you.
1: Take care.
0: Thanks for calling.
1: Yes, thank you.
0: All right, good. Hello, you're live. Good evening.
2: Good evening, Uncle Renji. How are you?
0: I am blessed and excited. I'm heading to Florida.
2: Yes, but I won't be there, but I get to see you on pay-per-view.
0: That's right. That's right.
2: Okay. Hi, this is Sister Christine. I just want to thank you on Sundays to play my revival for me.
0: Listen, I can't come out of this place unless me play your revival, you know, and I won't forget it.
2: I'll tell you. All right, then. Take
0: Bless
2: care.
0: You, Sister Christine. Thanks for checking in. All right, good, good. Let me say good evening to everyone joining us, and thank you for joining us. Man, you got to be here, man. South Florida comes alive, man. Gonna be so awesome. Excited. I'm excited. I really would love to meet all of the radio family down there.

0: All right, let's check this one. Hello, good evening. You're live.
1: Good evening, Uncle Wenji. Good evening. How are you?
0: Good evening. I am doing great. I'm excited. I haven't been to Florida like about, let me see, when was the last time I was in Florida? Like about 8 years ago? Yes.
1: Uncle Wenji.
0: So me excited. Yes, you're hearing me? Don't tell me you're not.
1: Yes, sir. I'm excited. How are you? I'm in Jamaica.
0: When was the last time you was in Florida? You went to Florida even recently, didn't you?
1: From last year, me no go back.
0: Well, I will tell you about it.
1: You want me to come?
0: Of course. What you mean?
1: What everybody? Akira, why me no over there yet?
0: Look the man. Look the man.
1: Me have to go wait. So till. Now really come back so till next time when long holiday.
0: Oh.
1: When we can bring her with me.
0: Oh, okay. All right. Well, a lot of event will be happening. Gospel and the Greens coming up next year and a lot more events. So just plan for one of those times.
1: Okay, Uncle Wenji.
0: Yes. How are you doing
1: anyway,
0: otherwise?
1: Sir, good evening. I am fine, thank you, sir. But guess me what, sir?
0: Uh-huh.
1: Two Sunday morning.
0: Two.
1: Week before last,
0: mm-hmm.
1: and Sunday morning gone.
0: Mm-hmm.
1: I'm at the point to get through to go to church. And
0: mm-hmm.
1: Master, mm-hmm. you don't get through. I am at the point. The
0: Why?
1: Point. By the time if you call, somebody just flinging themselves and
0: Jesus.
1: Boy, them gone.
0: And chop the line.
1: Then just lick me hammer off a stick. So me have to just say, Me can't try no more.
0: And chop the line on you. Oh my God. I'm sorry to hear that. You have to keep
1: Uncle
0: trying,
1: Wenji.
0: Man. When I'm on the radio, you know, you know you can't just call one time. That I don't say.
1: I know. I called several times. Sometimes hear me in my mind.
0: Hey.
1: It look like Uncle Wenji know that somebody didn't number one just drop for me. But me know I'm just saying that I know it's not true.
0: We have so many lines in here. We have so many phone lines in here. I would have to really calculate it real good. No.
1: Right. Yeah. I know. I'm just saying that. I'm just kidding. I'm just kidding.
0: That's okay.
1: Yes, sir. So who are you? It's a long time I haven't talked to you, but I hear mm-hmm. you. I listen to you.
0: Mm-hmm.
1: And I am good. I'm giving thanks because, you know, God is a good God.
0: Yes. Let me ask you something before you talk.
1: Yes, Uncle.
0: Which family member you have in Florida? And where did you go? Let me get into your business.
1: My daughter.
0: Your daughter?
1: My daughter.
0: Where in Florida is she? Where? Miami?
1: She lives in Orlando.
0: Oh, Orlando. Okay. You tell her about the concert? The praise house?
1: True, she come from work so late, me don't know if she can manage it.
0: Okay.
1: True, she come from work late sometimes, but most of the time, I don't think she would be able to, you know?
0: All right, I'll send you the flyer, and you send it to her, and then she make the decision. That's how you go.
1: Okay.
0: All right.
1: Okay.
0: No problem.
1: Yes,
0: all right, talk to me now.
1: So Uncle Wenji.
0: Yes, ma'am.
1: I am good. I am happy
0: mm-hmm.
1: because tell you what, my life is on the go right now. I'm talking to you
0: mm-hmm.
1: and God has been good to me.
0: Mm-hmm.
1: The little aches and pain that I am feeling.
0: Yes.
1: And I'm not comparing to what some people is in the hospital going through now. Right now I'm speaking to you.
0: That's true. That is so true.
1: So each time I get the privilege to tell somebody about the Lord and tell somebody about the goodness of the Lord, I have to do it.
0: Yes,
1: Uncle Wenji.
0: Yes.
1: You know, not Sunday gone, the Sunday before,
0: mm-hmm.
1: Sister Maxwell.
0: Yes.
1: Sister Maxwell. I'm on the phone. Don't take the call.
2: I'm not taking.
1: Sister Maxwell was mm-hmm. on the phone and she was talking and she was talking about
0: hold on. Tell Kira that you are on a phone call. So just hold on. All right?
1: No, Uncle Wenji, she's so smart. A call was coming in. And I'm telling her to leave the phone, but she says she's deleting the call. And
0: Tell her
1: you
0: just
1: know?
0: let you talk, because we have a lot of people calling in. Go ahead.
1: Right, right. So she was on the phone and she was talking about something. And I wanted to talk to you and to big up Sister Maxwell, because I know what she said was truth about, it was about a house that a man wanted to make, but he didn't tell that person that the house would be his own. And then when the house was finished, it looked like the man never do his best, you know, best. So when the owner now come and look on the house, he said to the man who built the house, say, like you would say, Mr. Graham, did you know that this house is for you? Hear the man. Oh my God. If me did know, said the house, I feel me read and do my best.
0: Oh, you're talking about the poem that she did.
1: Yes, it's the poem. That's why I say Sister Maxwell.
0: I remember.
1: Yes, she talked about the poem.
0: Yes.
1: And Uncle, you know that is going on right now.
0: That is so true. Yes. Yes.
1: Yes. Yes. Uncle, me say I did burden down. Me say when me hear she talk, man, he coming like say me a ball. Because I was saying, look at that. Look at that. The man don't have a house. And the owner didn't tell Uncle Wenji that he was going to build, that this man is going to build the house for himself.
0: Right.
1: He thought he was going to build the house for somebody.
0: Yes.
1: So he didn't put in his all. He didn't put in his all. So
0: right.
1: when the house was finished now, and he tell the man that, you know, Mr. Graham, you know that this house belongs to you. You hear what the man say? If he had known
0: he would have
1: that the house was his, he would not put in his best.
0: Wow.
1: He would not do. Oh my God, have mercy.
0: Wow.
1: Can you imagine, Uncle AJ?
0: Very
1: Can
0: sad.
1: You imagine?
0: Very
1: and
0: sad.
1: You know, I don't want to when me gone, somebody come tell me, say, Lord have mercy, you know, say me the love that somebody there. Oh God, I may never get to tell them. Uncle,
0: yes,
1: you know, one day I went to the hospital. I'm not holding up your time.
0: No, man, go ahead. I'm listening to you, man. Go ahead.
1: Yes.
0: That's okay.
1: I went to the hospital one day, and some foreign nurses were there. And they were talking, you know, and they were going on with themselves, and I patronized one of the nurse.
0: Yes.
1: Like how you would have your workers them, and I patronize one of them.
0: Well, you can't. Hold on. Patronize a nurse? You
1: right.
0: mean?
1: Listen me.
0: That
1: listen,
0: mean when
1: let
0: you
1: me
0: purchase
1: talk
0: something from somebody?
1: No. I went to the hospital, and a lot of nurses was there.
0: Yeah.
1: But a special nurse, I look on her, and my spirit just go with her.
0: Okay.
1: And I go to her and I say, good morning, nurse. And she say, good morning. And she say, how can I help you? And I just simply say, nurse. And I put my hands on her shoulder. And I say, nurse, I just come to tell you good morning, because looking at you, you're so nice and you're so beautiful. And Uncle Wenji, would you believe me? Would you believe me? I'm on the radio, I'm on the ear.
0: Yeah.
1: The nurse grabbed me up and hugged me up. She said, lady, you made my day. You don't know what I was going through. You don't know what I was going through. And I thank you so, so much. How can I help you? Uncle Wenji, can you believe me how me feel good? Yes, me feel good, man. I feel so, so good. I was there to help her.
0: Wow.
1: I was there to help her.
0: Wow.
1: So sometime we have to tell, you know, and my radio listeners, them everyone, near and far, especially me love hear Claire when she talk, how she can body up. I love to hear my radio listeners, them. I love them. And, you know, going out and meeting them, and you know, I can greet them. I can greet them, and I get, oh my goodness, I love all of them, all of me listeners, them. Me hear Pierre say week before or last week, say, anybody who no call her, she know, say, they no love her.
0: Oh, but Claire, yes, she did say that.
1: Yes. But Claire, if you are listening to me, I did not call you, but I was here laughing when you were talking to my uncle. Yeah. I was here, and you made my uncle laugh too. So, Uncle Wenji, me good, yeah, man, because God has been good to me.
0: Yes.
1: And, you know, I am sometimes me have aches and pain, and hey, uncle.
0: Yeah.
1: A lady asked me. I went to look for a lady the other day, and she's a sick person. She is a church member of mine,
0: yeah.
1: And she said, me go there. So when we go around, then me hear Central. So me say to the person, say, so and so me never know, say, you listen, it's not a young lady, you know, an old woman.
0: Eh.
1: She said, me say, me never know, say, you listen, Uncle Wenji. He said, then what else you expect me to listen? Night and day at this station.
0: Yeah.
1: So she said, and you won't call me name to Uncle Wenji, you won't call me name to Uncle Wenji. But right now, me a call her name to you. She named Sister Christy.
0: Sister Christy, from which community?
1: From Sumi community. With
0: Peckham. From Peckham?
1: Yes. Sister Christy from Peckham. Mm. Yes, man. And, hey, enough people are listening to you, know, uncle. No feel no way, you know. See your name call every day in a people yard, in a hospital.
0: Oh, never chat me. Never chat me.
1: you can't say that again.
0: That's good. That's good, so, though. That's
1: please, good. I beg you, tell Sister Christy good evening and let me hand over the phone to this lady beside
0: me. Right, let me talk to her.
2: Good evening, Uncle Wendy.
0: Good evening, Kiara. How are you?
2: I'm fine, thank you.
0: Awesome. What you doing today? Did you go to school?
2: Yes, I did, Uncle.
0: How was school?
2: It was awesome.
0: Tell me the last thing you do before you leave school.
2: I drawed.
0: What did you draw?
2: Miss said we should draw an art piece, so I just drawed a man and his daughter and his son at the beach.
0: Oh, okay. So you went to the beach?
2: No, I didn't.
0: You use your imagination?
2: Yes, I did.
0: Awesome. So talk to me now. What do you want to say differently?
2: Well, I want to big up some people.
0: Go right ahead.
2: So big up Sister Claire, Sister... No, I didn't.
0: You use your imagination?
2: Yes, I did.
0: Awesome. So talk to me now. What do you want to say differently?
2: Well, I want to big up some people.
0: Go right ahead.

0: Yes. Deacon supposed to listen here 24/7.
1: I
0: All
1: know.
0: right, no, in real, they're supposed to on.
1: Yes, I know, right? That's good, right?
0: Yes, I'm
1: Right.
0: good.
1: All
0: I'm
1: right.
0: also big up my neighbors, even your tree. They big up the star apple tree. Big up all of your trees.
1: Gary, too bad.
0: Bad.
1: Oh God, the star of a tree. Oh, you
0: I
1: mean?
0: also big up your mother.
1: Thank you.
0: Big up Uncle Wen. Big up Uncle Wendy. Yes, you. Big up these birds. Me know, me can't hear him. Big up dear sense. And also big up. Oh, big up.
2: I don't know who you're talking to.
0: You not remember my name, Brother Gary, too ain't funny. Big up
1: Okay.
0: Nara.
2: Gary funny.
0: Big up the entire
1: Voila. What you
0: community.
1: say? Brother Gary funny. What do you mean he's funny? What do you do?
0: Yes.
1: Why him so make you laugh? Tell me what he said
0: He
1: that you
0: can
1: laugh.
0: give joke. He can give joke like a fork.
1: Okay, great. So you enjoy listening to Brother Gary, right?
0: Yes, uncle.
1: Awesome.
0: Even when me go to school, me say, no man, me have to take little time out of school and listen
2: Oh
1: Kira, here's a sample. Here's something to record with.
0: my God. That's why sometimes me late for school.
1: Brother Gary, I make you late for school.
0: Yes.
1: He's, listen, he's listening. Tell him that you're late. He's making you late for school.
0: I'm too shy for calling because he's too brave. You will be done.
1: All right, Kira. I will tell him, sir. So what?
0: Yes,
1: You
0: tell
1: know,
0: him.
1: so I'll let him know. So he must calm down and give you jokes so you can get into school on time, okay?
0: No man, we still gotta take time out of school and listen to him.
1: Mercy. Okay, no problem. That's on you.
0: Well, I hope to see you. I hope to see you on December 5th.
1: Yes, ma'am. Yes, ma'am. And remember, I'm gonna call you up, you know, Kira. I'm gonna call you up, you know.
0: Don't call me.
1: Don't call you up.
0: You will come up yourself.
1: Thank you, Kira. You're cracking me up now. Thank you so much for calling.
0: And have a good evening.
1: You too. And have a wonderful week at school, all right?
0: Okay, same to you. I'm out.
1: Bye-bye. I tell you, these children, good evening to Sister Patricia. Good evening to you, ma'am. By the way, let me remind you of a few dates that you need to bear in mind, of course, December 4th, yes, Vibe Boss, in association with Caribbean Radio HD, presents Praise House Red and Green. Yes, Praise House Red and Green. And this will be happening at the Royal Palm Cultural Center. It's the same event, same location. Yes. All right, let me check the phone line. Hello, you're live. Good evening.
3: Good evening.
1: Hi, good evening.
3: Is this Dr. Wayne G?
1: Yes, it is.
3: Okay, the first time calling your program. I always listen to you, but I never called you. But I decided, you know what, let me call in today.
1: Wonderful. And who you know my name? Who is calling in today?
3: This is Marcia Morgan, Emma name.
1: Emma name. Okay, I saw you earlier on the blog, you know, but I didn't get to it yet. Yes. Thank you.
3: Oh, okay. Yes, because I always said good evening, but I said, boy, he's so busy. Sometimes he doesn't jump over the name, but that's okay.
1: Thank you for checking in. Thank you for checking in.
3: But the first time calling on your program.
1: Really appreciate your call. And sometimes I really love this because I know you all are listening, but you know this make a difference. When you call, it make a difference. It make me feel at home. Really feel at home.
3: Okay, then I'll try to call more because I just relax sometimes.

0: you, and your jokes, and I laugh to myself, and, you know?
1: Yes. Thank you so much for calling. Thank you.
0: Yes, you're welcome. I love your program, okay?
1: Appreciate you. Bless you, ma'am. Bless you. All right. All right, so let me get back to where I was. So that's Vibe Bass. He's going to be 60 years of age. Yes, he'll be celebrating his 60th birthday. That's what will be happening, right? Hello, you're live. Good evening.
0: Why? Good afternoon, doctor. Mercy, what happened?
1: You can't say my neighbor. That doesn't sound better to you. Hey, look here, start over.
0: Good afternoon, neighbor. What happened? Let me get you so quick. Sorry for the language.
1: I am surprised to get so much call. I'm surprised we get so much call from the family. This make me even more excited. Jesus.
0: Me shocked. So tell me everything I'm going to say gone.
1: Stop. Don't do that, man. Don't do that to me, man. Don't do that.
0: That's a good evening to you and the family of Central.
1: Good evening, ma'am. How are you doing?
0: Okay. And I want to tell you, I love that little girl. Oh, my God. I don't know what she's going to be. I don't know what that plan to be, but that girl is so bright. What's her name? Kiara?
1: No, Kiara. Yes, Kiara. Yes.
0: Yeah, Kiara is a bright little girl. You know, there are some kids that never call her, and they're not them shy, but oh, my God. OMG, she is one bright little girl.
1: Yes, man, we are so proud
0: Keep
1: of her.
0: Kira.
1: Yes.
0: Yes, so, me, yes. So you're going to put in flare, but me, I know white, me, or something black, because through a funeral thing, me, I deal with. Me, I know if.
1: No, I know this one.
0: Yes, somebody, man. Dang, Uncle Ramsey really a come of Florida before in got Jamaica.
1: No.
0: Me say, yes.
1: Hold on.
0: Jamaica. Me say, me no, oh no, don't mix me up.
1: No.
0: I don't believe in mixing. So yeah, me say, me no, think him out kill him at the prayer house. Me think him out whip him. That's it.
1: You know, say me no want nobody get it wrong. You know, me say me go rehearse at the prayer house. Yeah, do that one. You know, you say rehearse at me. But anything happened down there, no, I have nothing to do with clash. Nothing to do with clash. A tree clash we go have, and the other date them no mention yet. So everybody get it right.
0: I think a person can say, Uncle Benji, I come up Florida for friend of Brother Gary, but Brother Gary, I go with him, little.
1: No, man.
0: I'm not clashing things. I'm not thinking about play the night there.
1: I'm not clash down there when I come down there. I'm going to play music. But me not clash.
0: Nobody.
1: Anybody.
0: So me can't care about my black dress. Me can't bring up my black dress and take something white then.
1: Yeah, because anybody have it for clash, them have it wrong. No clash now go on a Florida with me. Me now come down for the clash. Me I play music for the family.
0: No, Florida man. Jamaica. Let me young say.
1: Jamaica.
0: Give me like a beat upon you. Like, click you all over for sure. You say.
1: Where?
0: When you got Jamaica. Where? I just saw the show, part of it. You know what I'm saying?
1: Anything.
0: I mean, you know what? Me not in a conversation with the car, me love my neighbor. I walk foot far when me live. Me live at Waterland, my neighbor live at Portland, that's so.
1: Right.
0: I mean, I feel like, say, me going to take a Spanish stone, man, and bring him. But me not lie, I love him still.
1: Yeah.
0: He get from my last nerve sometime, most time. He hang up on me most time. Sometimes he says, me not call back in program, and something took me that man, I said, no, call him. Because you don't want to show what part of so say something. Yeah, because him have every dressing for the sores, them, you know. Have all the plaster for the sores, them, you know. And then no feel evangelist, don't mess up or give him up. But tell him, say, power and I feel him to make it worse, you know.
1: You see that?
0: Sometimes one of them bite me, so tell him, come let me nip up a bleed. Because sometimes he might have a real spirit sometimes, you know.
1: Hey,
0: I want me call up listen. And start to blast up me swear me. I say, me not call about that, but me just become I say something about him. He might start to dig up me sort of plus type of plus.
1: Me love your yarning, me. May I tell you the truth? Anytime you hear yarning, me turn up my radio more.
0: Me, I tell you, me think, I'm glad me can't get your regular now. So me don't never still call in program. Cause me all of you, me nerve, get for me nerve too much, man. Me can't deal with him.
1: No, man, we love your yarning, man. We love your yarning, man.
0: You know, how can you eat? Tell me, me don't know if you know. How can you eat somebody where you love? Can you give me a recipe to that?
1: It can't hurt. That can't work. That not happen. No way, not
0: work. Say negative and positive work together, Uncle and G, man. Come on, man.
1: No, man, that not happen, man. You can't hate the person where you love. You can't do that. No matter what. No, that's why you say you bite your lip, man. Are you still a girl? No, the same thing, man.
0: You know what, big up the essence, and me say, hey, me have to give you a little piece before me go. You know, since when you're in, I think I went.
1: Last week, Wednesday.
0: I went. Sister DSM sitting for you. Me say, she not sitting right here, good enough. She not too comfortable right here. I can't you catch her to come out right here. No, she, yo, the thing she sitting right here, cheer easy. She got you.
1: She did a good job.
0: Me don't think Lexi could have managed a cheer there. Me not think so.
1: No, take no chance, you know. Take a chance in the two of them, and they're dangerous, man. They're dangerous.
0: Me think that they sent a more rebel than Lexi. Lexi, I try a thing.
1: You know, so I show you something out there, and I'll follow you, though.
0: Oh, and the next thing, hey. I'll tell them again, sister, what's your name? Auntie.
1: Randa.
0: Oh, yeah. All of my name, them, they still know. Them, they said, man, I know them new melody. Anyway, Auntie Randa, big up yourself. Tell her I said enough time when she... And even to their sense, too, when the people them call in, the lines, me don't know, me can barely hear the people. Me hear them clear, but when the kids them call in, me can hardly hear me. I feel I put on my ears down. No care something that volume 10, me can't hear something. I know if I see them... I've had no people on their side, but the callers are very low. But when you on, I can hear all your callers, them loud and clear. So I don't know.
1: All right, we'll fix that. We'll definitely work on that. We appreciate you.
0: Yes. And may I make way for everybody who has a fight to go through, to come through. Bless up, doctor, and I shall be seeing you dressed in red. Now that I will know why.
1: I'll be in white.
0: I will be in white for your sake.
1: Bless you, ma'am. Thanks for calling. All right.
0: Love you. Love your neighbor.
1: Love you too. All right. All right. Let me say good evening to everybody. Thank you for joining us. Don't forget, it will be happening on November 13. Remember, Brother Gary said 100 and something people can't hold. 100 and something? Supposed to full already. I am going to try to make link with Brother Gary before I go. Hold on a second. I know he... My number again? 305-305-6494. I know he's going to have a... There's going to be a meeting this evening with the radio staff, so let me call him from early before him getting out of the meeting. Like, I'm going to have to find out something from him, you know. I tried to get him yesterday, but brother Clifton,
2: good evening, how are you?
1: Brother Gary, good evening, my brother from another mother. I am good. How are you doing, sir? You're on the radio.
2: Okay, morning, sir. Oh, good evening now.
1: Yes, sir. Good evening. Listen, I want to ask you a question. I tried to ask Brother Clifton yesterday because we couldn't get you. Yes? Everybody has searched down the place for you. Everybody. I don't know if you get the message. Everybody has tried to find you yesterday. Now, listen to this.
2: I see the message, but we never know.
1: Look, tell me something. The venue is still intact.
2: Yes, man. No, I think you must done after Friday hour.
1: Brother, it's still intact. That place is strong.
2: Yeah, that place is strong. I reached it back with me and left on Friday night.
1: Jesus. Brother, let me tell you personally, man. Awesome job, man. God love that. And let me congratulate you publicly that what you are doing is something tremendous. And we wasn't expecting anything less. But I am telling you, I am giving you credit. What you did by yourself on Friday night, Brother Gary. Take a bow, sir. Take a bow.
2: You know, so when we get to play by myself, me better off and stronger. So, you see, if me I play with somebody who don't like it, hear them early.
1: Okay.
2: What did I say?
1: Me, I hear you.
2: You know.
1: We never say you say anything.
2: What did I say? So, I play by myself.
1: Hey.
2: So, Doc, you ready? Doc, you know, I'm nearly 12 years now, I'm not see you. I'm 40.
1: Yeah, look, brother.
2: No, but I'm not see you in a little America.
1: Brother, I've been saying that for you to give me this opportunity and praise all, but never, I always want prayer, praise also. I always want prayer.
2: No, I want different, a university, you know.
1: May I tell you?
2: And this morning, I tell Billy,
1: yes.
2: In car, and I say, yo, always VNG, me say, don't look for where you think coming, just play where you play, and just take the first one and do it if you do, and just do it if you do, because...
1: I think it better.
2: He said no GK already. He said no GK, but he said
1: the
2: first one just beat it.
1: Just come at his best, man. Just do him for do and leave, man. That's all he wants.
2: Enjoy
1: the moment.
2: Just come give God
1: and God get the glory, man.
2: And it good. No, yeah. About who they there.
1: No worry about nobody, man. Don't worry about me, man. Come here, come enjoy him. I enjoy DJ GK. Me, I come enjoy you. Me, I come enjoy everybody we're coming at the audience. That's all. It's all about God getting now, the glory.
2: The prayers house is going to be a prayers house with a difference. November 30. Me happy already.
1: Yeah.
2: And me, I look upon the people, me, all them buy ticket fast. And me, I realize they didn't catch it. Is that the normal prayers house I want to?
1: Excited, man. I am excited.
2: Yes.
1: I am excited, brother. I am.
2: Yes, I'm
1: so, and I just appreciate the opportunity to meet with the radio family down there in Florida. I really, really appreciate the opportunity, man.
2: That's brother, me care. Yes, we here,
1: yes, man. Yes, man.
2: And it's a joy. Yeah. But hey, we right now. Me excited about December more than anything else.
1: But you have a really serious weekend on the 4th and the 5th. I mean.
2: Yeah. Now, I don't know people want to play them, you know. No, one of them. So, me and him have a conversation already. He said, listen, we have two flights that day there.
1: Yeah.
2: Take anyone you want. I'm good. I know the sound man, them at Jamaica, so the sound I got hook up Saturday morning. I could do sound check around midday.
1: Yes.
2: We must say next door Jamaica with there now.
1: That's true. That's a good thing. I don't know, long time. Wow, 15.
2: 45 minutes.
1: Mm-hmm.
2: Figure town, 1 hour figure mobile.
1: See
2: that town.
1: We good, man.
2: And from town to Terrin down and bunk it up for the whole week and enjoy. Remember, I chicken man, tell the man to me I come in a poor place, you know.
1: But listen, we can't make you come off of the phone and don't tell you this. Kira, that's a little girl listening in Peckham right now. She'll listen to you. She say you now make she go to school on time. And I say me go tell you so you can stop. Give joke. And she say no, me not tell you that part there. Cause she now.
2: No, me have one radio owner. And the man tell me say stop listening to me because... If he don't stop, in late work 2 years straight, and him them give him right up, and he just stop listening to me for the past 3 years now. The man said, don't listen. The man said, you're a bad drug. You see, when I heard him, I talk about something, I'm a gang, and talk about everything else I've got, and go and drive out to town, then I go out country, then I come back, and I go out man, I'm still not come back at me here, come finish the conversation.
1: That's the kind of person God have in you. That's the kind of person God want.
2: Yeah.
1: That's what the man got. And you know, I have a friend in Mandeville. You know? He listen to you all the time. And he said, Jesus Christ, can you tell that brother? They say, when him dey for one thing, if he talk, he said, oh, me forgot, you want the man to fix his show to match me? No, he can't do that.
2: No,
1: he's been doing this for decades.
2: Hey, I was telling, you see them in their church now, and when we're at church, one little lady come beside me and she sit down.
1: Yeah.
2: And she said, Peter Gary.
1: Hey.
2: Did I give you Alice Wayne G?
1: Yes.
2: So, my media church. And I was so upset.
1: Eh.
2: The one at church, listen, I'm not going to go there now. She's going to me, yeah, listen, Dr. Wayne G. I said, man, I'm in church. She said, I'm going to ask her. I'm going to ask her if she listened to your car. I would be so disappointed if she's in a church to listen to you. I would be so disappointed.
1: They say, if we love this family no more, man, may I tell you, man?
2: It's a whole world, brother.
1: Bless you, man.
2: Yeah, you know.
1: Bless you.
2: I'm also not going to read them in a few minutes. So
1: yes.
2: Be gone.
1: All right.
2: Be
1: bless gone. You, man. Take care. All right, thanks.
2: Ciao, if you see you, brother.
1: All the best, man. Blessings. Good, good. All right. That's Brother Geary right there, man. You can't afford to miss it. November 13th. Wow. Down there in Florida. And then we up over to Jamaica on December 5th. You just cannot afford to miss this. Tell you what. She can stay because Mrs. King White is waiting in the wings. Good afternoon to Mrs. King White. Of course, the news comes up in a few minutes. Good evening again to everyone joining us all over the world. Thank you for joining us. Don't forget to keep it locked. And don't forget, as a matter of fact, to spread the word. Yes? Send the app. Send the information to everybody you know. Yes? Yeah. Always. Yeah, send it. What is this?

0: What am I doing here? Why can't I find Mrs. Kingwhite? She's not in the building or what? I think I need to do something else. Anyway, Mrs. Kingwhite, where you at? Where is she? Yeah. Okay, sure. Here, there she is. All right, stick and stay, family. The news comes up after these messages.
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0: 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I am Alexia King-White, and today is Monday, October 5. 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In local news, drought causes lettuce shortage at KFC Jamaica. Car damaged after container falls from trailer in downtown Kingston. 21-year-old man killed in Portmore gun attack. Men in custody following gun seizure in St. Elizabeth. In international, one killed, 8 injured in 14-vehicle crash in Pennsylvania. 23-year-old Brooklyn College graduate killed in Queens crash. Nearly 200 placed under observation after Russian lab worker dies. In sports, Reggae Boys target victory in crucial Honduras clash. St. Anne, St. Catherine CC post dominant Super 50 victories. And in weather, showers and thunderstorms forecast as trough lingers. 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

Welcome back. Now the news in detail. We begin with local news. KFC is warning customers that some meals may temporarily be served without lettuce due to a shortage linked to the island's ongoing drought. The fast food chain says production challenges affecting its sole vegetable supplier have reduced the availability of lettuce. KFC says the shortage will affect certain meals temporarily as it works with suppliers of the issue. Jamaica has been experiencing prolonged drought conditions with reduced rainfall and higher temperatures affecting farmers. The dry conditions have contributed to an estimated 15% decline in agricultural production. Traffic along a section of Ocean Boulevard, in downtown Kingston is at a standstill after a container reportedly fell from a trailer and damaged a car. Reports are that the trailer was making a turn near the digital area when the container fell, striking the car and bringing down a power line. An eyewitness says no one was injured in the incident. Motorists are being advised to expect delays in the area as the situation is being addressed. More information is expected as it becomes available. More in local news. A 21-year-old man was shot and killed in Portmore, St. Catherine last night. He has been identified as Kevin Peters, otherwise called Echo. A sales representative from Waterford in the municipality, police said Peters in a pathway where he lived about 8:10 p.m. when he was approached by a gunman who opened fire, hitting him in the upper body. Peters was taken to the Spanish Town Hospital, where he was pronounced dead. The Waterford Criminal Investigation Branch is investigating the killing. And finally, in local news, four men have been arrested after a 9mm pistol was seized from a motor car along Peppermain Road in St. Elizabeth. Police say they were conducting an operation in the area about 10:20 last night when they signaled the driver of a Toyota Corolla to stop. The driver complied, and a search of the vehicle reportedly led to the discovery of the firearm. All four men were in the car were taken into custody, while the vehicle were also seized. The identities have not been released as investigations continue. That was the local news. The international news is up next.

In international news, one man has been killed and 8 people injured in a 14-vehicle crash in Haverford Township, Pennsylvania. Police say the crash happened over the weekend after a pickup truck was seen driving along Westchester Pike. Investigators believe that the driver may have suffered a medical emergency before the truck sideswiped several vehicles and then collided with a U-Haul truck. Security camera footage from the area shows the pickup becoming airborne as it crossed a nearby parking lot before crashing into several other vehicles. The circumstances surrounding the crash remain under investigation. A 23-year-old woman has been killed in a crash in Queens, New York, with the driver now facing manslaughter charges. Police say Ariana Aregui was traveling in the back of a Honda Accord yesterday when the driver, 34-year-old Anthony Dixon, lost control on the Grand Central Parkway. The vehicle reportedly struck a curb, skidded, overturned, and knocked down a light pole. Aregui was taken to hospital where she was pronounced dead. 3 other women were in the vehicle were either injured or suffered minor injuries. Police say Dixon was arrested and charged with manslaughter and driving while visually impaired. Authorities have not confirmed whether alcohol or drugs were involved. Aregui had graduated from Brooklyn College earlier this year with a degree in biology. Police say the group had been returning to Brooklyn after attending a friend's birthday party. And finally, in international news, nearly 200 people are reportedly under medical observation in Russia following the death of a worker at an anti-plague lab. The female employee of the Haircuts Anti-Plague Institute died last week from pneumonia of undetermined origin. According to regional governor Igor Kobzev, says tests found no link to the woman's work and no other employees at the lab have reportedly become ill. A hospital where the woman was reportedly treated has been placed under quarantine, while people who had contact with her are being monitored as a precaution. Russian media have identified the woman as 28-year-old, but officials have not confirmed her identity. Authorities say the sanitary and the situation in the area remains stable. That was the international news. Coming up is a sports report brought to you by JC Grants Logistics and Travel.

0: In today's sports report, the Reggae Boys will be aiming for another win in the CONCACAF Nations League when they face Honduras tonight. Kickoff is set for 9 p.m. Jamaica time, with Jamaica second in Group B on 6 points, one behind leader Suriname. Guatemala are third on 4 points, while Honduras, Martinique, and El Salvador each have three. The boys move into a strong position after beating El Salvador 2-0 on Friday, but interim head coach Rudolph Speed says the team will be targeting all 3 points rather than relying on other results. Speed says a victory would be the fastest way to secure Jamaica's progress, while acknowledging the threat posed by Honduras. Honduras defeated Jamaica 1-0 in Kingston last week, despite playing the final stages with 10 men. Speed says the Jamaicans are aware of Honduras' speed, skill, and determination, and will have to deal with those strengths in tonight's encounter. And finally, in sports, St. Anne and St. Catherine Cricket Club remain unbeaten in the Jamaica Cricket Association Super 50 competition after securing victories in round three. St. Anne defeated Trelawney by 3 wickets at the Port Rhodes Sport Complex. Trelawney were bowled out for 135 in 36 overs, with Romain Hines making 54 and Howard Palmer 30. Damani Sewell was the standout bowler for St. Anne, taking 5 wickets for 24 runs. St. Anne reached 139 for 7 in 27.5 overs, led by Sushane Anderson's 58. At Chedwin Park, St. Catherine Cricket Club produced a massive 431 for 6 before being bowled out by GC Foster College for 228 to win by 203 runs. Kevin Lettman hit 125, while national batsman Carlos Brown scored 109. Captain Javor Royal added 41 before returning to take 3 wickets for 25 runs. Wayne Plummer took 2 for 40 for GC Foster. Captain Sanjay Walker made 68 and Dante Dillon 59, but their team was dismissed in 400, was dismissed rather, in 48.1 overs. Meanwhile, Kensington Cricket Club defeated Kingston and St. Andrew by 7 wickets. The sports report has been brought to you by JC Grants Logistics and Travel.
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0: It is now time for the weather report. In this evening's weather update, a trough across the Central Caribbean is expected to linger over the region for the next few days, while a tropical wave is forecast to move across Jamaica late Thursday into Friday. Tonight will be mainly fair. Tomorrow morning will be partly cloudy across South Central and Eastern parishes, with mainly sunny conditions elsewhere. By afternoon, conditions are expected to become mostly cloudy, with showers and thunderstorms across the areas. Nighttime, showers are also possible across western parishes. Kingston and Montego Bay should both record a minimum temperature of 25 degrees Celsius tonight. On Wednesday, expect partly cloudy conditions across eastern parishes during the morning, becoming mostly cloudy in the afternoon, with showers and thunderstorms across northern areas. Nighttime showers and thunderstorms are possible across northeastern parishes. Regionally, a tropical wave is located across the eastern Caribbean. That concludes the weather report. Now, a recap of the headlines. In local news, drought causes lettuce shortage at KFC Jamaica. Car damage after container falls from the trailer in downtown Kingston. 21-year-old man killed in Portmore gun attack. Four men in custody following gun seizure in St. Elizabeth. In international, one killed, eight injured in a 14 vehicle crash in Pennsylvania. 23-year-old Brooklyn College graduate killed in Queens crash. Nearly 200 placed under observation after Russian lab worker dies. In sports, Reggae Boys target victory in crucial Honduras clash. St. Anne, St. Catherine Cricket Club post dominant Super 50 victories. And in weather, showers and thunderstorms forecast as drought lingers. And that is it for the Central Evening News. I am Alexia King-White. 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

0: All right, welcome back. That was the Central Evening News with Mrs. King White. Is she still here, though? Mrs. King White?
1: Yes, sir, I'm still here.
0: Hi, how are you?
1: I'm doing wonderful. How are you?
0: I am excited. Yes, me, I got Florida.
1: I know. Trust me, I know.
0: But that's a top one, sir. Yeah, oh, yes. Anyway, let me jump into something. Did you say that somebody was driving and they were visually impaired?
1: Yes, sir. After checks were done, so this took place in Pennsylvania, right? There was this driver. He had a medical condition which he wasn't seen properly or clearly or something of that sort, but he was still driving, and it caused a crash with vehicle.
0: So normally, so I am a little bit perturbed. Why? How could somebody be driving?
1: Did you be there?
0: I'm confused. Because if you wear glass here in the US,
1: driving.
0: All right, in the United yes. States, right? If you wear glasses, it have to be noted on your driver's license.
1: Right.
0: And that is if you wear glasses. Now, you are visually impaired and nobody know that? The driver didn't know that? That means you can't see no
1: truck. Sorry, you know what? You know what? When I saw the story and while doing my fact check and so forth, what I thought is that, you know, like something just happened. So I know that to be visually impaired, you have to be experiencing this over a period of time.
0: Correct.
1: But I believe that something just happened to him, like massively, while he was driving. That's what I thought. What do you think?
0: That's where I was. I was like, maybe he drink some liquor and then him couldn't see. So that's just exactly what. But no, this is just like, for him to be visually impaired, that could be after. I mean, so that means he must be laughing now.
1: I was also checking to see if they did a test. They did an alcohol test afterward, but there was no reports on a test like that done.
0: So, you know what this is? I mean, I don't know. Bones, real Bones, right? You think Bones
1: yes.
0: would have take a chance like that, knowing that he's unable to see?
1: No, I don't think so.
0: I don't know, but and I mean that's totally wrong, man. He's unable to see, man. How could you go on the road to drive, put other people's life at risk? Anyway,
1: they do it all that. The time, sir. It's very dangerous, though.
0: That's not good. Not good at all. Let's talk about the Reggae Boys, though. They'll be playing this evening.
1: They'll be playing, yes, sir, at 9 o'clock Jamaica time.
0: I love what the coach said, though, because he said that he's not dependent on any result from anyone else.
1: Exactly.
0: That's good.
1: Yes, I like that. I think that they have been guided by a very smart coach.
0: Yes.
1: I like that for them.
0: Yeah, I love that attitude. So let's hope for the best that tomorrow evening we'll get some really great story out of the sports.
1: I hope so too, sir.
0: Enjoy yourself. Catch you tomorrow morning at 9 a.m.
1: For on the stage.
0: Amen. Take care. All the best. All right. Good, good. There you have it. Central Evening News right here on Central 96.3 FM Jamaica, Adoration Gospel FM New York. Good evening, everybody. Thank you for joining us. Let's get back to the music. Let the music speak. Sister Colleen Davis, one more from her. One more from Sister Colleen Davis. Just drop it, no man. Good evening, family. Listen now.

Sister Sharon Barras, good evening to you, man. 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Hey, big up the chat room family now. 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

0: This is what I'm talking about on a Monday evening. 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
0: Hey, Sister Lusty J, good evening.

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1: you
0: come up and Jamaica come up.
1: You can get a praise house here. You know, you can praise out here.
0: No, a rehearsal with it. Rehearsal with it.
1: Me only saying good evening and good evening to the family.
0: You know, see, it's sang a leak. A leak, you know. All them songs, I'm not planning for play until we reach a praise house, you know.
1: Then what you playing it now?
0: Jamaica set different, you know.
1: Oh,
0: I leak the song them a leak out, you know.
1: Yes, anyway, you see, man,
0: you see, because a rehearsal, everybody just get used to it. Get used to it and get to know it.
1: Okay. Because they don't know what you're going to pull up with.
0: I'm telling you. And I pull up with something different. I go on, you know.
1: Well, you sound excited, Bando.
0: I am. My first time on Praise House. Oh, yes, awesome, man.
1: Oh, yeah.
0: Worship with the family, man. Oh, God, man. That is going to be awesome. Worshiping with the family, man. That is going to be awesome. I am so looking forward to it.
1: Yes, that's great. Yeah. That will be great.
0: Anyway.
1: Let me just say good night. Have a blessed night.
0: All right. Go and go rehearse the song, yeah. I play this appraisal. May I play this appraisal? This one I played on there.
1: Okay.
0: Yeah. Uh-huh. So go and go rehearse. Thank you for calling. One to go. 5 bars, get ready.

0: Everybody, please rehearse this one. 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I'm going to play it at prison. The word is out.
1: Jesus.
0: The word is out. This one, I'm going to play this one at prison. That's for sure. So get ready for this one.
1: If me, I wanna be
0: get ready to sing. Get ready to sing.

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So Vibe Boss is up next. 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

0: Praise House Gospel Clash in Jamaica. 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Myself and Brother Gary, of course, will be handing it down.
1: My God.
0: On the 5th of December. So get your tickets today. Paris Mini Mart. Tufton Enterprise, that's in Jamaica.

My bestie Carleen Spencer. 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Don't forget they are the future of this wonderful and this awesome world. Peace, love. Have a great, great evening, everybody. Vibe Bass is up next. I'm out.

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0: Now I want you to just shake three people's hands around you and tell them, I thank God for Bishop Morton. 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
1: Be blessed.
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0: Bishop, Bishop. 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
1: I pray for you.
0: You pray for me.
1: And what's God saying?

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I think the good thing about that is it's 25 and counting. You know, it's like, it's not over. He still amazes me weekly with his musical ability. And recently we got a chance to record a song together and wrote it for someone else, but we would travel on the road together and do it. And people wanted to hear our version, so we did that, and it's a simple song. It says, as soon as I stopped worrying,

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0: Jay's house, A Touch of White, on Friday, November 13th, featuring Billy Slaughter.
1: Blessings, everyone. Billy Slaughter here. I'm going to tell you about November 13th. Don't miss the Praise House, West Palm Beach. Not to be missed. Big up on Scorpions. It's going to be crazy.
0: DJ GK.
2: 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I will be there.
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To love God is to serve God. To serve God is to believe in God. You see, we've got to believe until the weary citizens of this generation find rest and peace for their souls. Believe until the brokenhearted find a balm for healing and forgiveness.

0: faith, hope, and love, these three. But the greatest of these is love.
1: Yes, the greatest of these. The greatest of these is love. Good morning, good morning, good morning to you all. Welcome to Caribbean Radio HD, the home of the Brother Gary Radio Show. And this is your friend, Brother Tony Smith. Good morning again, and God bless you. Thank you all for being here. Now, I just want to say good morning to Pastor Angela. I see where you and Rilma Bay is sending a lot of birthday wishes, anniversary wishes. That's great. That's great. But I'm going to tap in, too. I don't know these people you're talking to, but I like the idea. So happy birthday. Happy anniversary to you all. And may God bless you all. All right, Pastor Angela, have a wonderful day, honey. God bless you. God bless you. God bless you. Now, there's a quick scripture I'd like to read. Just a little passage. It's taken from 1 Corinthians chapter 9. And I'm going to the very end, from verse 24. It says, "Know ye not that they which run in a race run all? But one receives a prize. So run that you may obtain. And every man who strives for the mastery is temperate in all things. Now they do it to obtain a corruptible crown, but we an incorruptible crown. I therefore so run, not as uncertainly. So fight I, not as one who beats the air, but I keep under my body and bring it under subjection, lest that by any means, when I have preached to others, I myself should be a castaway." That's verse 27. I'm going to repeat that last verse again. And this is really speaking to some of us who are Christian workers. He says, "But I keep under my body and bring it into subjection, lest that by any means, when I have preached to others, I myself should be a castaway." And I trust God this morning that those of us who are Christian workers will humble ourselves before the Lord so he can have his way with us. Yes, this is the word of God. He's blessed, was blessed, and will forever be blessed. To God be the praise. Yes, we must bring ourselves to that place. Let me say welcome to our Wake Up and Pray morning show. Yes, I'm so eager to speak, but welcome to our Wake Up and Pray morning show. I want us all to realize this very important thing, that we who call ourselves Christian workers, we need to humble ourselves before the Lord so that we, after we have preached and taught and our work to others, we ourselves will not become a castaway, which means we will not lose our way at all. We need to stay subjected under the mighty hands of God. I trust God that us all here on Caribbean Radio will subject ourselves before God to serve him in spirit and in truth. But I want to comment another song by the same brother here.

Yes, we're called on the only name that is all-powerful, the name of Jesus, who's the Lord. Good morning, Sister Carolyn D. Good morning. God bless you. Again, Pastor Angela, I see that. Good morning, honey. God bless you. Sister Marcia Chesterfield, good morning. Good morning. Nice to see you. God bless you all. You know, let me say it again. Welcome to our Wake Up Prayer Morning Show. I don't feel like going much further or starting it. Most righteous God, thank you for your blessings. Thank you for your protection, for your keeping care, your tender mercies. Thank you for being our Lord, our God, and our King. We thank you, Lord, because you are everything to us. As we come this morning, Lord, we just come thanking you for the opportunity we have, Lord, for the blessings we have received, God, that we can be again joined together with this Wake Up Prayer Morning Show. I pray, God, that as we come together on one accord, that your Spirit will see it fit to anoint us, to be with us, and to bring a unity, Lord, that we together can worship you in spirit and in truth. I come this morning, Lord, to make petition on behalf of so many people, God. I ask you to have a mercy. I ask you to have a mercy in the mighty name of Jesus. Yes, God, we all need help. Sometimes we come to praise you, Lord. Sometimes we come to worship you, Lord. Sometimes we just come to magnify your name. But yes, God, we all need help from you. So this morning we're coming, God, to seek your face and to ask you to have your own way with us this morning. Thank you, O God, for the many blessings that you have displayed. Thank you, God, for especially life, that we are here now, O God, not because of the alarm system that might have shaken some of us, O God, but we know the alarm clock did not give life. It was you, O God, who gave life. It was you, O God, who caused it to be. And so we bless, adore, and magnify your sweet name. As we come this morning, God, we're asking the Lord to bless your people, one and all, one and all. And we'd like to start, O God, with our parents. Bless the parents on this platform or on the sound of my voice. Wherever they might be, O God, under the sound of my voice, bless the parent and the parent colleagues. Have a mercy upon them, God. We say parent colleague, Lord, because we know that there are so many young people are being taken care of, not by their parents, Lord, but those still who love and care for them. So we're asking to bless all of these people, Lord, parents and parent colleagues, that they'll be able to provide the necessities for these children, those who are underage, that they can provide what these children need, Lord. Because we know the ones who are school age, some might be going to school this morning. Hope it not, but I know some going to school without breakfast. I know that some going to school without provisions for lunch. We know that some going to school, oh God, if they can go to school. Some going to school, oh God, with no promise of any dinner. But God, I ask you to be with these parent and parent colleagues this morning. I know they might be in a situation, oh God, where they just don't know where to turn. They just don't know what to do. I ask you to provide and to prepare for them, Lord, and to help them, O God, that they will turn out of their confusion into a place of hope. And I pray, O God, that they'll understand that it's all done through you and that they'll magnify and praise your name. Bless these people, I pray, and bless the young ones as they go to school this morning. Provide for them on their highway. Provide for them, God, as they take whatever transport to school, or if they walk to school. Be with them, I pray, Lord. Give them journey mercies, I pray. I see, oh God, over the TV where some children do have a hard time going to school.
do have a very hard time going to school. I pray for them. I pray for their protection. Bless them as they go and help them, oh God, to be serious in school, that they become a good product of society in the near future. Bless them. Keep them, guide them, and protect them, Lord. And yes, I'm asking you, God, that good jobs, good paying jobs, wherever is possible, Lord, that you provided for these parents, Lord. Provide good paying jobs for these parents, God. I know some of us are not qualified to get good paying jobs, but like how you have blessed me over the years, Lord, I know you can bless others. So I ask you to provide for them, Lord. Let them get a good job, even though they might not be all that qualified, but they can do the work. Bless them, keep them, guide them, protect them, and be with the family. Be with the family unit, I pray, Lord. Bless the family unit and keep them working together as families ought to do. And may they be successful. And above it all, may the family love you. They'll worship you and give you all the praise, the honor, and the glory. We thank you, Lord, and we give you all the praise in the mighty name of Jesus. As I shall sit here for the next probably half an hour or so, God, I ask for your deliverance. I ask for your protection. I ask for your keeping care. I crave your presence, Lord, that you overtake, Lord, and do the things that should be done according to your will and according to your purpose. Have mercy, Lord, I pray. Bless your people one more time and keep us loving you, I pray, in Jesus' name. Amen and amen. Thank you, Lord, for your love and your protection, your blessing. Amen. Yes.

Yes. Thank God. And it's here anyhow, but Mr. Brother George Paul, thank you. Yes, he says, created me a clean heart. And you and I need that too, that God creates in us a clean heart and renew the right spirit within us, eh? Good morning to Brother Anthony Sams. Hey, Tony, what's up, man? God bless you. Yes, I'm a Tony too. Yes, Sister Karen from UK. God bless you. God bless you. Nice to see you, of course. Sister Martha Bennett, the New Life Lady. God bless you, honey. Nice to see you. Nice to see you. Sister Babette, good morning, honey. God bless you. Nice to see you. Sister Chinny, Sister Norma Walcott, otherwise called Chinny. God bless you, honey. Nice to see you. God bless you. God bless you. God bless you. Yes, Pastor Angela is asking God's mercy on us all. Thank you, honey. God bless you. Sister Susie M. Good morning. Good morning. God bless you. Brother Errol Brown. Good morning, my brother. Nice to see you. God bless you. Sister Yvette Richards. Much respect and blessing, honey. God bless you. God bless you. Yes, Sister Chidi said, praise God, praise God, praise God. Amen. Hey, Spiritual Advice Boss. How are you doing, my friend? Nice to see you, man. Sorry to wake you up so early, but that's good. Say good morning to my Manola for me, all right? God bless you, everyone. Have a wonderful day. Have a wonderful day. Now, I would like us all to get back into our serious prayer. We are here for a wake up and pray morning show. Yes. And I must welcome you all to this show this morning. Whomever you might be, wherever you might be, just joining, the Lord sees and the Lord knows. Not all of us knows how to pray. Not all of us are prayerful people, but you respect prayer and you're with us this morning. So whomever you might be, wherever you might be, may God bless you richly. Most righteous God, we thank you that thou art a God who is not troubled by our frequency, Lord. And we thank you and we bless your sweet and holy name. As we come this morning, Lord, I'm asking, Lord, to be with your people everywhere, everywhere in this world. I know it's a big and a tall order, and only the Almighty God can do that. We thank you that you have reminded us that there's nothing too hard for you, Lord. So I'm asking to see your people all over this globe right now, God, and to touch them from the crown of their heads to the soles of their feet. Yes, God, I would like to say it this way, God. As you touch the head this morning, God, whatever is in the head section there, whatever has given whomever problems, God, whether it be the eyes, the nostril, the ears, the mouth, whatever in the head section is giving trouble, touch it this morning for each and every person, I beseech you. In the mighty name of Jesus. Whatever's in the neck giving trouble, Lord, I ask you, Lord, to touch the neck this morning in the mighty name of Jesus and have your own way with your people, God. Deliver your people, I pray, in the mighty name of Jesus. I ask you, God, to go in the chest area, God. Whatever is in the chest area, God, you design it, Lord. You know all the parts, dear God. I ask you, Lord, that thou touch, Lord. Touch every part, God. And whomever is having whatever problem, may they be delivered in the mighty name of Jesus. Yes, God, I touch. Ask you to touch the belly section here, God. All those who are having trouble in the stomach here, right here, God. I ask you to have mercy. I ask you to touch this morning, God, and touch each and every one. Whatever the problem might be in there, God, that they will be delivered this morning. Yes, God, I touch the back, Lord, this morning. Whoever is having back pain, Lord, in the arms, God. Oh, hallelujah. Have a mercy on your people this morning and deliver them, I beseech you.
in the mighty name of Jesus. Touch the arms, God. Touch the, hallelujah. Touch the arms, I pray, oh God. There are so many folks having problems in the arms. Touch them in the mighty name of Jesus and deliver them. They will be delivered. I pray for the waist area, God. Some people cannot even stand because the waist has no power. The waist has no strength. The waist is hurting and hurting bad. I know you are a God who has taken care of all this before, and you will do it again. So set them free, I pray, in the mighty name of Jesus. And those who are having problems, they're growing area, God. Whatever it might be, God, man or woman, I pray, oh God, for a healing virtue, Lord. I pray, Lord, heal this morning. Heal, God, like you've never done before, Lord. Heal them, I pray. Touch them, God. Touch them in the mighty name of Jesus. Thou art the Almighty God. Thou art the all-powerful God. And touch them, I pray, in the mighty name of Jesus. Yes, God, I pray for those with problems in the legs, Lord. Have a mercy upon them, God. Have a mercy upon them, God. And deliver them in the mighty name of Jesus. Those who might be having problems in the knee, oh God, who might be even looking for a knee replacement, God. Let it not be, I beseech you, O God, and deliver them this morning. Oh, hallelujah. Oh, glory be to God. Deliver them, I pray, this morning in the mighty name of Jesus. Let there be no necessity for the knee replacement, O God, because you have already healed them. Heal them, I beseech you, God, in the mighty name of Jesus. And those, oh God, from the knee down to the toes, Lord, I ask for have mercy upon them, God, and touch them. Touch them in the mighty name of Jesus. Let your name be praised and magnified, God. And I just want to give you all the praise right now, God, as I bring before you, God, this platform on which we stand, Caribbean Radio. My God, have a mercy. Have a mercy upon Caribbean Radio, Lord. Have a mercy, mighty God of Daniel. You know where the problem or problems might be, O God. You know what their hardships might be, Lord. So I ask for a special touch on Brother Gary and Sister Sharon right now, Lord. I pray that they will touch them differently, mighty God. Touch them in such a way, O God, that your fullness and your necessity will be felt and felt in them, God. That they will feel your urgency to be the people that you want them to be. So they'll feel the importance of being whom you have made them to be. That your name be praised. That your name be magnified. That your people be edified. Have a mercy upon Brother Jerry, Brother Gary and Sister Sharon. And bless them now, I pray, in the mighty name of Jesus. And yes, God, I pray, Lord, for all us as presenters on this platform. I pray you'll be with us, oh God. We have our needs. We have our necessities. We have need for healing. God, be with every presenter on this platform. Touch us individually. Touch us individually that we will know that you are touching us. Touch us collectively that we can work as a people to magnify and to praise your name. Be with all our listeners, God, wherever they might be, I pray, and touch them too. In Jesus' mighty name, and to you, my God, be all the praise. Yes, to you, my God, be all the honor, and to you be all the glory. We say thanks in Jesus' name. Amen.

I'm hungry.

0: Good morning, this is Brother Tony.
1: Morning, Brother Tony.
0: Hey, Brother Tony, how are you doing, man?
1: I give God thanks. God, we're built.
0: Yeah, we give thanks.
1: We've seen your God's fearless another day, so.
0: We give thanks.
1: Yes, sir. Yeah.
0: Yes, sir.
1: Everything success. Come on, good on us. I give God thanks for that.
0: Yes, I thank God that it worked out good.
1: Pray for me again.
0: Yeah, man. Of course. Most righteous God, your name is worthy and always worthy to be praised. From the rising of the sun to the going down to save, your name is worthy and always worthy to be praised. We bring before you, God, on the wings of mercy, my brother, your child, Brother Tony, and his entire family. I ask you to have mercy, Lord, and I thank you that the results are good. I thank you, Lord, that he's healthy and doing well. I pray that you'll continue to touch his body, that all things will be done just well, that your name be praised and your be magnified. Bless the family in special ways, I pray, and help them to realize that they've been blessed by you, and give you all the praise. And I say thanks in Jesus' name. Amen and amen.
1: Amen.
0: Oh, amen. You. God bless you, Brother Tony.
1: God bless. Thanks, man.
0: Have a nice one, eh?
1: You too.
0: Good, no.

We praise the Lord for those who realize that they need the Lord more than they need anything. I mean, I realized that about 30 years ago, and trust God that you will realize that now, that you need the Lord more than you need anything. Don't care what it is, you need the Lord more than that. More than him, more than her, more than whatever that might be. You need the Lord more than that. And we give God the time for those who realize that. Now let us continue our prayer right here. Most righteous God, I thank you for this Wake Up and Pray morning show. I thank you, Lord, for the folks who are joining in. To you, to you be all the praise, to you be all the honor and the glory. Continue to bless them, I pray, God. Yes, God, there are some folks I know, oh God, who needs some good jobs. Not just jobs, Lord, but they need good paying jobs. I pray, Lord, that you provide these jobs for these people, wherever they might be, whatever job it might be. I pray that you provide a good paid job for your people. Have mercy, I pray, God. And help us to be thine, that we can live good. We can worship you in spirit and in truth. Bless us, I pray, oh God. And provide that for your people, I pray. I pray for those, oh God, who are hurting. They might be hurting because of what's going on at home. Oh, God of mercy, I beseech you. You might be hurting because of what's going on at work. My God, have mercy, I beseech you. You might be hurt because of what's going on at church. Lord, have mercy upon your people, Lord. You might be hurting because of something that someone said or done that is really not of any importance, but

You're hurting nonetheless. My God, I pray for these people, Lord, and all those whom I have not mentioned. I pray for your people right now, God, that you'll have a mercy upon them, Lord, and provide some good jobs in the mighty name of Jesus. I can even think right now, God, of some folks who are incarcerated, Lord. They are in prison at this time. I ask you to be with them, Lord. Whether they are guilty or innocent, but they are there nonetheless. I ask for comfort for your people in the mighty name of Jesus. That there are some in prison who are sick too, Lord. I pray for their healing in the mighty name of Jesus. And that they will understand that they have been helped, they have been healed by you. Have a mercy, I pray. And bless these people, I pray, in the mighty name of Jesus. Bless our taxi drivers. Bless our bus drivers. Bless our train operators. Be with the pilots, Lord. Be with the captains of these ships. Bless, keep, guide, and protect. And help, God, that they, in all they do, will magnify your name. Because some of these people have some special skills, Lord, all given by you. But they might not know it, Lord. They might think that they did it. So have mercy on your people. Bless, keep, guide, and protect your people in every ear, I pray, Lord. Touch them, I pray, and let your name be praised. Let your name be magnified, God. Let all things be done to you unto your glory. And I just want to say thanks right now. In Jesus' mighty name, praise God. Praise God. Praise God. Don't go too far, brothers and sisters, because right after me will be coming the man himself, Brother Gary. Brother Gary comes on from 6 until 10. And I ask you to stay by and to hear the man, because if you're not taught something, you're going to laugh somewhere. There's going to be something good for you this day. All right, from 6 until 10. And then from 10 until 10:30, there'll be a long-running program called Focus on the Family. Yes, I've listened over the years. And then at 10:30 will be Lexi Queen B. Her program from 10:30 until 11. And from 11 until 12 will be The Essence, from 11 until 12. And then from 12 until 2 will be Reverend Saint Hope with the Hope Zone Radio Show. God bless you, Brother Saint Hope. God bless you, sir. And from 2 until 4 will be my good friend, Brother Mitch. Much respect and blessing, Brother Mitch. Brother Mitch comes from 2 until 4. And then Auntie Rhonda comes on from 5 until 6. Then Caribbean Fusion with Pastor Ivan Hall comes on from 6 until 8. And from 8 until 9 will be the man himself, Cutty Pag. And Dr. Carla Barr comes on from 9 until 11. And Shanta Love takes it home from 11 until 12. Just another proof that Caribbean Radio is a 24-hour radio station. To God be all the praise. To God be all the honor. And to God be all the glory. I'm looking at the clock. It looks like my clock is running faster than every other clock. But to God be all the praise. To God be all the honor. To God be all the glory. As you do your duties today, whatever it might be. I know as a man who used to be in the fields too, that sometimes we work because we know what to do. We are experienced in the field, and we just take our things, whatever tools we need, and we even lay them out because we know which one we're going to next. And we do the job, 1, 2, 3, bang, bang, bang. But we did not spend time to thank the Lord. We did not spend time to give the Lord praise. He created that position for us. He created the health and the strength that we can do what we're doing. So let's all do everything to the honor and glory of the Lord, because he is worthy and worthy to be praised. Let me give you one more song and trust in God that you'll get the message in this song too.

Yes. Oh, come, let us adore him. He is worthy to be adored. He's the King of Kings. He's the Lord of Lords. And he's the conquering lion of the tribe of Judah. You know, I said it some time ago, and I'll say it again. I trust God that every listener on the Wake Up and Pray morning show will know the Lord as a true and personal Savior. And why did I say that? Because as I study the Word, as I listen to people speak, as I read other books, I realize that the only escape from the impending tragedy is the blood of Jesus Christ. And regardless of who you may be, regardless of what you have studied, there is nothing that can save you but the blood of Jesus Christ. And don't let anything or anyone turn you around. There is no escape. The Bible says, except you repent, you shall all likewise perish. It did not say for the black man, for the white man, or all those in between. It says, except you repent, you shall likewise perish. It doesn't matter what you have accomplished in this world. If you are called the richest man in the world or the richest woman in the world, the Lord has said in his word, except you repent, you shall likewise perish. I don't want to perish, and I don't want you to perish either. So I'm asking you to accept the Lord as a true and personal Savior. Don't wait until it's too late. Accept him now. Praise God. Let me say good morning again to Real Mobe. She's so busy. She is so busy. Real Mobe, God bless you, honey bunch, as you keep on keeping on, okay? God bless. Yes, I see this is a movie. Wake up, wake up, wake up. Gospel and agreed. She's putting the advertisement there. God bless you, God bless you, God bless you. Yes, yes, yes. I'm looking at Sister Reed Mobe. She has a lot of advertisement there. All right, Sister Chidi. Well done, she says. God bless you. Well, let us continue. Well, this is the end of my morning show. I will see you again on Thursday evening at 2 p.m. 2 o'clock Thursday evening. And God bless you. Oh.

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7: 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Self-talk is the internal dialogue that runs through your mind every day. It's the voice that tells you whether you can or can't, whether you're worthy or unworthy, whether you'll succeed or fail. It's the voice that tells you whether positive self-talk is essential for cultivating a positive mindset. Whether you'll succeed, it's about replacing negative self-limiting beliefs with empowering affirmations that remind you of your potential and worth. The benefits of positive thinking are vast and far-reaching. It's not just about feeling good in the moment. It's about creating a life that is fulfilling, joyful, and abundant. When you approach others with a positive attitude, you're more likely to build strong, meaningful connections. Positivity is contagious. When you radiate it, others are drawn to you. It fosters trust, understanding, and compassion, making your relationships deeper and more fulfilling. Positivity builds resilience. Life is full of challenges, but when you have a positive mindset, you're better equipped to handle them. You see setbacks as temporary, problems as solvable, and failures as opportunities to learn and grow. Resilience isn't about never falling down. It's about bouncing back stronger each time you do. A positive mindset doesn't just happen overnight. It's something you cultivate, nurture, and develop over time. It requires intention, effort, and consistency. Mindfulness is the practice of being present, of focusing on the here and now without judgment. It helps you become aware of your thoughts, allowing you to identify and change negative patterns. Meditation is a powerful tool for cultivating positivity. It quiets the mind, reduces stress, and creates space for positive thoughts to take root. Setting positive intentions is about consciously choosing the direction of your thoughts and actions. It's about deciding each day to focus on the good, to be kind, to be patient, to approach life with a positive attitude. Intentions guide your day and shape your experiences, creating a life that reflects your deepest values and desires. Negative thinking is a habit that can be hard to break, but it's not impossible. Overcoming negativity requires awareness, effort, and persistence. Negative thinking is a habit that can be hard to break, but it's not impossible. The first step to overcoming negative thinking is to recognize it. Requires awareness. Pay attention to your thoughts. Negative thinking is a habit that can be hard to break. Are they critical, pessimistic, or self-defeating? Once you become aware of these patterns, you can begin to challenge and change them. When a negative thought arises, don't just accept it, challenge it. Ask yourself, is this true? Is there another way to see this? What's the positive side of this situation? By reframing negative thoughts, you weaken their hold on you and open yourself up to a more positive perspective. It's not enough to simply remove negative thoughts. You need to replace them with positive ones. For every negative thought, find a positive one to take its place. Over time, this practice will shift your mindset, making positivity your default mode of thinking. Positivity isn't just about improving your own life. It's about making a difference in the lives of others. When you spread positivity, you create a ripple effect that touches everyone around you. Simple acts of kindness can have a profound impact. A smile, a compliment, a helping hand. All of these gestures can brighten someone's day and inspire them to pass on the positivity. Kindness is a powerful way to spread positivity and create a more compassionate world. The words you choose matter. Positive communication is about speaking with intention, offering encouragement, and reframing negative situations in a positive light. When you communicate positively, you foster stronger relationships, reduce conflict, and create an environment where everyone feels valued and supported. The most powerful way to spread positivity is to lead by example. Live your life with a positive mindset, and others will be inspired to do the same. Your actions, your attitude, and your outlook can influence those around you, creating a community of positivity and support.

you become.

0: morning, good morning, good morning, good morning. Good morning to East, West, North, and South. Good morning to Sister You and Brother You. Good morning to Ala Uno. Sister Jackie, switch side. Go by next side and let Jojo take the next side. Yeah, some wanted to go. And to Jojo, you steer over. You take Bro Gear Radio and Sister Jackie take Caribbean Radio. Let me know, say, on the ear, please. And yeah. Good morning, good morning, good morning to East, West, North, and South. Can I say good morning to you? How is everybody? I hope that everybody wake up this morning in our good energy and ready to go. Let me jump piece of the one and go.
1: Goals.
0: And then we got back to the radio. It's all about what we do right here.
1: It's not about how many times you fall. It's about how many times you get back up. So rise. Your journey is far from over. Keep pushing forward.

0: Thank you, Mama Jojo. Appreciate you. No. All right. Good morning, Sister Jackie. Good morning to my two TikTok lady who have been a blessing to what we do right here on Caribbean Radio. Good morning. Good morning. Let's get this one popping. Let's get this one busy. Good morning to everybody. Good morning, Brother Tony. As usual, good morning to you. Always everybody. I'll let everybody wake up in our good spirit this morning. And I'm ready. Let's drop this one more time again. Good morning to you. I know you know it. Good morning to all my friends and family all over the world, wherever you are. Good morning. Remember, like, share, and follow. And tap the screen. That's how we are begging for. And this morning,
1: one day
0: Jesus
1: will come.

Auntie Anne Marie, I good morning to your family. Let's say good morning, good morning, good morning, good morning. I'm going to put it on again for everybody over YouTube, TV. Remember, that's where the show is going to be. Remember, everybody, head over YouTube, Bro Gary Radio. That's where everything is popping this morning.

0: want to pull up this one more time for Sister Walters. Good morning to all my St. Kitts family. Sister Claudette VT, good morning to you. All of my St. Kittsian, good morning. All of me Costa Rica, my Panamanian. Good morning, family. I like it very a lot. Good morning.
1: One day, Jesus will come again, just as he promised.
0: Auntie Ruby, amen.
1: No one knows the day or hour.
0: Hey, Brother Roy, good morning. Auntie Chinny, good morning, family.
1: With my power.
0: Hey, Brother Errol Brown, good morning to you, my friend. Auntie Norma, Sister Babette, Auntie Christine, good morning. Brother Larry, hey, good morning, Sister Karen Dunkley, Susie M. Remember, ladies and gentlemen, hold on, let me stop a song and pull it up. One of the best places. Me never see Sister. Sister Walters, you know if you go in a chat room. Go over a chat room, come say hi to me for the first time. Yeah, good morning, good morning. Sister Jackie Moore, you do more. Yeah, Moore, you keep the one, you're very active. Caribbean Radio HD, that's our TikTok name. And Bro Gary Radio, that's our TikTok name. Good morning. So remember, stop by and just press the follow button before you go to work. And treat you if you don't mind time. Say good morning and stop by the two TikTok. And make sure you press the follow button and share it to somebody. Good morning. Debbie Debs, what's up, mother? Auntie VT. All right, brother, get happy talking. No, no.
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Arrington, good morning to Central 96.3. Good morning, Uncle Wayne G. And the old team. With my good morning to my good friend. The trumpet of God. Lexi and the Queen Bee family, good morning. D Essence, good morning. The Lord will come. Just as he said. Anthony Nicole, good morning, girl.

morning. The dead will rise. Oh, Jesus. And we will meet. Hey, Brother Lee Croft, good morning. Happy talking to Brother Game, and I make the song playing, man. Cha, God Almighty, man. One more time again, then.

right, sugar, no, so we don't see if I'm with you, my girl. Yeah, all right. Can I pull up a song of two person? Just call me and say, Brother G, pull it up now. 305-654-7944. 305-654-7944. 625. And you can call me on WhatsApp. 305-305-6494. Just call me and say, pull it up again, now, man. I phone no radio show this morning. I want to make that show what it is. If I never own it. Some people don't even know about Ashoya. Forever.

0: Good morning, good morning, good morning, good morning, good morning. It's the Brother Gary Morning Show right here every morning from 6 to 10. And if today is the first day, that means you never know. I love it. Good morning. Nats bless. Good morning. If today is your first day listening to Brother Gary, you know, I want to say welcome and thank you for the follow. Yes, we are here and listening. Tell my man Joshua and Daddy Joshua, say a long time, you know, sooner. If me get two persons just call me and say, pull up that song your brother gave me, I pull it up because I fool no radio show. 305-654-7944. Our first break is going to be at 6:50. Good morning. And let me say good morning to Mr. Devante. I hope and pray that he is doing great. 305-654-7944. 305-654-7944. Good morning, young man. How are you, sir?
1: I'm fine. I'm just content that my grandma said she loved this song. Pull it up, pull it up.
0: All right. God bless your heart. Good morning. Good morning, good morning, good morning to you and yours, wherever you are. Good morning. How is everybody feeling? 305-654-7944. That's the number here. 305-654-7944. 305-654-7944. If you're on YouTube, write number 4. If you're on YouTube, just write number 4. If you're over Caribbean Radio, HD4.com. Just call me and say, pull it up one more time. Good morning. Right before we catch our top of the hour. Good morning. Good morning. 305-654-7944. Mama Bernice, good morning, young lady. Good morning. 305-654-7944. Hello, good morning. Hello, good morning.
2: Good morning. Good morning, Gary.
0: Morning, boss.
2: Good about the song, there, sir.
0: All right, my daddy. Hello, good morning. Hello, good morning.
3: Morning, Brother Gary. Pull it up, pull it up, pull it up.
0: All right. Hello, good morning.
4: Good morning, Brother Gary.
0: Good morning.
4: I want you to pull that song up for me.
0: Jesus is coming.
4: Mother, I buried my mother in Jamaica Saturday, and I'm back in the U.S. now, and I'm kind of feeling down.
0: Well, I promise you. What's your name, Mama?
4: Antoinette.
0: Sister Antoinette. Antoinette. I promise you I got a song coming up for you. All right, baby? All right.
4: Thank you.
0: All right. Hello, good morning.
5: Morning, Brother Gary.
0: Morning, baby girl. How you doing?
5: First on your show.
0: Sister Crawford, good morning, sweetheart. Which part of Jamaica you come from?
5: Pull it up.
0: Where in Jamaica you from?
5: Give me a bit.
0: Good morning to give me a bit. Hello, good morning.
6: Good morning, Brother Gary. Please pull it up. Please.
0: One more time, Mama Goody. How you do, baby? Your yellow heart. Pier, you give me pier. Bad like little picnic. Bud, all right, baby. Hello, good morning. Hello, good morning. Good morning.
7: Good again.
0: Yes, ma'am.
7: Good morning.
0: Good morning.
7: It's what do this situation, eh? You said the number is 305-654-7944.
0: Yeah.
7: How am I not getting on to you, Brother Gary?
0: Oh, you're not getting on to me when you call that number?
7: Eh?
0: Oh, you're not getting on to me?
7: No, you're answering me now, Brother Gary. I lost you for a couple of years, and I just found you back. I buy a new radio.
0: Wow.
7: And I get you back.
0: Wow.
7: And this is the only channel the radio catching.
0: You see, oh, God, good do, Mama. What you call it? What's your name, baby? Well, on the evangelist. What's your name?
7: Sandy.
0: Sister Sandy. From which... Yes,
7: from
0: ma'am.
7: New York. I used to Brooklyn. I used to go to all your shows.
0: Oh, God.
7: I call you all the time, Brother Gary.
0: And you couldn't find me, baby?
7: I couldn't. I had radio from this place, and the only channel it catching is Brother Gary's channel.
0: So listen now, it's going to be at 10 o'clock and come back on at 4, 5 o'clock here.
7: Yes, Brother Gary, all I'm right. Glad to meet you. Happy belated birthday. Oh, Father, the wife, the children, everybody, I wish all of you all the best. God's blessing.
0: I love you, baby girl. Brother good Gary. Morning.
7: Pull up,
0: make sure you call me every morning and tell me morning, yeah?
7: Yes.
0: All right. Good morning, Lord have mercy. Hello. Good morning.
8: Good morning, Brother Gary.
0: Good morning, Evangelist. How you doing?
8: Evangelist Morgan. The light of the world is Jesus, man. And you start out Caribbean radio with power, man.
0: Thank
8: power.
0: You.
8: And what I want to say, sir, greetings to the family. Greetings to Caribbean Radio. Greetings to everyone that hearing this radio this morning. And keep it up, because there's a blessing waiting you, sir.
0: All right, my daddy. Good morning, sir. Peace love you, you know. Good morning, man. Evangelist Morgan. Hello, good morning.
9: Morning, Georgie.
0: Morning, Rentatai. How the body feel?
9: I don't feel too bad this morning. Thank God.
0: God be the glory. Great things you have done, sir. One more time again, my father. Hello, good morning.
10: Good morning, Brother Gary.
0: Good morning, sir.
10: Yeah, man, pull up a song for me from Boston.
0: Boston is in the building, man. You have it up already?
10: Yeah, may I go get it?
0: No, ma'am, you send your link. Are your number? Let me tell you if I hear your number this. Now, go send the link on you right now. Your number is 462. All right, good morning. Pull it up again one more time from Boston. Sister Faith, good morning. Sister Carol, good morning. Sister Juanita Khan, good morning. Marty Trotty, good morning. Marty Bennett, New Life, good morning. I don't know if you know that Jesus is coming back. And I'm going to prove it to you. Listen to Sanger.

you got to be a part of this conversation. One of my friends say she an AI fight because AI says not her birthday. So I ask you if you please pray for her. She and AI is fighting. Jesus will come again. Auntie Velma Gale, good morning. Just as he promised. Amen. No one knows. Hey, the lady, the person from Toronto, download the app for me now. But he will come with mighty power. The trumpet of God. 6:37, ladies and gentlemen, do me a favor. I'm going to beg you all a great favor. I don't know where you're listening, what TikTok you're listening from, but do me a favor. Press the follow button for me now. Can I get 5 people? Just press the follow button right now. 5 or uno. Let me see 5 people press the follow button and move on. They come. Let's start count. If you're here this morning, you love it. Thank you. That's one. See 1 gone there. See 2 gone there. 3 gone there. Come on. Just press the follow button. Me, I look on Bro Gary Radio, you TikTok. Just press the follow button for me. If you're there this morning and if it's your first, I want to say welcome. My name is Brother Gary and I'm here every day, Monday to Friday, from 6 to 10. And we don't want no money. We don't want no gift. We ask you for 2 things. Download our app. We're a radio station. We have a radio station and we have an app. It's called Caribbean Radio HD. Look over at Tuono Ed on TikTok. I love you, Brother Gary. I love you too, girl. I know it's hard to fight this AI something. Good morning. Good morning. Thank you. How much person the follow so far, Sister Jackie? And give me an update there, Auntie Mama Flo, Jojo. Mama Jojo, let me know how much. Send me a text and get the app now. Yeah, how many people press the follow so far? Mama Jojo Chin. How many people want to celebrate? Good morning. I just follow. I am sharing. Yeah. We are not just the regular one on your side. Come on, we need 4 more people with up on Caribbean Radio HD. For press the app for me, please. Press the follow button. I know everybody were there. Sister Jojo Flo, I just follow. Thank you. Sister Jojo, who the Pan Brother Gear Radio, then gone 4. Come, ladies and gentlemen, Pan Caribbean Radio. Patsy Lewis, ever blessed. Thank you very much, Sister Ever Blessed. Sister Patsy, good morning. Yeah, we don't want no money, you know. DJ Henry. Thank you. Wow. Yo, you give me chills, brother. DJ Henry said that song make his day. Wow. When you can't make man day, you're all right. Normally, a woman make them day, but when me is a little man, a little brother sit down here, so I beat some music, and I tell people about the love of Jesus Christ. When you come to man, those are the on Caribbean Radio. When you press this something for me now. All right, so Brother Gary Radio get it. Because we not ask for no money, we not ask for no gift, we not ask for no tiger, nor no leopard. I bought, it brought tears to my eyes. Wow. Thank you, sir. Yeah, man, that would you have to do, you know. A morning time, I'm waiting to this, and I say, Lord, give me a song. Give me a word. Give me something to give to the people who are on their way. We need you more than ever. No, sir, I don't like what I go on from Caribbean Radio HD. Only 2 persons press the follow. You know, a morning time, I'm waiting to this, and I say, Lord, give me a song. Give me a word. Give me something to give to the people who are on their way. We need you more than ever. No, some.

just call my name to Jesus in the prayer. Good morning. I look for that song right now too, you know. After me jot that one, you know. I'm played for Henry, you know. Henry, big up yourself, you know. Tell your wife, me say good morning.

0: All right. Somebody said they want to know how them download the app. All right. This is what you do. If you don't know how to download it, send me a text. Dovia, where you there? Send me a text anywhere in the world you are and just say app. Here's my number. Just send me a text. I'm going to send a link on gear and the phone where you have, you just press on that link. It'll come with two link. Just press on the link. Here's my number. 305. I am in Texas. All right, me charge you. You have a Lexi in your house? I may have five Lexi agree this morning. All right, here's my number. 305. 305 again. 6494. 305. 305. 6494. 305. 305. 6494. 305. 305. 6494. 305. 305. 6494. Just send me a text and just say APP if you can't spell it. I mean, yeah, and go over YouTube. Again, if you go over YouTube and write in where you're listening from, you just want yourself a Lexi. What is the Lexi? SG, I won't end this. Hello?
1: Hello, I would like, good morning again, but again, I would like to get that.
0: You want the app?
2: I would like to get it, yes, the app.
0: All right, me go text it.
2: To my phone.
0: Yeah, me go text it to this, and... You know, I'm going to text you, you make sure you download it. You will never, you know, you will always find me. Yeah, mama?
2: Yes.
0: All right, baby.
2: This is Sandy again. This is an old follower.
0: Oh, God. From which island? Which island you from? Which island?
2: Utica. I am from Guyana. Where you were in Utica?
0: I don't know the Guyanese. They love me, so you know.
2: Follower.
0: Love your mother. I don't know the Guyanese. They love Brother Gears. Lord Jesus. All the Guyanese. They love Brother Gears. So. I'm big fighter, I'm big commissioner going between them and the Costa Rican and the Panamanian them. Big up my Guyanese people them. Good morning. Good morning. 305-305-6494. Dr. Sutherland, good morning, my brother. One day, Jesus. Just text me on WhatsApp, text me anyway and just say up. And if you're the first thing I text me, I'm going to ask you your name to hear. One day, Jesus.

0: year. The trumpet will sound. Hello, good morning. Hi, good morning.
1: Hey, Mr. Gary.
0: Yes, ma'am.
1: I'm fine, all of you.
0: Good morning. How you do?
1: From Jamaica.
0: Bless your heart. How you do?
1: Hello?
0: How are you?
1: Not too bad. I'm fine. Give God the glory.
0: Huh?
1: Give God the glory.
0: All right.
1: What's your
0: name, sweetheart?
1: Anne.

0: Anne.
1: Sister Anne.
0: Yeah, from Jamaica.
1: Where in Jamaica are you calling from, Sister Anne?
0: Clarendon.
1: And your ear, may I come at Clarendon, your ear?
0: No.
1: May I come at Clarendon December 5th?
0: Which part? Where?
1: I am coming to write this. You know that church? Let me ask you if you know part of the church there. Me and Kevin Downswell and Uncle Wayne G and a whole heap away.
0: Where?
1: All right, you know part of the church are there? Me a pen. You know which part? Anglican Church of God. Church.
0: Okay.
1: You know which part that there?
0: No, we find me. We find me.
1: All right, my baby. Well, welcome to the Brother Gay Morning Show. And just tell your friend about the radio here.
0: Yes, man. All right.
1: All right. God bless your heart. Good morning. Hello, good morning.
2: Good morning, Brother Gary.
1: Good morning. Good morning. Ladies and gentlemen, as we come together, Zella, Lord, I'm asking you to cover this little boy, foot, cover him, and cover him, head, cover the car, and cover everything, and make sure you get A in school, in Jesus' name. Good morning. Yeah, me, I got... Hello, good morning.
3: Good morning, brother. I'm calling from Trinidad.
1: Good morning.
3: Port of Spain. Blessing to all the Caribbean people.
1: Wow.
3: Bless up to my family in St. Catherine, Jamaica. The Mr. and Mrs. Wong family. And bless up to my Guyanese brother, Ice Karen from Kai God Angel on the radio.
1: Thank
3: bless
1: you.
3: Up to everybody and brother to you.
1: Love your girl. God welcome. You. Tell... God bless you
3: and
1: too, and tell your
3: to
1: you know, sister.
3: All the Caribbean people.
1: You know, sister Nicole, she shot and she have four kids, and she used to marry to one Jamaican man. You know her? She go to Port St. Lucie Worship Center. She's from Trinidad.
3: We all one, brother. We all one.
1: All right,
3: one.
1: Baby. I love you. I love you, baby.
3: Christ.
1: I love you, sweetie. God bless your heart. Good morning. Hello, good morning. Jesus is coming. Hello, good morning. Hello, good morning.
4: Hello.
1: Good morning.
4: Hello, good morning.
1: Good morning.
4: Brother Gary?
1: Yes, ma'am.
4: Hi, how are you?
1: I am wonderful. You?
4: I'm calling from New York. I have a stroke. I can hold the talk.
1: Oh, Norma, you talk good, man. You sound good. Good morning. How you do, baby? Hello?
4: Yeah. Brother
1: yes.
4: Gary, yeah, hear me?
1: Yes, I'm hearing you now, baby girl. Oh,
4: okay. May I listen to you since these days?
1: That's a long time. Don't. From 93.5.
4: Yes, man.
1: And we're asking God to touch your body.
4: Brother Gary.
1: Yes, ma'am.
4: Can I get one of the Lexi? Good morning.
1: Good morning.
4: Can I get one of the Lexi?
1: Which part of Brooklyn are there?
4: No, New York.
1: Which part? All right. Which part of so New York, not Brooklyn?
4: Well, Queens me there.
1: Okay. All right. I'll get one for you over there. Text me your name and your address. You know if it's Zelle, $10 for the shipping?
4: Send me the Zelle info.
1: Right. When are the what cost if you get the strokes? Where the it was when are the what happened?
4: It looked like a high blood pressure, and I may have breast cancer. First, me take off the breast stem, and then now the stroke come down coming.
1: Oh Jesus! Yeah, how much?
4: 54.
1: Oh, the mercy! And you get breast cancer? We ask God. And you take off the two breasts?
4: Yes, Brother Gary.
1: What are you say? You married already?
4: Yes, Brother Gary.
1: Where your husband? Am I right? Where am I manage?
4: You know, he's stressed out, but, you know, we just have to pray to God.
1: Yes.
4: Yeah.
1: Wow. So, how you manage? How you going so far?
4: You know, me picked him a move around now, so.
1: I'm going to make sure I get to where the husband there? When there? I'm going to make sure I get to Alexa. I'm going to make sure I get to Alexa in the house so you can listen to it every day of the week. You know, everybody
4: okay.
1: Come off. I'm going to find a way or you get me your address. Okay. Get me your address. You know, if you text your address to me?
4: Yeah, man, I go text it. But you have to give me the information to me.
1: For the Zell. Me, I go text the Zell info for you too. And you text them, you go ask God for. And me, I'm your text the radio station number, you can call. You never hear, you find me back.
4: Me come back. Me every morning 6 o'clock. Me listen to you. You know.
1: Power.
4: I TikTok.
1: Oh God, you see, if TikTok like have you now, you're the good radio station. Don't.
4: Yeah. Right.
1: Oh Jesus, me I go pray for me. I go ask God, Lord, as I come to you this morning, touch her body, Jesus. Touch her husband, mind. Touch the situation which she has got through. You know, I go. When we Jamaican man can't touch a breath, them how we feel. Lord, make him imagine near chance a breath did it. And you know, we never come without need, but we ask you for just touch our body, touch the mind, and make she feel comfortable. Find a way that somebody can go over the house and hook up the Alexa for her in Jesus' name. Tell your husband to call me when he's done here.
4: In Ghana work, you know.
1: In Ghana work.
4: Yeah.
1: Tell him want his number, more and give more and talk to him because me know it have a rough pandemic, no, don't.
4: Very rough, brother Gary, because, yeah.
1: When he come in, tell him if you call me and him chat here. Yeah? Call me when he come in.
4: But a late night in come in, about 8 o'clock.
1: Oh, Jesus.
4: That too late to call you?
1: Kind of a little bit late-ish. Then maybe you don't put on the clothes already and put on a little powder.
4: We see if he can call you Thursday or Friday.
1: All right, I love you. I'm not afraid to call me a morning time. You have the radio station number?
4: That number here, will you give me?
1: May I go text you the radio station number here? Yeah?
4: Okay, brother. Terry.
1: And keep him in prayer. You can't cook, though. You can't cook like a sitting?
4: No, I can't cook, no.
1: Oh, God, you can't. But you just, oh, God. All right, we pray for you. We're not sorry for you. We just want to ask God for healing because you're a witness. You give your life to Jesus yet?
4: No, I said me have to go to kind give me a second chance. This is a miracle.
1: Well, come and tell you how to give your life to Jesus free, you know, cause you're nothing. And starting today, you're going to ask him for everything because today is your day. You do the right thing by calling me this morning. We're going to ask you. Listen, you don't need to do nothing this morning. Man, just, I'm going to pull up at the song of you. You see, to do the right thing. Just say that prayer with me. You hear? You ready?
4: Yes.
1: Just say, Lord, come into my heart.
4: Lord, come into my heart.
1: Save me.
4: Save me.
1: Forgive me of my sin.
4: Forgive me of my sins.
1: Change me.
4: Change me.
1: Make me into a new person.
4: Make me into a new person.
1: In Jesus' name.
4: In Jesus' name.
1: Girl, guess what? Today, October 6th, you are now saved. Give your life to Jesus. Anybody come on you, tell them say you're saved. If you can't reach a church, listen to this radio every morning.
4: Okay.
1: Every day. This is your new church. And everybody you hear are, you just call them and tell them anything you want. Me your texting number. Yeah, baby. And your first name?
4: Yeah, thank you. Nikita.
1: Your first
4: Myrtle.
1: Sister Myrtle. And everybody put Sister Myrtle on the list. She give her life to Jesus. Take your time and do what you do. And we ask, listen, the devil don't want you. You're not on a breast. You're not on nothing. Only Jesus want your child. Nobody else don't want you. Devil don't want you. And some is making no turn over here. We some of we don't have no food. Some of we don't have no eyes. Some of we deaf. Some of we blind. That's why we come at Jesus. All right, Putus, and I love you. Thank God you call in Jesus' name. All right?
4: Amen. All right. Thank you, brother.
5: I just want to say that I am on the BioLife. I started using it last November. I don't have it anymore. I had high blood pressure, and after I used the BioLife for like 2 months, I decided to try see if I could get off the pills. And I started gradually just taking the pill like twice a week. And right now, all I'm using is the Cleanse, the BioLife, and the high blood pressure, the Reboa. Not using any blood pressure pills anymore. My blood pressure is normal all the time. I have no problem with it anymore. So I just want you guys to know how wonderful the product is. You guys keep up the good work.
1: Hello, good morning.
6: Good morning, morning.
1: Top of the morning. We up high. We up high. Hey, say, ma'am, I go beg you for give one lady named Sister Miracle.
7: Yeah.
1: Well, me go give her your number for call you, and you give her one back like a cleanser for me, yes, sir.
7: All right. That's all right. Least, man. You know me, I look out for you.
1: All right. I'm beg you, may I beg you all nine right. more? Pan you one.
7: All right.
1: All right, me charge you.
7: All right. And you want to go on to this morning, Brother G. Is it just because of that Sister Miracle and you look out for nine other people? Me, I got to open the phone lines up until the top of the hour. Every single individual up until 7 a.m. Yeah, man, they have until 7 a.m. to call over BioLife Health and Wellness. If they must suffer from diabetes, if them have joint pains, if them have eye problems, if them have nerve problems, if them have sexual issues, if them want to do a cleanser, if them have prostate issues, if them have, you know, listen, any medical issue that they might be suffering from, I'm just going to open the phone lines for the next couple of minutes, all right? And all I'm going to do is ask a very simple and an easy trivia. Now, listen carefully. Any product that you want this morning, just because our brother Gary and Sister Myrtle request this morning, we are opening the phone line and give everybody an item for free. Yes, every single person will get a product absolutely free. It's one per person. Which product is it? It's the product that you want to choose. So you call me now, pick, choose, and refuse. All you need to do is call and name one broadcast upon Caribbean radio show. That's all you have to do. 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Come on, tell me. Name just one broadcaster, ladies and gentlemen. 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All right? 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The number to call is 866-628-5433. That's 866-628-5433. Once again, ladies and gentlemen, pick up the phone and call the number now. The number is 866-628-5433. 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All right? If you have that and if you have the answer, if you don't have the answer, don't even bother call. You just name one broadcaster. 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So call me now with the correct answer, ladies and gentlemen. 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The number again is 866-628-5433. That is 866-628-5433. That is 866-628-5433. 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The number again is 866-628-5433. That is 866-628-5433. With that being said, Brother G, you know the thing. We extend it. 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
1: Right. Thank you, sir. Good morning. Let's go.
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11: 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I'm going to tell you about November 13th. Don't miss the Praise House, West Palm Beach. Not to be missed. Big up on Scorpions. It's going to be crazy.
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4: Hello.
1: Good morning. Sister, what's your name again?
4: Oh, Myrtle.
1: Sister Myrtle. I can't spell your name, you know. I'm one.
4: M-Y-R-T-L-L.
1: I want to put a little smile. I want to put a little smile on your face. Guess I put your name on my phone as?
4: No breast.
1: How you know? Listen. Tell me see your husband call you so we die again for your nerves. Girl, you going to laugh.
4: But me put in the implant, so you're not sure.
1: You know, sure. All right. Well, you are sitting with your thumb lying on pants sometime. I put the head on the forehead. All right. You put us. Listen, somebody pay for the Alexa. They're going to ship it out for you today. Yeah, baby.
4: Yeah.
1: Somebody pay for the Alexa for you already, yeah?
4: Somebody did it?
1: Yeah. You have one in your house already?
4: No.
1: Okay. I'm going to send it on here today. I'm going to pay for it to Amazon right now. All right.
4: Oh, thank you so much, brother. Girl.
1: Yeah, man. Yo, listen. Just keep on listening and loving Jesus.
4: And
6: there are some locations that we can within the course of this week that we have to pull them out of the main regulation. But we have some forecast this week for some rains. You and I have been seeing the realities where the rains are coming, but they are not necessarily blanketing the entire KSA area. Some persons report, you know, significant rainfall. Others don't see a drop. So we're hoping the watershed might be lucky this week. If not, then our adjustments will definitely have to come into play.
14: Corporate Public Relations Manager at the National Water Commission, NWC, Delano Williams. He was a guest yesterday on Beyond the Headlines. Industrial relations consultant Lambert Brown says the relevant doctors are eager for the government to implement the award of the Industrial Disputes Tribunal relating to their overtime rate. The IDT yesterday handed down its long-awaited ruling in the dispute between the doctors and the government, siding with the doctors in a 2-1 decision. The doctors proposed a rate that would see them receiving $31 billion, while the government had estimated that the rate would have cost $104 billion. The ruling covers the period April 1, 2023 to the present. The doctors have been receiving overtime payment at 2021 rates. Senator Brown says he is looking forward to a speedy resolution of the issue.
15: I'm not simply happy for the award, and I look forward to meeting with the government and the doctors and the government to see how we can implement it. And I'm prepared to make bold. The doctors have a meeting. But I'm prepared to make bold that we would caution the doctors and say, we can't ask for payment in one full soup. We're prepared to discuss payment in tranches.
14: Mr. Brown is encouraging the government not to challenge the ruling or the matter of the incentive allowance, which was a sticking point for the loan dissent.
15: Given the dissent, that some people may want to contemplate challenging the incentive allowance, but we will be ready to meet such challenge at the leave stage of judicial review, and if leave is granted thereafter. But for now, we'll urge the government that even if they were able to challenge successfully, it would be a pyrrhic victory because we'll be coming back to fight that issue of the incentive allowance. What I urge the government to do is let's not add to the 42 months by trying to challenge this matter in court. It makes no sense.
14: Industrial relations consultant Senator Lambert Brown. Bursars and secretaries of schools across the island are reportedly restive over a request by the Minister of Education for increments paid to them to be recalled and for them to be recalculated. The bursars and secretaries are represented by the National Workers Union. General Secretary of the National Workers Union, Granville Valentine, says the move would affect his more than 5,000 members.
16: What is happening now is that it's affecting workers in the education sector, where there seems to be a bulletin from the Ministry of Education asking for a recall of the increment paid and for it to be calculated. No. It will never happen on our watch. And we are calling on the relevant parties in the Ministry of Education. Let good sense prevail, because we will stand up in the hardest way, the strongest way, to ensure that our members pay their benefits and their rights and justice are protected. So we're calling on the Ministry of Education, and in particular the Permanent Secretary, to let us talk, let us come to the table, because we are aware that Ministry of Finance has given no such instruction.
14: General Secretary of the National Workers Union, Granville Valentine. Concerns are mounting over the condition of public cemeteries across St. Thomas. The issue was raised during Monday's meeting of the Public Health and Sanitation Committee of the St. Thomas Municipal Corporation. Councillor for Trinityville, Dean Jones, highlighted overgrown conditions, rodent infestation, and repeated complaints from residents, particularly about the cemetery in Lloyds. Councillor for the Yalas Division, John Lee, whose division includes the Lloyds Cemetery, complained about the delay in addressing the cemetery despite repeated promises.
17: So this matter of whatever saying and all of that, all that discussion was made about finance, and they said that they're gonna pull every single cemetery keeper to get these cemetery clean, and it's only one cemetery focus placed on with a spray mechanism, and it's the Redding Cemetery, and that is a couple months ago.
14: Councillor for the Yalas Division, John Lee. The committee has agreed to refer the matter to the Finance Department for further action, as conditions at several cemeteries remain unchanged despite repeated complaints. Members of the public will have roughly 6 weeks to have their say in the development of Jamaica's National Anti-Corruption Strategy. This, as the Integrity Commission invites the public to contribute to the development of the NAS, which is expected to strengthen the prevention and detection of and response to corruption. The consultation period runs from October 1 to November 16. The NAS is intended to bring together the work of key national stakeholders and establish a framework for coordinated action to address the causes and manifestations of corruption while strengthening prevention, accountability, and transparency. The Commission says the process began with the engagement of stakeholders across the public sector, private sector, and civil society, with the first meeting of the National Anti-Corruption Strategy Steering Committee held on September 3, 2026. The steering committee is expected to provide strategic guidance to the NAS development process and support collaboration. The Commission is encouraging participation from all sectors and communities, including students, professionals, business owners, members of civil society, community organizations, public sector employees, private sector representatives, academia, and members of the wider public. The public can submit feedback and recommendations to the Integrity Commission via nas@integrity.gov.jm or by telephone at 876-968-6227. And finally, the Bermuda government has confirmed the deaths of two Bermudians who were on board an air ambulance that crashed shortly after takeoff for the United States on Saturday. They have been identified as 66-year-old Marilyn LaVon Bean and her 41-year-old son Sergio Wayne Lottimore. The Bermuda Police Service says the two were among six people aboard the Gulfstream G-100 jet, which went missing off Nantucket Island, Massachusetts, shortly after 1 Saturday morning. Police say the investigation is being led by the U.S. National Transportation Safety Board in conjunction with Canada's Transportation Safety Board. And now to end this newscast, the main points. Further restrictions could be imposed on water supplies in the corporate area. Relevant doctors eager for the government to implement the award of the Industrial Disputes Tribunal. Bursars and secretaries of schools across the island are reportedly restive. Bermuda government confirms deaths of two Bermudians who were on board air ambulance that crashed shortly after takeoff. That's the 6 o'clock news today. News next at 7. It's now 10 minutes after 6.
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1: Good morning to every single soul wherever you are. Good morning to you and you and you. Good morning.
18: Pray this prayer. Dear Lord, as I enter into this day, I turn to you in prayer. I acknowledge that this entire day is a precious gift from you, filled with countless opportunities and blessings. In this moment, I seek your presence and guidance. I am grateful for the gift of this day and all the blessings it holds. Help me approach it with a heart full of gratitude. Grant me the wisdom to discern your will and the courage to follow it wholeheartedly. May my thoughts, words, and actions align with your divine purpose. Throughout this day's journey, I surrender my plans and desires to you. I trust in your infinite wisdom and ask for your guidance in all that I do. Lead me on the path of righteousness and reveal your divine plan for my life. Protect me from any challenges, temptations, or negativity that may come my way. Fill me with your strength and resilience, enabling me to overcome obstacles with unwavering faith in your power. Lord, I ask for your presence to be with me throughout this day. May your light shine upon my path, guiding every step I take. Help me be a vessel of your love, spreading kindness, compassion, and joy to everyone I encounter. Grant me a heart that is open to your leading and a spirit that is attuned to your voice. Help me recognize the opportunities you present to me and give me the courage to seize them. Use me as an instrument of your peace and a source of hope for others. In this day, I surrender my worries and fears to you. Replace them with your peace that surpasses all understanding. Grant me a calm and focused mind, enabling me to make wise decisions and handle any challenges that come my way. Lord, I commit this entire day into your hands. May your will be done in and through me. Fill me with your love, grace, and compassion that I may reflect your light to the world. In your holy name, I pray. Amen.
1: Amen. Amen. Good morning. Good morning. Good morning. Good morning. Call a friend and tell a friend, man. Call a friend and tell a friend that Brother Gary will is on the radio. Do me a favor. Call somebody and tell him now that Brother Gary is on the radio. Good morning.

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1: Good morning, good morning, good morning, good morning. And let me say publicly, man, big up everybody for your kind Brother Gary Carr. Let me tell you something. You see, lady with your sister Merkel, we just want to keep her in prayer. In my phone, me have her as Miss No Breast. Can we make sure put on the angle pan in here, Miss No Breast? And me just put beside her, and me just send her Alex to go give her a look a while, and me pay fee deliver today. You don't have to send proof. And that's the number, that's why I make it known, say, because God touch your heart, and you can attend the fish shipping, you know. Let me tell you God good. Let me tell you God good. A little lady, when I tell me the appraisals, and me never know she or she, but me don't know her, but me know her. Because I part away. And me said to the food man, say, she know a peer come in, she make she pay for her food. And me go back over there and said to her, say to the man, say, no, nobody here. Me pay already, make everybody get them food free. Wife is saying, man, yo, this food thing, and some people, you know, nobody people mad at you for food, you know. Thank your wife if you tell me that. And we go over there and say, yo, brother, make everybody do them food free. When we take a stop, me want to say, lady, I want to win, you know. I want to win. And everybody with their own part, I win, you know, but she 100% Caribbean radio. And she said, me telling her this morning, towards human shipping. And then one other person send me 20. How much money that? How much money that? You understand what I mean? And what me do? Me just go up on Amazon and just buy it and send it and just do, make sure get it back today between 2 and 5. Because me no star listen to the radio. Me know what the radio can do to you, you know. If you don't have anybody who's sick, you know, me listen to the radio, you know, because when we get the radio, whenever I get the radio for nobody, go. We get the radio for people can steal them and listen to the radio. So we don't want to know when we get hype and say, oh, no. We get the radio for people who can't go to the road. So we just want to make you know, say, me just buy it at Amazon and she get it today between 2 and, let me see, 2 and 6 p.m. It a deliver. And me just want to tell the two person we send, we send a donation. We never asked, but God talk to no, and step up. Because I guess what I know, though? Me not going to take a $10 and pay it for 3 to 5 days shipping with the post office. But you no pay, me just say, you know what? Me just go to Amazon and me just buy one for $39. Because that me pay for them, you know, and give them one, you know, between me and them, if you know what, you know. Sometimes I see them for $129, but I pay for them $39. Because if you get one listener, that can create a whole heap of stigma. And that's the reason why. And the Bridging from Texas. Yeah, good morning. Somebody just want to tell everybody, ladies and gentlemen, good morning to all of you. And good morning. I want to do something there. Good morning to every single one, wherever you are. Good morning to you and yours and yours. Good morning to everybody. Good morning to you and yours and yours. Wherever you are, good morning. We drop back that song in the car. And that song I push out this morning. And that song, you know. I'm going to play a song for you when we're done. And anybody out there going through any kind of sick, I just want to make you know, God is coming back before you're dead. And you see, to give our life to Jesus too.
2: One day, Jesus.
1: Hello.

0: Sanders, good morning. She's now a part of Caribbean Radio. Good morning.
1: We'll rise first.
0: Hope Williams, send me the info at 305-305-6494.
1: The trumpet will sound.
0: I want to say thank you to everybody on TikTok who pressed the follow button. Thank God for this weapon here. We just use it
1: in the sky
0: for the right purpose. Trini, good morning, my Trinis. Hey, Baker, good morning, sir.

0: Hey, Brother Mark, thank you very much, sir. Related to David Panton, good morning to you.
1: One day, Jesus.
0: One day.

0: because
1: I can't believe this is right, man. Good morning, Brother Gary. Good morning. Morning to you and your family. You're doing a fantastic job. Praise God for you. Thank you so much, my friend. Thank you.
2: Thank you, Brother Lloyd. Thank you, Brother Lloyd. Good morning. Brother G, you know long. Me no see nobody come on my pastor altar. Forgive them life to Jesus and by you talking on the radio. And that's what we there for doing now. And I know all of them we put public in, you know, some of us make them know say Jesus Christ can save anybody. Evangelist, good morning, sir.
3: Morning, Brother Gary, again. I listen to your work and I want to say something, man. God is using you.
2: See it there.
3: Brother Gary, you hear me?
2: Yes, man. Yeah, listen, but me no want to talk when you talk.
3: Yes, God is using you, man. And this lady that you deal with this morning is only God.
2: Thank
3: God
2: you,
3: bring
2: sir.
3: You down, you know, that you can see when somebody is down, you know.
2: Yes, sir.
3: God bring you down that you can see when somebody is down when he bring you up. You're doing
2: you.
3: A awesome job. Oh, hallelujah.
2: Thank
3: you,
2: Jesus.
3: You're doing an awesome job, my brother.
2: Thank you, sir.
3: Awesome job.
2: Good
3: Big
2: morning.
3: Up yourself, man.
2: And that would be enough to invite people to Jesus Christ with our music, our words, and whatever we do with us. That's a full job, a man in time, you know. If we let people know, so Jesus can fix any problem. Doctor can do a temporary job. Jesus can do anything. Good morning to my brother in a Grand Cayman. Good morning, Grand Cayman Islands. Chat the one again, man.

0: Good morning.
1: Trumpet of God.
0: Alicia Boy, me I say, I'm in Arsenal on Susie Kiss. Alicia Boy, good morning. I mean, I hear that too.
1: The Lord will come just as he said.
0: Hey, watch me, I want song for you, you know.
1: The dead in Christ.
0: Let me give you watch that song, yeah, hold on. Not that one, I want next one.

0: Brother said, pull it up again one more time. Good morning.
1: Morning, morning, Brother Gary. Morning, Brother Gary. Jesus, it's coming. Pray we are ready.
0: My God, have mercy. One more time, Auntie Veli. How you do, baby?
1: I'm blessed. I'm blessed. Jesus is coming. I'll be ready. I'm ready.
0: My God, I'm still on the work. I work too hard, you know. Are we also?
1: I pray we all be ready. Brother Gary, pull up the song.
0: Good morning. Hello, good morning.
2: Hey, good morning, Brother Gary.
0: Good morning.
2: God bless you. God bless you. God bless you. God bless you and your family. This morning, you make me cry when I listen to the lady. And you let her, you ask her if she would like to give her heart to the Lord.
0: That we do have to do, you know. We have to care always. It's like how we can discern bad spirit, we can discern the good one too.
2: Yes, sir. Yes, sir. Because
0: some people only can discern bad spirit, you know.
2: I realize people don't know who you are, you know. People don't know who you are.
0: Yes.
2: Trust me, they don't know who you are.
0: Yeah, we can discern.
2: You've been there. I'm from Sandy Bay, you know.
0: My God. My God. Oh, yeah, they're Jamaica. Oh, yeah, they're Jamaica. I figure it out. So I just sit on me and just say,
2: people don't really know who you are.
0: My God, my God.
2: People don't know who you are.
0: Wow, wow. Let me tell you, out of everybody were there, I can guarantee about two persons. Dr. Wayne G know me heart, and my wife know me whole soul. And might be a two or three, but my job is not to let people know, say, God is willing to accept you anywhere you stay.
2: Mighty God of Daniel.
0: Accept you, God.
2: I listen to praise those friends. Listen, my brother Gary.
0: Yes, ma'am.
2: All I can say, sir, I put an angel at the front door and the back door of your home.
0: Come on, no girl, man. Come on, no man. Come on, no man. Come on, no man. Oh, you know, some want him, so.
2: Jesus, that's all I can say. I mean, the Holy Spirit continue to follow you and Sister Sharon and Sister Sharon's sons.
0: Yes,
2: and your
0: ma'am.
2: Son.
0: Yes, ma'am. Thank you.
2: Mighty God of Daniel. Wow.
0: Good
2: continue to work for the Lord, sir.
0: I don't know about nobody. Ladies and gentlemen, me know, say, on my way coming here this morning, me and say, God, me have one little radio. And me I ask you if I make it the documents. I know not those documents me I wait upon. And my body anticipating the moment of it to come true. It come true, but me I forget one documents to give to the FCC. Because what happened? Let me tell you now. So me, where it come from, they want me name, my name for depend it, Caribbean Radio. And they're not wrong, you know. Them say for we to do everything, your name have to be an old person name can depend it, who did own it. And that'll give me everything when me I look for. And the company know what tell me say, me have to go do it all over again. And me I say, and then my attorney say, no, for what? I will not do. All the man want time name for the documents. So them a fight. And me really want to pay the little money, you know. Because they charge me $8,000 if you put my name on it. And my attorney say, yo, we're not paying it. And meanwhile, them did their fight in an email every day. Me sit down and watch them. And me say, yeah, man, me just pay a little money, you know. Me find a way and pay a little money. Pay half now and pay half one next time. I saw me a wait pan. And them a came on in whole America. And no realize that time is unhesent. People need to hear this station here. Yeah. And just make me head circle. Because my head no circle yet. Well, until that go through. And then me done. Good morning. Let me go do this and come right back. Keep it locked to the Brother Gary Morning Show. The morning show that tell people that Jesus will accept you anywhere you look. Anyhow you look. Anywhere you look. Anything you look like. Jesus don't look for looks.
3: Person that do not believe that you give a testimony when the testimony don't complete. Yeah, now get me wrong, you know, the thing them, because I remember when I wasn't taking care of myself when I find out about diabetes and then test my A1C was 10, and my husband put me on the pill, and then it come down to a 7, going down to 6. So I'm frightened all the day. I just think it's a lot of stress, you know. Put it back up to 8. That's why, you know, then that. When it comes to health and them thing they do a lot. But the pill, it work. And I was only taking as a 3 of them at night. When I'm going to work, because I work at night. And when I'm going to work, especially if that works so good, my blood flow properly. Instead of your foot cramp up and everything, and you have so much strength to work. You understand me? So I know that it works.
0: Good morning. Hello, good morning.
4: Beautiful morning, Brother G.
0: Beautiful. Say, man, let me ask you a question. If somebody have, what is something name? Let me look on the text that she sent me. If somebody have eye problem, when they can't get in the morning,
4: they need the eye formula. I'm not even going to ask.
0: I'm an idiot, you know.
4: The main ingredient, which is the eye bright.
0: My couldn't say, you couldn't tell me, say, I'm an idiot. And just say, better Gary, they want the foot formula. They must the eye formula. I'm a dopey, you know. Go ahead, yes, sir. Go ahead.
4: All right. So, Brother G, is it just because y'all look out to them this morning, and the eye formula is one of the main products that me, myself, take. That's just if I not even run certain drugs, they say, you know, I'm going to jump into this guy. Somebody asking about eye problems, that means they need what me that fun. All right? And ladies and gentlemen, let me just say this. If you're anybody you know is have glaucoma, blurry vision, the eye are run water, the pressure in them eye significantly high, all right, then you basically need the eye formula. One of the greatest things is you can speak with the nutritionist, not only will they point you in the right direction on the supply, you taking it for at least 3 months, going back to your doctor, checking the pressure in your eye. If you're not seeing a result, you send back all of the empty buckle, them I will give back your money. That's how confident we are, people. But with that being said and this in mind, I'm opening the phone lines for the next 5 minutes and 5 minutes only. But here's the catch, people. Of course, you have to have the answer to a very simple and easy trivia. And what you're going to get? No, I'm going to give you anything you want this morning. The first 100 people will get a product absolutely free of their choice. The only catch is, ladies and gentlemen, you have to answer the question. And if you want one additional product, me still give you 50% off any additional item of your choice. People, just pick up the phone, call me now, and tell me, what are the true colors of the Jamaican flag? What are the true colors of the Jamaican flag, people? If you have the answer, pick up the phone right this second, right this minute. Me say, there's no red in a Fiwi flag color, all right? There's no white in a Fiwi flag color, all right? So tell me, what are the true colors of the Jamaican flag? The number to call is 866-628-5433. That is 866-628-5433. That is 866-628-5433. 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All right? And remember, if you want the eye formula, the joint formula, the blood pressure, the blood sugar, the nerve health, you pick, choose, or refuse. So, one thing to understand. A 100 people, a 100 buckle alone me have, all right? 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Me can do it all morning. 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The number to call is 866-628-5433. That is 866-628-5433. 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And that's something we can do all day. Brother G, you can extend it to 5 minutes if you want. But remember, everybody I get something for free, all right? Only if they can tell me what are the colors of the Jamaican flag. 866-628-5433. Brother
0: J. Thank you very much, sir. Good morning. Good morning to Mr. Brown and Miss Brown. Good morning, family. Good morning. And good morning. I don't know if anybody know. Good morning. I don't want to play about the song, but a phone or radio show. Honest to God. If we get 5 people call me and say play it one more time, we play it again. Boss lady, good morning. There's 5 of uno. A phone or radio show, it's 7:36. If we get 5 more people, just call me. If you're on YouTube, write number 5. If you're on TikTok, write number 5. 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Watching from Freeport, Grand Bahamas. 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If you call me on 305-654-7944. Just write number 5. Go on YouTube. Write number 5. Philip and play. Yeah. I'm fooling the radio show. Me no want bored with the same song. Because when you say it while you're on the radio, but I get it sometime you get on my nerves. I play one song all day. And it's not about me. A lady hear the song this morning. And she calling and give her life to Jesus. Me no even in there. Me no even in there. Yeah. She hear the song. And she says she has listened to me for years. But you get us twerks. I mean, I twang because I see people in from Bahamas, you know. A phone radio. 305-654-7944. Hello, good morning.
5: Yes, Brother Gary, me, Evangelist Morgan again. Pull it up. Play back
0: anything,
5: again.
0: Anything. Good morning. That's caller number 1. May I take 5 call right now? If you're on YouTube, write number 5. If you're on Caribbean Radio HD4.com, write number 5. If you're listening, just call and say, pull it up. Sister Merkel, good morning. You're Alexa and the weird girl. It'll reach a today between 2 and 6. And make your husband, me tell you all your husband, off hook it up. If you don't call the radio and say, play it again, me I go play it. A phone show. 305-654-7944. It's now. Hello, good morning.
6: Bro G.
0: Morning, my boss.
6: Pull up.
0: Bless. How would this? So like Mr. Larry.
6: Yeah, man. I mean, my son, no, man.
0: Why am I charging?
6: Yeah, man. Blessings.
0: Oh, there. Yes, I'm in a year. Cap 25, me know you're the board. Good morning.
7: Good morning, Brother Gary. Pull it up.
0: Oh, you're so late.
7: Why pull it? I'm going to pull this morning. I'm going to get a different route this morning.
0: That me I say. I'm in a year. I was why you just text me. Well, I'm going to tell you who.
7: Pull it. Wake up late, man. Pull it. It's a push out.
0: Yeah. Test slow, car. I'm going to think. Push out.
7: Pull it, just pulling out. Pull it, just going out.
0: All right. Take your time, pulling. Not never late for a shower, rain. Good morning. How am I doing this morning? Your life is not eligible for a recommendation. It's restricted search result because result user purchase product. All right, so when time buy your life come here, I forgot plug out the Sydney car. Them a strike after me. Hello, good morning.
8: Hello, good morning, Predatory.
0: Good morning, young lady. How are you, sweetheart?
8: I'm good. Pull it up again. Pull it up.
0: One more time for you. Good morning. You saw she sound cute? Sorry. Hello, good morning.
8: Alexa, stop. Good morning.
0: No, don't company with the can do that. Do it before the company with the can press everybody else one. Don't do that. All out uno. Don't come out with the contact to Lexi because it will stop everybody else one. Here, ladies and gentlemen, please me a beg uno. No disrespect. Me no one to say me hang up out uno. Hello, good morning.
9: But Gary, good morning. Good. You know, I was going to send that song to you because I saw this guy was singing it on the radio and I was going to sing.
0: We never asked you all that.
9: Because I saw this guy was singing it on the radio and I was going to sing.
0: We never asked you all that.

0: So, good morning, sir. All right, good morning. When I see people give them life to Jesus this morning, how are you there?
1: What I care, what I know won't stop troubling you.
0: Sure.
1: Imagine, Mr. Delay, Mr. My life, what you do to the lady, you see me, she give her life to God. You're not going to church just to give your life
0: no.
1: to God.
0: No. And that's what everybody feels here. Everybody feels here have to go down to church. Everybody feels here can't find one man. Everybody feels here have to go to church to find one girl. Girl, they're a strip club too. But you have to afford her. You have to afford the strip club, girl. Them cost money. You have to maintain the foot, the hand, car, most side put on. Hello, good morning. For the flat.
2: Good morning.
0: Good morning, my sir. How are you, the boss?
2: Morning, boss. Good morning, sir. But I get a spin back a turntable for me, sir.
0: Anything for you, sir. Anything. Hey, guess what? Guess what we never know?
2: Yes.
0: We are the first radio of one-foot man and one no-yay man at Pani Radio.
2: Yes.
0: I'm a broadcaster at Pani Radio. 1 foot and no-yay. Yeah, them a come back little.
2: What have many
0: you
2: one, brother?
0: Yo! When the man revealed it to me last night, and between me and if he ever play for pinfoot and say, sit in and foot me, that cut, you know. But me just want to big up and tell him, tell the wife, we love you, know. We love it to you, know. And you have one Jamaican wife, make it worse, Sarah. It worse, Sarah. Because Jamaican people funny, you know. Me say me big up the man. We are the first radio in the world of 1 foot broadcaster. As a matter of fact, me turn one girl. Come on, nobody go send me a girl them up. And me turn one deaf girl in a broadcaster. And me sit in them and say, come. Good morning. And now we have one foot man. No in ya them barely come back. And he come every day. Tell me say God no good. Hello, good morning.
3: Good morning, Brother Gary. Pull it up again.
0: Good
3: God
0: morning.
3: Bless. God bless.
0: Good
3: otra
0: morning.
3: Vez, otra vez.
0: Ah, yeah, Kosokutaka. Say it again.
3: Honduras.
0: And yeah, me know. Again, big up again. Me. Big God up bless. Me. Honduras people, them. How are do? Hello, good morning.
4: Brother Michael Simmons.
0: Yes, ma'am.
4: Can you just stop the talking and just play the music, please?
0: All right.
4: Thank
0: see
4: you.
0: See it here. See it here.
4: Played all
0: I
4: day.
0: Love you. Warning, warning, warning. Warning, warning, warning. Warning, warning, warning. Stitchy dead. Cuckoo dead. Hey, big up my brother. Washing my bigger brother, you know.
5: One day, Jesus.

0: Oder Chinny. 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The trumpet of God. DJ Chinny, me just want to come with the guy Reverend sent to up something with you. I just want to clear my heart and make you know so I have you up. I know you know why I have you up. Yeah, yeah, I'm a general, you know. I'm a have you have me picnic, you know. But me did have you up. Me I tell you the truth. True, my God, Reverend sent up me. I try to clear my heart of people when me have up. Me this I make you know, say, so you don't know, say, so me have you up, you know. Yeah, me, you know, you, I think you have an idea, say, so me have you up, but me not have you up publicly. Yeah, me still me picnic. You have still me picnic. Right now, me have 3 picnic in the gospel. And me now left them. You see, Scarlett, Marvin, and Chinny. I'm a 3 picking them there. Me willing to sit down and say, no, come and go play music because I'm a picking them there. But me have up that one here. And he knows that me have him up. Hello, good morning.
1: Hello, good afternoon. Oh, sorry, good morning. How are you? I know you can sing. I know you have the gracious voice, but I would rather hear the artist than you.
0: All right. Good morning. Oh, the husband. Tell the husband, Mr. Morning, please. And let me talk to the old people. They may go no name, young girl name. The anybody? The anybody change your name and give yourself name, Miss Beverly, please. The anybody call around 3 man text me and say, Brother G, the anybody look good? I mean, I answer. The anybody, can you please change your name? Remember what happened to my girl there?

0: dainty body, can you change your name and give your name Miss Barbara or Miss Beverly or Miss Carol? Why you not put on things pound your name for? And the name, the things they put on pound him if you attract man. And the man, they may not attract a son drunk. Oh, me can't say drunk. A son worthless cough. Any man you see a go off a woman name is a worthless cough. Any man you see a go off a woman name is a worthless cough. Who the hell a go off a woman name? Brother G, that woman name in the antibody where she yeah, look good. Me don't know. Me not supposed to look for no other woman for know if they look good, yes or no. The blood of Jesus against me, general. Now call me ask me if no woman look good. Can you come and praise us, come look yourself. He's a worthless cough. Back foot. The antibody. Hello?
1: The antibody.
0: You know. Yo!
1: Right again.
0: Lady.
1: Yo, you're trying to pass it up the same left from zero.
0: My friend call me. My youth, oh, the antibody look. Me say she dev not, she dev not, me say the antibody dev not have in, me say the antibody dev not have in fake ear, she dev not have in fake ear, natural looking girl. But give yourself Miss Carol or Miss Bev, man. Yes, if you know, listen, the good man in the antibody, give yourself name Miss Carol or Miss, where you name the antibody, where you right name by the way, where you right name? Give yourself that in your man. Cause when them boy hear the antibody, goody, goody. Sure. Anybody see me? Any? He? He's a worthless cuff. He a woman name and I say, Brother G, where the antibody? Hello?
2: Hot grip on the antibody, don't tap your soul, sir. Anybody, any Mr. Man out there, one nice woman, they better find yourself a praise house on December, on November 13th.
0: November 13th.
2: You're not supposed to look for nobody more.
0: Please, yes, Danny. Me never said to man, I set me up, Brother G, where the antibody look like.
2: No, man, set up, man. Tell if he draw themselves, come and praise us, because you're not. Listen, man. Tell if he come and praise us, because they had a good one them there. And then I only had one them a stripper, you know. I don't want them out there a stripper, you know. They have to come and see.
0: Carry on beauty. Hang up on yourself. Hang up on yourself. I promise you, I'm not hang up on you today. Hang up on yourself. Good morning.

0: Good morning, Brother Gary. Good morning. You remember what I told you? That I dream, say I see so much people was listening to a song you was playing. You played most of the morning last week. And even if people who don't have no phone, did I tell you that, that dream? Thousands of people were listening to that song.
1: Mr. Reed, good morning. You're live on the radio. Good morning, Chef.
2: Good morning, Mr. G. Good morning, sir. I have to take like 1 minute to have to talk to you, no, Brother G.
1: Wow.
2: Brother G, we really appreciate you, sister. I'm one of your friends. I hope a lot of people and them DJs and them people out there really appreciate you. Because you see what you do Friday night, man? Oh,
1: wow.
2: My God, man, you're alone. A lot of people don't think you, say you couldn't do 2 hours. I mean, watch your work, Brother G. Watch your spirit. But watch how you unite the people. Them.
1: Wow.
2: You take them off of them foot.
1: Wow.
2: Brother G, you make people leave them house, you know, and come in at the praise house.
1: To God be the glory.
2: The work what you was doing, man, I mean, man, I truly don't know, man. You make a lot of us eat food, man. Every time you invite me, I really appreciate
1: And let
2: you.
1: Me say this, if I know. When me I keep praise house November 12th, walk with fish because I'm not give a fish free, but so then can buy the fish for you and the salmon. Because enough people come out with them and they have chicken and pork, you know. So you can't sell the fish.
2: Yeah, man.
1: All right,
2: yeah,
1: me
2: man,
1: charge
2: no
1: you.
2: Problem,
1: I love you, no, brother.
2: Yeah, as you do, man.
1: And listen me now. Yo, big up the curry sit me you do for me, you know, brother. You know, say, I let me reach halfway a piece of the bread. My wife said, the man give for me and half already. Eh? Before me reach home, half I done, you know. And that me I tell you, though. Good
2: man.
1: Hey, listen, man.
2: You said the one year there, the 92-year-old lady.
1: Yo, Mr. Reed, you can't believe this sitting, man. Me say, hey, let me tell you something, Wagwan. The old people nowadays, no one, their young family left them. They want to come at praise house, come enjoy themselves. A lady was at praise house, she had 90-year-old. Sister Marcia Duckworth, mother. Not Angie Duckworth, Angie dead. One more Duckworth me have. God, keep that one here till she whole. She named Marcia. Good morning to you. Undercover. Marcia. Good morning. And let me tell everybody this. Hello, good morning.
3: Good morning, Brother Gary.
1: Good morning, young lady. How are you, ma'am?
3: I am good. Is it November 12th or November 13th? Can you keep saying November 12th?
1: Yeah, remember the age.
3: No, don't even go there.
1: Kipiga, paga, peng.
3: Yes,
1: it's November 12th.
3: Oh, is it
1: 12? Hold on, let me look and tell you. Hold on, let me tell you how when. Because sometimes when you reach that age, this part me reach. When you reach me age, now I go see what really going to happen. Ladies and gentlemen, it is November. Because the whole world, you know, November 13. If for those who afraid of Duppy, Friday the 13th. Good morning.
3: Thank you.
1: Good morning. November 13, ladies and gentlemen, for those who afraid of Duppy, Friday the 13th. Let me see what going to happen. Everybody, start looking at the praise off ticket from now. It's going to be a madhouse.
4: 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It is wonderful. 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
5: 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Everybody will listen. 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
1: A very pleasant good morning to you, Brother Gary. 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
0: I'm doing great, ma'am. 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
1: I am alive and well. 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

0: Good morning, good morning, good morning. As we get ourselves ready to speak to Mr. Adam Andler, ladies and gentlemen, get your pen and paper ready. As a matter of fact, get your phone ready, get everything ready that we can get ourselves together and get it done the right way. Good morning. Don't forget, if you're living in New York, New Jersey, or Connecticut, put this number in your phone. If you're meeting a car accident, put this number in your phone, 855-232-6108. 855-232-6108. Anywhere you live, New York, New Jersey, or Connecticut, it's something wrong with you up on the road, you're meeting an accident, any farmer work accident, any final accident, call this number. Hello, good morning.
1: Good morning, Brother Gary. I'm just calling to say good morning and pull up that tune for me one more time. Well,
0: but you know the song, man.
1: I'm playing it on my TV and on my tablet.
0: Good morning.
1: And I listen to it every morning. God bless you, Brother G.
0: Oh, what kind of tablet you have?
1: Okay.
0: Yeah. Good morning. Those are the people. And we just hear one song and then just play it all day. And it's good to, you know. This is the only radio station play one song for y'all, 1-2 hour. You know why? Because we don't get paid by songs. We get paid by the art them we touch. We get paid by when we get Jesus' name in the people them voice, in the people them ears. That's how we get paid, you know. We don't get paid by a song, you know, so we can't play one song. You know, like how you play one song and the more song you play, the more money you make. No. Number one, if you look on my YouTube, we don't turn on, it's something for say. You know, everybody has turned on YouTube and say monetary. I don't turn it on. Let me tell you why. Because peer ads are going to run during me show. So we don't turn on monetary. I don't turn on monetary. But anyway, put this number in your phone, 855-232-6108. 855-232-6108. Hello, good morning.
2: Good morning, Charlie.
0: Morning, bro, man. What are going for you?
2: We play one song so long you have the anointing, man.
0: Yeah, try to make sure you say play a good year, sir. How you do?
2: I have the anointing to win soul.
0: How you do?
2: Yes, I'm here listening.
0: All right, my brother. Manners and respect, you know. How the body feel?
2: Yeah, man, all right, good, good,
0: all
2: very
0: right.
2: Good.
0: Take your time, take your time. Good morning. Again, call up Mr. Adam Andler. If you're in that area, it's 808. I'm in a seam, so might be busy going to court. Good morning to everybody. I promise you I'm going to play our next song for you this morning. For the lady we're calling this morning and give her life to Jesus. And for those who never there, one man just text me and said, Brother G, I did say the prayer. If I want to say the prayer this morning, you give your life to Jesus Christ. You start a new journey. You start a new walk. You start a new direction. Yeah. From once you say the prayer this morning, whether you say it on the ear, whether you say it private, whether you say it in your house, you are now a part of the kingdom of Jesus Christ. You know, if you, again, you know, if you go to church, if you say the prayer there, you can definitely say it. And let me say good morning to Pretty No and brother, don't tell me now. Let me see what the brother, any name? Hello, good morning.
3: Good morning. How you doing, Miss? This is James.
0: Brother James. Oh my God. Good morning. Any wife, Dominic, avatars, brother James and sister, pretty eyes. I saw me have you.
3: Yeah.
0: But because I feel name first, because, no, yeah, if me go to my man phone and see my wife name first, me to me all, me jealous. I'm full fool. Good morning, my brother. How are you this morning, sir?
3: I'm good. Just trying to prepare for work right now.
0: Well, I'm blessing. May the Lord cover you and bless you and take you out there safe in Jesus' name. All right, boss? Love you here, sir.
3: Right.
0: Looking forward to see you Friday, November 13. I'm inviting you.
3: Okay.
0: I'm going to send the flyer to your wife.
3: Thank you.
0: Yes, I'm going to send the flyer to your wife. Good morning. Everybody, let me drop a song here and come right back. And the lady we're calling this morning, she says she get her strokes. She lose her two breasts. She not talk good. But me understand her. That's the reason why brother lied there. Brother lied. People might say brother lied not talk good, but every broadcaster understand him. Every broadcaster. God put something away we can understand the people them. Good look. You understand what I mean? So Sister Merkel, this one is for you. The first song I never did for you, but the second one here is for you. And the first song pull her in, you know. And she said, I don't know. I just, God, can normally, you know. Me a boy, I just go on to me show. God, make me ask her if she give her life to Jesus yet. God, nobody else. And she said, no. And me I say, what? And in my heart, I just thank God. So she give her life to Jesus this morning. And lady, I just want to tell you that song you feel. And you're part of we now. You're part of we. And every morning we want to hear you. And afraid to call him, but a broadcast of them show. That song you feel, sister. Sister Norbrest. I call in my phone, I call it Norbrest. If my wife see her name, she's going to say, what is this?

0: Brooks, I want to have you to know, Brooksy. Brooksy, big up on that one, you know, Brooksy. Any light on this morning? Good morning. Sister Brooksy, anyway, you lie down. Big up on that one, you too.
1: Then you kneel down to pray.
0: What you do?

0: Hey, why should we sing that on the field, yeah?
1: Oh, pray for me.
0: Auntie Camille, good morning.

0: trying hard to make it through.
1: Before you judge my journey.
0: Before you judge me. Oh, Lord, forgive me. Me nearly said drunker before you judge me, but me cannot say it. Before you judge Garfield Simit, let me say this to you. Yeah, let me say it.
1: I'm away. Remember, I am still your brother.
0: I'm still your brother.
1: And I need your prayers today.
0: Everybody.

0: my God.
1: Don't just pray for what I need.
0: Pull it up for my brother one more time now. He's right here on Caribbean Radio. My brother said, pull it up again. You know what you say? That one, reach. Reach. Because sometimes, you know, we have a good mouth, you know. Some of we have mouth, you know. Some of we have no mouth, you know. Use your mouth and pray for somebody. Just call them name upon the prayer when you are praying this morning. Elvin Sanders, good morning to you. Welcome. Wonder if Miss Sanders husband that. Laverne Sanders. Hold on there. Mr. Elvin, your wife name Miss Laverne. Let me know if your wife that. Cause Miss Swan name look wild. And he say Elvin. And Jamaican normally name Selvin. Elvin always come from Bahamas. So you have to look upon the name. Because my brother upon the song, the man say, I love that tune. I mean, I pull it up again. Before you call, before you lie down, before you do anything.

0: going on, let me big up Mr. Sanders. Ladies and gentlemen, please welcome Mr. Sanders. Brother Elvin, good morning, sir. Welcome. When you have pitney, mother, father, and everybody listen to one radio, you know, say it's family. Apostle Lavern Sanders is my wife. What you mean? Good morning. Yo, you know, get that a lot. Hello, good morning.
1: Hello, Gary. Good morning. Auntie, can you do something for me?
0: Today, I can do tomorrow.
1: No, right now, I want you.
0: Good morning.
1: Why you play that song, me finish and call me name on it.
0: All right. I'm going to call Pooley upon it too.
1: Who?
0: Pooley.
1: Who name Pooley?
0: Well, I'm a friend. Me call her name. Me call her name upon it. Hello, good morning.
2: Good morning, Brother Gary.
0: Good morning, ladies and gentlemen. Good morning. This is my young daughter. She's on her way to school, and we pray for them every morning. And it show up on our grades. Lord, as we come to you this morning, I am asking you to cover this young lady as she go out to school. And know what she, you know where she go face. Cover the car we had bring her. Cover the husband we go out every day go work. And the mama sit down home and nah do nothing. Cover the both of them, because she cook the food. I am asking her to watch over her, watch over them, and make sure she get A and B, and nobody dog up on the school compound up at Texas and trouble her in Jesus' name. Amen.
3: Amen.
0: Amen. And the papa go walk on. Good morning. So we drop a song and come back. Brother Elvin, good morning, sir. Thank you for joining us this morning. Oh my God, you made my day.
4: Kneel down and pray. Please don't forget my name. Lift my name.
0: Let me tell everybody, let me explain myself, because enough time people join the radio and they don't understand where they are join, and people now explain to them. November 13. Thank you, DNTD. So, I just want the item to know we are a Christian radio station, but it's not everybody here is Christian. It's not everybody here saved. Most of us here, we just love Jesus. If you ask me out of 10% how much Christian me is, I think today me around, I would say around 3.5. 3.5, me a struggle. I am struggling to go up on the ladder. Sunday, good. Because Sunday me got a church, I'm to a tithe and offering. So if me good, if Jesus come on Sunday, me again. If Jesus once come on Sunday, me I make it in. But if you come during the week, it's go hard. It's go struggling. Because, honest to God, some of the people that we call this show, they make my mind. They are not good influencer. They are bad weeds. Hello, good morning.
1: Where are Gary?
0: Hmm?
1: When me top guy pull, where you call me?
0: Whatever you do. You know, we usually can people give your name by how you look, right? And what you do for your living. You know that, so we give up.
1: What about it, me that talk of stay home, so where you going to call me?
0: Me just call you stay home, granny.
1: Oh. All right, sir, I hear you. All right, thank you.
0: So, ladies and gentlemen, these are the kids, them, 1, 2, 3, 4. Mo want to go a little smile upon the face. Mo want everybody to listen to a little boy here who his father kind of upset with him and his mother upset. His mother upset with him. Good morning. I'm going to talk to my good friend from over there at the place we call Ibers Law Firm. Look at look. Oh, listen, look at boy here. Let me go talk to my good friend. Good morning, sir. How are you?
5: Bless you, Brother Gary. Good morning.
0: Good morning. What time? Hold on. Let me see. Go ahead, Pastor.
5: God bless you, sir. God bless you, Radio Land. Bless you, Caribbean Radio. Bless everyone this morning. The Comforter has come. Bless the Lord this morning, who my soul and all that is within me. Amen. I want to pray for somebody this morning. For the Spirit of the Living God in Isaiah chapter 43 and verse 18. He said, behold, I will do a new thing, and I will don't remember the former thing. I want you to wake up this morning feeling like God is with you. And if God is for you, who can be against you? It doesn't matter if they come from the east, the west, the north, the south. God said, I am with you, and the sun will not smite you by day, or the moon by night. Can I talk to somebody who are down, but you're not out? In the name of Jesus, your money is down. Everything is down right now. But can we get a faith walk and a faith praise and a believe in God in uncommon favor this morning? I want you to take this magnet anointing right now that is all over town. I'm right here in New York City at 1034 Rockaway Avenue between Ditmas and Linden Boulevard. I want to challenge the people this morning that if God is for you, who can be against you? Doesn't matter what they try. Doesn't matter what they say. Doesn't matter what they plan. The Bible in Nehemiah 4, verse 1, he was building the wall. When he was building the wall, you got some enemy that was very covetous and envious. Sanballat and Tobias was the name of those people. Those people want to see nobody survive except themselves. They alone want it. But Nehemiah, the minor prophet, was building. And they were mocking and said, if a fox go up, my God, he's going to tear down what you're building. But the men, they watch at night and they have the sword in your hand. Can I tell somebody out there, your sword is your prayer. Your sword is your prayer. Prayer warrior, get your sword in your hand. My God, shake off the dust in the name of Jesus. I want to pray for somebody this morning. I want to pray for somebody who feels it's over. I want to pray for somebody in your hospital bed. I want to pray for somebody this morning that feel like you can make it, you're getting an eviction. Immigration is after you. All hell break loose in you. I want to tell you this morning that God is with you. You're not going to die, but you're going to live and declare the work of God in the name of Jesus. So I take authority over principalities and power and warlock. Edomite and Hamorite, scatter them seven way. I'm here to tell you that wherever you go today, the angel of God is with you. Take him in your car right now, in your house, in your bathroom, wherever you are. He's an answer if you're driving in your car. Now, time is the essence. Call Prophet Maxwell, 929-406-4332. Put the enemy to be ashamed and let the enemy know that God is still with you. Where are you this morning? Is somebody in the fire? You shall not be burned. Where are you? In the lion den like Daniel? God said, you're coming out. You're coming out in the name of Jesus. Go to your phone line. Go to your phone line. I challenge your faith. Go to your phone line. 929-406-4332. Your miracle is not in your church. It's not in your religion. My God, it is in your faith. My God, can I get some fake people who's on cancer? Fake people right now that your body is going down. Well, God is with you. Is there a Job? Is there a Job? Is there a Job? That lose everything this morning. Your cattle coming back. Come back to me, cattle. Come back to me, health. Come back to me, money. Come back to me, freedom. 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Adversity is about to turn into miracle. Darkness is about to turn into life. Sadness is about to turn into joy. Weakness is about to turn into strength. My God, I feel an anointing and a global one. 929. God bless you. 406-43-32. Miracles on the way.

0: Hey, good morning.
1: You, sir, let me ask you something. Make your sound so. She sit down, woman, nah, do not make sound like me sit down and me a man and get dinner for it. But I give me a drink to do.
0: I know. Good morning. And that's one of my favorite listeners, ladies and gentlemen. One of my favorite. Jesus, I can't make it on my own. You see, when you identify yourself to Jesus. Oh, I cannot make it on my own. Pumpkin juice, good morning. 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Lift my name before the Father. Oh, pray for me. I think I have my brother locked this morning.

Everybody on TikTok, head over YouTube right now, please. They're looking for TikTok them now. Bro Gary Radio. Bye bye to everybody on TikTok. You can have TikTok in 2 minutes. Head over YouTube, I just want to show them. Hey, let me go look for that video. Hold on.

0: Charlie. That about a holy pastiche in a box. No stay there. But they now play till December 5th at Jamaica. They now play till December 5th in a Jamaica, ladies and gentlemen. A woolly of stitching in my box. I went out to ask Washi. I miss a Santa. When I say stitching me, I say Santa. When Una say stitching me, I say Santa. Yeah, good morning. Good morning to everybody. I bet you never know so when stitching first. I want to say a beautiful good morning to everybody. We just have a look at this. I think me have stitched the backs around. We backs around. Who better give a backs with? Talk it through. Don't better give a backs with everybody. I was explaining this to somebody over here. Talk it through. You know, so better give everybody backs. The only person who know a backs with, hold on. Yeah, me the backs with Jesus one time too. Me the backs with Jesus one time. Let me tell you what me the backs with Jesus for. I did ask my pastor, because they may not tear me down from the radio, I asked my pastor for calling and say, no, him give me the same for buy the car, and I'm in the church name. And ladies and gentlemen, a long time pastor hurt me, you know. But I still forgive them and move on. One time they tear me down in Florida. Yo, they go for kill me. I swear. In time he married to my ex-wife. We're not married no more. I'm a different wife now. And the people, one lady called him for one program in Florida and tell them, say, fear son rent me one car. So the car when me give you a lie, me I tell, yo, Sister Jackie, I couldn't walk upon the road. Couldn't walk upon the road, everybody, the human car. And that's an accurate lie. Because you have lie with accurate, you know. Let me go talk to the man and come back. I'm going to tell them about a lie. The lie is accurate. I swear. First time in life, me I say, what if me forgot, say, me did my name by the car? That's all the lie. Accurate, Rasta. Let me come and tell them about a lie there. That's all the lie. Accurate. Jesus. Me not lie. Soon come. Eddie Kane, good morning. No, Shady, when you go over YouTube for me, no, please, everybody on TikTok. Head over YouTube. What is up? Where you not play, man? What's up? I don't know why.
1: Yeah, I'm good. This is Michael Paul. Yeah, I'm good. Yeah, I'm telling you, my life is a blessing. What a guy's advertising is a blessing. Man of Steel and the cranes. Before I start using a product, I used to be sleepy, like I have no energy, because I'm personally working for maybe the transportation companies, like I have to go to work 4:30.
2: Your body full of energy, you wake up and you're on the move early in the morning.
1: I'm telling you something, I used to play ball back in the days, you know, when I used to go to high school back in the 80s. I used to go to the doctor, and it's like they tell me the ligaments in my knee, at the mouth.
2: And you gave it BioLife Plus.
1: And he said you have to bring it down to the milligram because all the diabetic is like erasing. I'm just taking the medication and tell me to go. And tell me to come back and see me next month.
2: Mm-hmm.
1: Especially there's a lady from Mount Vernon. They tell me what a doctor said.
0: Hello, good morning.
3: Beautiful morning again, Brother G.
0: Beautiful is in the building. Go ahead, sir. Morning. Go ahead.
3: So thank you again for having us as a proud sponsor. And this morning, people, me say, you see, everybody was tuning right now. I know them say the early bird always get the most worm, but I'm not really good this morning. I look out for everybody. So if you are tuning right now and you're suffering from medical issues, it could be diabetes, hypertension, cholesterol, joint pain, back problems. It could be erectile dysfunction, men, prostate issues, lupus, cancer, liver issues, kidney stones. You understand? Ladies and gentlemen, we have a product specifically designed for every single medical issue that there is. And if there is none, then the certified nutritionist will basically put something together for you that will actually specifically designed for your medical issue. And then one of the greatest things about the nutritionist here, they're not only pointing in the right direction where our line of products are concerned, but where even a healthy diet is concerned as well, because a lot of people out there who are suffering from cholesterol, diabetes, even hypertension, them diet is what's affecting it. And based on the research that's done, 90% of these individuals' diet is actually still packed with starch. You have to stay away from these things. And ladies and gentlemen, this is why we always speak with the nutritionist, especially if you have a medical issue. If you don't, and you're trying to postpone illness indefinitely, still talk to them, because they will point you in the right direction as well. So this morning, I'm going to open the phone line for 5 minutes. I don't care how much people want to call, all right? Because earlier I'm going to do 100 calls in less than 3 minutes. So I'm going to do this for 5 minutes, and 5 minutes only. Every single individual that's tuning in will have the opportunity to get a product of their choice absolutely free. But here's the catch. Earlier, I asked a question. I never ever know if there's so much on it. They go call. But tell me this morning, who may ask name one broadcaster on Caribbean radio program? And you guys call and name every one of them. All right? Now, want to call me now and tell me who is your favorite broadcaster on Caribbean radio program. All right? So you're listening to Caribbean HD Radio right now, ladies and gentlemen. All right? 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That is 866-628-5433. Once again, that is 866-628-5433. You are going to receive any product of your choice absolutely free. Let's name a few. The joint formula, the eye formula, the berberine, the blood pressure, the blood sugar, the nerve health formula, you name it. 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Brother Jay?
0: Ready again, and I'm gone, we're gone. Good morning. And for everybody, please take a picture of Vibe Bar Show. Yeah, it's done. Good morning. Vibe Bar Show, December. December 4th. And then we jump on a flight Saturday morning and Ghana, Jamaica. Good morning, good morning, good morning. And yesterday, I tried to find a flyer. Somebody called me and asked if you have any Mad of the Boat ride next year. I said, yes. Mad of the Boat ride next year. Madhouse, save the date. May 9th, Sunday, leaving Fort Rockdale. Early bird tickets are going on sale by now and next week. Good morning. Good morning, good morning. When you kneel down to pray, just call my name to Jesus. One more time. 8:38, right here on the Brother Gay Morning Show. What a morning, man.

0: Good morning.
1: Brother Gary, just a quick reminder. You said you were going to play a video for us to put a smile on our face. Can you play that video so I can see it, please? Just a quick reminder.
0: All right. Hello, good morning. Email you back.
2: Good morning.
0: Email me. Email me. Good morning, Auntie. How are you, the baby?
2: Good morning, Brother Gary.
0: Good morning, sweetheart. How are you, my sweetheart? How are you doing?
2: I'm doing good, Brother
0: Gary.
2: That song
0: is
2: so touching. So I
0: actually
2: pull it up for me.
0: I pull it up for you and your husband, you know, because I mean, you know what I mean? I pull it up for you. Good morning. One more time again. And ladies and gentlemen, let me say this to you. One time we drop a song just for the word of God. I want to say good morning to my friend from Ebers Law Firm.

0: for me. Good morning.
1: Oh, thank you so much, Brother Gary. These music are so comforting. Good morning. I'm trying my best to figure out how to talk, because if I talk the truth, right? Remember, we can't lie. God says lying lips is abomination. But if I talk the truth, the devil will come after me. So I don't want, and I can't stand still. So I'm happy for this music because it's motivating me to move without talking. Amen. Thank you, Brother Gary.
0: All right, baby. How are you this morning, by the way? How are you?
1: Depressed. Because I want to talk to myself and express things, but I can't because that's unstill. So I'm happy for this music because it's motivating me to move without talking. Amen. Thank you, Brother Gary.
0: All right, baby. How are you this morning, by the way?

0: Thank you.
1: Let me pray for you, because sometimes we're going through some something. Ladies and gentlemen, this prayer is not for nobody more than Sister Melissa. And Melissa, your name, don't? Melissa, right?
0: Yes, Melissa.
1: Yeah, me just want to make sure and remember, my prayer is what I see, and I'm asking God. You smoke for a morning?
0: Nope.
1: When last you smoke?
0: 2 days ago.
1: All right, this prayer is for you, girl. Go and go listen to prayer. Hang up.
0: Okay.
1: Good morning. Good morning. Let me get the little prayer from a friend, because prayer is important. It doesn't matter who we are. You have to know who we are, pray for, and what you're praying say. Let me go to God in prayer, ladies and gentlemen. Please, everybody, if you're not driving, pull over, clasp your hands, and close your eyes. If you're not driving.
2: Father God, I pray in the name of Jesus. Don't make me take a next careless or walkless man in the name of Jesus. Don't make a next careless non-progressive man take off him underpants in front of me, Jesus. Father, progressive man take off him underpants in front of me. Progressive man take off him underpants in front of me, Jesus. Progressive man take off him underpants in front of me. Progressive man take off him underpants in front of me. Don't make a next careless non-progressive man take off him underpants in front of me, Jesus. Don't make a next careless non-progressive man take off him underpants in front of me, Jesus. Father, I pray to you, loving Father God. Don't make a next broke pocket man come my way, oh God. Father God, I pray to Shishak, Meshach, and Abednego, oh God. Get a money man come my way, Jesus. You see my stumbling and my downfall. You see me need an upliftment. Father God, I ask you to send a survivor, an ambitious man. One way of the money, we're soon dead and left all in riches to me. That will be even a bonus. But Father God, please, I pray in Jesus' name, not send a next broke pocket workless. I don't even know if a class them, say Father God. Don't send a next womanizer, a little cheating bastard my way in the name of Jesus. Father, you see, I know them. May I ask for black all obstacle that's coming my way, Jesus. Black and can.
1: Good morning, good morning, good morning, my friend. How are you, sir?
3: What's up, brother Gary? What's going on, man?
1: I'm doing good, man. I when I see you, I am excited, so I know that you are on your way to court as someone. Ladies and gentlemen, I'm talking to my friend. I need everybody to put this number in your phone. Whether you live in Florida, yes or no, if you live here, it's for you. If you don't live here, it's for you. So long as you plan to visit Florida. And did you saw the news yesterday that there was an alligator in our complex?
3: I saw that. You see the rattlesnake too?
1: A rattlesnake? Don't let my wife hear. Act like you didn't say nothing.
3: Yeah, they killed the rattlesnake, and then they had the 5-foot gator walking across.
1: I saw him! What I like with that gator, it was. I think it's a girl, because she walks tush. Ladies and gentlemen, anybody, if you have a car, if you plan to visit Florida, if you live in Florida, put this number in your phone right now. Before I ask my friend, they are the person, if you meet an accident, anything wrong with your car, you get damaged on the job, write this number down. Anywhere you are, so long as you plan to visit Florida. Because I'm going to ask him. Let me ask you a question. If you don't live in Florida and you come here and you meet an accident, can you help?
3: Yep, of course. So my name is Andrew Beloy, for all you that don't know who I am. Obviously a friend and neighbor of Brother Gary. I'm a trial attorney with the Eberst Law Firm, and I do, and my firm does, car accident law. So anytime you're injured in a car accident, you've been in a car accident and you get hurt, that is what I do. I go after insurance companies to get you money, because when you're hurt, what our justice system, what the court says is you deserve money. We can't turn back time. We can't make the accident not happen. All we can do, the justice in civil court, is money. And your pain is worth money. That's what the court says. So if you are injured in an accident and it's in Florida, you need to get a Florida attorney to represent you in that accident case. And if you are someone who lives in New York, Texas, Jamaica, the Bahamas, and you come here to visit, you still need a Florida attorney. What's great is that after COVID happened, we have now transformed the court system into

0: a electronic system for a lot of the most part of how we handle these cases. Zoom. We now do Zoom depositions, so you don't even have to come here. You don't even have to come to Florida to go to court unless we have to go to trial, right? Or unless you have to get evaluated by a doctor. But what we do is we fight for the community. I grew up here. I grew up here in Martin County. My dad worked for the post office. My mom was a bookkeeper. And I went here to South Fork High School. My wife went to Martin County High School. And she works with me. She's my legal assistant. So if you're ever in an accident, you got a family team who grew up here, who cares about the community. And you get my direct cell phone number, 772-480-0923. That is my cell phone number. That's the number that my wife calls me on, my parents call me on, my sister calls me on. So if you're ever in an accident and that's a very traumatic event, you get directly the attorney, me, with my cell phone. And again, I'll give that to you. 772-480-0923.
1: And one other thing I want to tell people, ladies and gentlemen, this company, including Mr. Andrew, they are, when I say they are family, it doesn't, listen what the man just gave you. He just gave you the number, his cell phone. He didn't give you the office number. He could have given you the office number, 188. Oh, we go. So I had to call John, but he gave you his personal number. That means as you meet in an accident, on your way to the, first thing you do is call 911. Then call this number. Because I want, let me ask you, Christian. Should people call their insurance company before they call you?
0: No, no.
1: Wow.
0: So if you think about it, when you get insurance and you go and you sign documents, right, and then you pay monthly, what you just signed is a contract. Now, for me, if I ever get hurt, I got to go to the doctor. I didn't go to medical school, so I don't know. And just in this case, a lot of people didn't go to law school. They don't know how to read contracts. They don't know what the words mean and what they're entitled to. So whenever you go and you're in an accident and you need to advise your insurance company, hire an attorney first. Call me and we'll make sure we walk you through everything. So that way you have someone with legal knowledge, just like the insurance companies, because they write the contracts. You have someone with legal knowledge that's on your side. I fight for you. And the best thing is that you never, ever, ever pay me. You can call me with a question. I don't care. And we'll talk about it. If I can help you, great. If I can't, I can probably refer you to someone or point you in the right direction. Now, if you do have a case, I still don't charge you. I only charge you if I recover for you. That means if I get you money, then we pay ourselves. And that's all set by percentages, by the Florida Supreme Court, standard across the board, and we want to do the best for our clients, this community. You know, we love this place. We grew up playing basketball in Hope Sound, all around Florida, Miami, went to Florida State and FSU in Tallahassee. This state is our home. We love the people here. We love hanging out on the water, going out in the boat. You know, it's a great community. And when you're in an accident, that's probably one of the most traumatic times of your life. It's scary. And to have someone that's actually going to look out for you, no matter who you are, we want to make sure we protect you and do the best right for you.
1: Thank you very much. Ladies and gentlemen, put this number in your phone, 772-480-0923. You are visiting here in Florida. You live here anywhere. So long as you're in Florida, you need this company by your side. 772-480-0923. Mr. Andrew, thank you so much. I have one question to ask you before you go. I know you're busy. When somebody calls you, do they have to give you any money up front for you to defend them?
0: No. So we don't do defense. We only do it if you get injured.
2: But if you ever call me and you ever have any interest in just asking me questions, I'm not going to charge you. You just let me know.
1: Wow. Thank you very much, sir. And thank you again, man. And I'm going to check out, but everything is good. See you later on. Anywhere you are, I'm in the building. Thank you very much. That's my neighbor.
0: I got a call.
1: All right. That's my neighbor, ladies and gentlemen. Yeah, we live in the ICM complex. Me walk going a feet. Him have, I tell him a video, say him have the biggest lot. Yeah, that's my neighbor. Yeah, that's my neighbor. F-A-M-L-E-Y. And they are real. This company, thank God for two company when give me. Adam Andler and the one here in Florida. Me I put me like anything you got through. Any accident you have, call them up. See number here? 772-480-0923. 772-480-0923. 772-480-0923. Good morning. Again. Wow, Brother Charles, please more Sister Melissa. Less boring music. I am being honest. Good morning. Nadia, good morning. Sister Lady, good morning. Brother Charles, good morning. I'm not seeing from where you're there. You work, have you? Vice Boss, good morning, me charge you. Cynthia Winter, good morning. Good morning to Spring Valley and Spring Valley wife. Me not see wife from where you know. Tell the wife me I invite her to Gospel and the Greens next year. Next year is Gospel and the Greens. And big up everybody when me see I get them ticket. Yo, let me tell the family, me I put my life. Ladies and gentlemen, we have 75 tickets online for pray, for memory, for praise house. First come, first serve. Let me tell you from now. You see, everybody will buy a ticket online. When you come out praise house, you know I get one ticket for only $25 when you buy online door. Or if you go, yeah, good morning. So me online you know, up. And telling a good morning to everybody. So as I said to the item, me want to look at video. Me say me see the video. Oh, the video not reached to me yet. I want to go on here. Oh, the video not reached to me yet, Rasta. Me want video more and show no man. And me want video more and show no Rasta. Good morning again. Eberst Law Firm is 772-480-0923. Good morning, good morning, good morning to you and yours. Let me not see the email. I emailed it, Simit Garfield. Let me go over to Simit Garfield, go see if I see it. Yo, I hate this new email, I say, man. Let me go in a spam, go see if it's in a spam. It not in a spam, me there, Simit Garfield. Let me look in a Simit Garfield now. Over Simit Garfield, I may not see nothing. You know, if you hear this and have, you know, no good Wi-Fi, good morning. Good morning. Me not see this up. Let me go ask to go look again. Yeah, me not see it, Rasta. Me not know. Oh, see it now. Call my name to Jesus. Everybody go over YouTube. More showing that video here. One quick video. More than look on that video here. Yeah. More than look on that video, ladies and gentlemen. And tell me what you not think. Hello, good morning.
3: Morning, Brother G. How you doing, my brother?
1: Good morning, Sister Marjorie. How are you this morning, by the way?
3: God is good. Tuesday, what about yourself?
1: Listen, I have never so excited more than oh, I'm excited now. Because when I'm a bestie call me and tell me, say, Brother G, big up Sister Marjorie. But that's why you know, say, I'm happy.
3: Because
1: I know you come true for them. And I just want to tell you thank you for the awesome job we are doing. I have one question for you, though. Sister Marjorie said, send me live in America. I'm a sign up for the plan. Can I put me the only one up here can depend on me? Can I put everybody at Jamaica upon it?
3: Everybody, yes, Brother G.
1: Thank you. That more I find out. Come on, and how can give me a number people can call you if they want to sign up, please.
3: 860-989-6303.
1: One more time with the phone number, please. One more time with the number.
3: 860-989-6303.
1: Thank you very much. Go ahead, ma'am. Go ahead.
3: Good morning. Good morning, everyone. I'm super excited, not just to come and talk about Assure for Life, but Assure for Life is a company. They do care because they started out by helping a poor family in 1950 back in Colombia. What they provide is a protection plan. And this plan protects you in the event you lose a loved one. You don't have to stress where the finances is coming from, because Assure for Life takes care of everything, the complete package, everything from the burial, the casket, the shipping of the deceased, your airfare ticket, transporting, all of that. And there are folks who tell me that, Sister Marjorie, I didn't even have to come out my pocket with not even a dollar to funeralize my loved one. And they just need to call me at 860-989-6303. They can put up to 7 members on the plan. And as Brother Gary just asked, can they live in Jamaica? Yes, they can. And Assure for Life will take care of all of that. Their number is 24-hour. If you lose a loved one, you just take up the phone, you just call them, and within 15 minutes, they will tell you. The rep will tell you. If you don't hear somebody call you back within 15 minutes, call back. Guarantee you that even in less than 15 minutes, somebody will call to start the planning and the preparation with you. Even after the funeral, Assure for Life call. And those who are listening to me now, especially those who have used the service, know Sister Marjorie is telling the dead truth. So call Sister Marjorie right now at 860-989-6303. We do not know when we're going to lose a loved one. We are simply preparing in the event we lose a loved one. We don't have to worry because everything has gone up, inflation, everything. So we know that funeralizing a loved one is the last thing we want to be stressing about. Allow Assure for Life to take care of the problem for you. Sister Marjorie, today, for the first 10 person who call me, I am giving you 30% off right now to sign up. The number to call me today is 860.
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7: 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Big up on Scorpions. 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
1: My journey before you turn away. Remember, I am still your
0: Kian Palmer. Kian, good morning, girl. How are you? So, good morning, good morning, good morning.

0: So as I told you, I have a video more show the idea. More everybody if you go over YouTube right now, Bro Gary Radio and YouTube. Everybody go over YouTube for me now. And this is what our generation is good. Yeah, go over YouTube, girl. Bro Gary Radio. Yeah, no, go over there for me now. Bro, I want to go over there. Please, I'm going to press the subscribe button too, please. Nobody make, yeah. Press the subscribe button. But the thing about this, more the parents, them, who is for sure, or in the next 10 years, are between the AI and them little pitney are going to run the place. No, I'm telling you, within the next 10 years, listen to the little boy. He's my name, mother. And in a real life, him no wrong, you know. Go over there, no man. Come, Keana Palmer. Go over YouTube. Like, go over YouTube. Bro Gary Radio. That's the YouTube page. Bro Gary Radio. Bro Gary Radio. That's my YouTube page name. Let me see you. Let me wait until Keman reach over. Miss Palmer reach over. Come on, Miss Palmer, kiss. Come on, you see the video here. For all the people out there, we have family. Young people in our family at Jamaica, and I have to help them out. Rough down there. Simple out there. Rough. Gomez, good morning. I enjoy. Praise us. Effie, Jen, Mazelin. Good morning. Andrea, good morning. All right, your sister. All right. So, we'll look upon that video here. And parents, helping the young people, the world change. They are different. I am here. All right, sister. Yeah, good morning. Look on the video here. And tell me, say, this now worth a little laugh this morning in our system. Look at this little boy here. Look at the little boy here.
1: What is this letter?
0: Look on the letter, you know.
1: Wobbly. Why are you calling the letter wobbly? It is W.
2: W start with D. That's why
1: I'ma
2: call it wobbly.
1: But Raekwon, is it that teachers teach you wobbly at school, or she said W?
2: Wobbly, mommy, wobbly.
1: You must say W, not wobbly. It's the first time hearing wobbly. Where you get wobbly from? Not because it's D start W. You should be saying wobbly.
2: Wobbly.
1: Is W, not wobbly.
2: It's W.
1: It's wobbly, you're saying, but it's W.
2: It's wobbly.
1: Raekwon, what is this letter?
0: You think I didn't name it as a fool or a sudden barn?
2: Wobbly.
1: Why are you calling the letter wobbly? It is W.
2: W start with D. That's why I'ma call it wobbly.
1: But Raekwon, is it that teachers teach you wobbly at school, or she said W?
2: Wobbly. Wobbly, mommy. Wobbly.
1: You must say W, not wobbly. It's the first time hearing wobbly. Where you get wobbly from? Not because it's D start W. You should be saying wobbly.
2: Wobbly.
1: Is W, not wobbly.
2: It's W.
1: It's wobbly, you're saying, but it's W.
0: When you pick away a barn nowadays, you know.
1: Raekwon, what is this letter?
2: Wobbly.
1: Why are you calling the letter wobbly? It is W.
2: W start with D. That's why I'ma call it wobbly.
1: But Raekwon, is it that teachers teach you wobbly at school, or she said W?
2: Wobbly. Wobbly, mommy. Wobbly.
1: You must say W, not wobbly. It's the first time hearing wobbly. Where you get wobbly from? Not because it's D start W. Ladies, you should be saying
0: wobbly. Have you ever heard wobbly before? All on the band. All on where they are.
1: Is W, not wobbly.
0: As no, serious. as anybody in all your life, as anybody ever hear, anybody. And somebody really have a heart, I say, bless him, Jesus. Bless what? And listen, mama name. Oh, we can't call him. Hey? Them a pit me, I so AI. They are so AI. I hear that, you know? Have anybody ever hear anybody call that word the wobbly? In all of our life, born per earth. And me not sending go back to no school. Me making go learn a trade. Turn pastor. Come out, I was and go turn pastor. Because only Jesus could have saved me now. Yo, if me, my mother, you know, let me tell her, I say, me didn't know what I done, you know. Better than a good morning. So, me want very little funny little topic here. And it's very kind of funny. And it's kind of very, I don't know how to bring it to people. Because when I'm God. Family is 908. I'm going to ask you, please don't judge nobody. I know enough away there. We have a little kid in our house. And that's how I play that video first. Wobbly. Sister Marcia Morgan say, maybe I heard him pronounce it wobblier. He don't understand the difference between D and yeah, but the name alone knows, sir, a ghetto parents. I don't know why we ghetto parents love give repeat the cute name, so. Wait until you know the kid age school for know if them certain name. Him you give him right name. Give him in right name. Trevor. Devon. Yes, give him in right name. Don't change up his name. Give him in right name. Trevor or Devon. Straight up. Good morning. My God, help us, Jesus, to this generation where we buck up, you know. We don't know what they are going to manage, but we have to ask God to watch over them because they are in a different world. Listen, look who one is she now. Listen, look who one is she. Listen, look who one is now. I want to see that look who one is. Sure, only Jamaica. No, not that one. I'm not ready for that one yet. Let me look. I'm going that one here right now. This is not one here, she now. Mute this. That one, yeah.
3: All right. So Bella,
4: yeah?
3: You said Grandma be saying something when she see mosquitoes. What she be saying?
4: What a backside. What the dirty mosquito come from?
3: What she say?
4: Where the dirty mosquito come from? About the backside.
3: That's what Grandma say.
4: Yeah. Huh?
0: I'm look if Grandma
4: what
0: come to me.
4: Backside and dirty. What did you? Oh, the child. Jesus Christ.
3: That's what Grandma be saying?
4: Yeah.
3: And what she call it?
4: Mosquito.
3: What?
4: Mosquito.
3: What?
4: Mosquito.
3: Mosquito?
4: Yeah.
3: Really?
4: Yeah. How the backside?
3: What about?
0: Good morning. You saw me. Nobody else get tired of confused by time they reach. W and this, listen. Yeah. These little picnic is. Yo, let me tell you if I know. Ladies and gentlemen, for all those who have daughters and sons and kids and don't want them to have picnic, just know so they are not the regular kids from when they used to. there are different generation. Yeah. Bella, not say easy. Yeah.
3: Grandma be saying that.
4: Yeah.
0: Listen, Bella say. So Allah uno especially creativity.
3: You said grandma be saying something when she see mosquitoes. What she be saying?
4: What a backside. What a dirty mosquito come from?
3: What she say?
4: Where the dirty mosquito come from? What a backside.
3: That's what grandma say?
4: Yeah. Huh? What a backside. And dirty. What did you?
0: And she kept them. She kept them too, you know. She kept it. She
3: kept
0: the mosquito them too, you know.
3: Oh, what she call it?
4: Mosquito.
3: What?
4: Mosquito.
3: What?
4: Mosquito.
3: Mosquito.
4: Yeah.
3: Really?
4: Yeah. What a backside.
3: What a backside.
4: Yeah.
3: Grandma be saying that.
4: Yeah. Dirty mosquito come from? Where the dirty mosquito come from?
3: Dirty mosquito?
4: Yeah.
3: That's what grandma be saying?
4: On the bad side, yeah.
3: What?
4: Yeah.
3: I'm going to ask grandma if she be saying that.
4: Jesus Christ.
0: You know, you're flappy, poor little child. That's how they put me in there, you know, but it's real, man. Good morning. Good morning. Good morning. Good morning. A blessed morning, Brother Gary. I am seeking some assistance only if... Oh, this no God. Only if you can assist. I was involved in a car accident. I have a lower back pain. My medical report is costing me $60,000 and I am also in need of a lower back brace for my back. I am in need of some assistance. God bless you, Brother Gary. You keep me going. I am at home. Lowest point, if you can call me for 10 minutes. I would be very appreciative of this. I know you are a very busy person in the beautiful. I am a beautiful soul going through what I am going through. Just bless to you, Brother Gary.
5: God. These are the future of tomorrow. Only who going to lead the country?
0: Which country they gonna lead? They're not leading no country. Which country? We are going to. We're not leading no country. Yeah, them a Grand Pitney are different. Them a Grand Pitney is a total different set of kids. They are totally different. Good morning. Anyway, good morning. Let me check my next song and come right back. Good morning to you, ladies and gentlemen. Good morning to you. As we do what we do best, tell you about the love of Jesus Christ. And drop that one and come right back. Now, me ready again? Let's go, ladies and gentlemen. Good morning. Good morning.

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Yeah? Charlie, then tell him, Charlie. Charlie, then tell him. Charlie, then tell him. All right. Only play by Love Child alone. Well up. 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
0: No.
1: What are the man?

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1: Well,
0: it's like a book of hotel at town, because I book it at town. And then I go drive, go me a pen.
1: I'm on the attack.
0: All who know, say I want good, get to, I want good.

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0: Big up all the stepmother them right now. Who knows say you don't have the position, you don't have the part.

0: foolish!
1: Like your sorry. Lord Jesus, have mercy. Good morning, ladies and gentlemen. Good morning. I don't know which one to say that. Good morning to you. It's Caribbean Radio, alongside Central, alongside Styles FM, alongside a whole heap of other different radio. I just want to tell everybody. No, I'm not telling you like Dr. Wayne G. You know, say, so have me a. Me have, you have me go cut tune. I never want to cut no tune. Can I play some song? I not play none. I not play some song if me play them already. I call Gully Goddess today, I said, DJ, I beg you 4 songs for Kiaga Jamaica. I want 4 gospel songs. He said, well, yeah, well, look what gospel song I have. I said, get me 4 gospel songs, please. I want 4 gospel songs. And I said, I don't want no song. As a matter of fact, you know what? I want a song where me can. Good body. I don't push me out this morning if you go out, buddy. Okay, I don't kill Dr. Wayne G until December 5th. Me telling already. Good morning, sir. Good morning.
2: Hey, so, you know, anytime me and you start out with something good, I know what's coming next.
1: Say something, I go on.
2: So you're about to sleep.
1: Good morning. Alright, good morning. Let me go to this and come right back here, man, because it's time to speak to my sponsor from BioLife Energy System, Mr. Zenmar Kelly. Good morning. Positive Sean. Positive Sean, good morning. We do what we do and we do what we love. When you find one secular DJ, Mickey and Clashner, please. Cause clashing with Dr. Wayne G is like taking candy for one little fat baby. And not no regular baby neither, one baby we cannot see. Can't be able to say go push on them out fast if they see me come. You know what this is going to call on the poor man.
3: Just also want to give you a testimony. The I formula really, really works. I used to have a lot of mucus matter in my eyes and running water like a well. They used to call me leaking eyes. And honestly, since I took that product, all of that went away. So the bottle finished about 2-3 weeks ago. And I noticed the running eye coming back, the matter coming back. So I'm like, no, I need to stay on this product. So just so that you know, it's great. So thank you, sir.
1: Hello, good morning.
4: Good morning, bro.
1: Good morning. Come back at 9:30, I hear a call now. So no, Mickey, I know some of it's a Zenmar. Can you see me catch it good today?
4: Your brain, yeah. I want to think, you know, you get old, you know. You're old and gray up and, you know, all of that. And
1: we look gray. You know. Hold on, I will see gray. I do. No, we're not gray.
4: Trouble me, I trouble you, man. Yeah, man, 9:30, I mean.
1: Good morning. How is everything, by the way? How is life, man?
4: Hey, let me tell you something, man. I've got to give God thanks, man. As you know, Brother Gary, we both have been through the ups and downs and everything, but I am here on the phone with you. I'm alive. I can help people. You know, you can help people. I feel good. I'm good. I'm great. Everything is not perfect. But, hey, I'm here. You know? What can I say?
1: Wow. Hey, let me ask you a question, because sometimes when we get to talk to you, I have a quiz of the nutritionist over here. And I have a question for you. Said somebody have, then get a strokes, but them, she get a strokes, and she have a cancer, but she wants something for take for the sugar. Well, she can't take.
4: Well, she have multiple things. The product that them need to get is the one that is called the Healthy Cell Formula, and the one that is called the Graviola Formula.
1: Graviola.
4: Them two things that will help them. But Brother Gary, we not talk about them because they're expensive, number of drink. Man, ask the people that have money, you know, but. Those are very, very expensive, and when I talk, cannot bolt it upon the ear, but I can't force anything from people, Brother Gary.
1: We can't. No. So, let me ask a question. Do you have any special way where they can just try one product this morning? I mean, I want to try the eye formula and the nerves. How do you know you have nerves problem? How do you know? Because a long time I asked that question, you know. How do you know we have nerves problem?
4: When you start feel that tingling and that numbness and that carpal tunnel and the pain from your lower back all the way down your legs, them and all of that, that is how you know you have that. Or you feel nervous every minute and anxious and anxiety are kicking, that is how you know you have some serious nerve issues. Your eye jump, your lip jump, your mouth jump, constant headache, bellyache, nerve issues. You're every minute, or somebody tell you something and it's shocking and you feel like you want wee-wee immediately, you know? you run down to the bathroom and a wee. That can be nerve problems also. And we have formulas that can help people with that, man. Yeah, man, straight.
1: All right. Last question I'm going to ask you about our next product. Said you, last one. Do you have anything for when your eye run water every minute?
4: Yeah, like the lady before just said.
1: Yeah.
4: We need the eye formula. One of the best product ever made by BioLife is the eye formula. One of the best product, the eye formula. You take that, believe it or not, for 2 weeks. Although I'm supposed to tell if it's cheap on the product for 4 months. Take it for 2 weeks and implant it.
1: All right. Last.
4: Yeah.
1: Yeah. Next question. What kind of pressure make you angry for 4 of them product there? Just to try it for 1 month.
4: I'll tell you what I'll do.
1: Yeah.
4: I'll tell you what I'll do. And you tell me. If I am giving you any 2 BioLife products for $99, wouldn't you take it, Brother Gary?
1: Right now. If you do that right now, everybody will get one.
4: All right. But what if I told you this? What if I give you... I'm going to do something I've never done before. What if I give you... This will never, ever come back and has never happened in the history of me and Brother Gary. Ever. I can give them 2 for 99, or I can give them 10 BioLife products for $299.
1: 10?
4: Yeah. But if I give them away, that's literally a giveaway. And you know, Brother Gary, me never say, normally, one BioLife product costs more than $299. This morning, because it's the first time I come on with you, it seems like you're almost back to your normal self. More than something for 10 people.
1: Don't punch
4: any
1: me. Don't punch. Yeah, go ahead.
4: For $299 or 2 for $99. Which one are you going to take?
1: Me not take any. Mayu, me not take a 10.
4: Of course it makes sense. And you know what, Brother Gary? You have to go ask a trivia.
1: Me have to go ask a trivia.
4: You don't have to, but you can if you want.
1: Well, may I have a trivia?
4: Yeah.
1: My trivia is, can't catch quack when you're catching what?
4: Yeah. You can't catch quack when you're catching what? I'll tell you what. People, I'm about to give out the number for BioLife Health and Wellness, proudly sponsoring Gospel on the Grids. I'm in. I'm the first sponsor going. All right, I hope other sponsors.
1: I forgot. No, let me tell you. No, I'm not lying. I sent out the email the day, the morning, the night. As a matter of fact, the night. Yeah, you know, so I reply for your email and say thank you. Sorry, may I apologize?
4: Yeah, I know, it's not a respond.
1: I apologize. You might the first one reply and said, I am in for both shows. Thank you very much.
4: I'm absolutely in, man. I mean, listen, it is what it is, man. 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Thank you, Brother Gary.
1: Wow. When you hear that, 10. Come on with you. Good morning, Five Bath. Welcome back, ladies and gentlemen. It's 9:39, and we do it right here like this every morning. Try our best. Sister Andrea, Lord, that boy gonna be a professor. Brother Charles, good morning. Anybody on YouTube, ladies and gentlemen, hey, you guys go on the website. Yo, me not lie. Beautiful me love the flyer them way I put up. Ain't no more I'm big up. Because I'm not bigger. Let me see if I find our flyer. Hold on there. So wifey, hey, everybody go over YouTube now. Wifey, give me a flyer. Yo, me I get her close, you know. She make a flyer for you, sure. Everybody go over YouTube right now. Everybody. Go over YouTube, make me show anyway. And tell me out of 10, how much you give wifey flyer. Everybody go over YouTube right now, please. Everybody. Yo, my wife is so sure off. She start to make her, she make her own flyer now. Me tell her she have a flyer, my wife make. Me go show her. She do her thing. Me, she do her thing and me have a bigger up. And tell her congratulations. My wife make her own a flyer now. She said, babe, I'm going to school for just to learn it. I mess my girl at the school and love going now. Mwanzo go look panda. Look panda her flyer where she make. Hold on, let me show her now. Everybody go over YouTube right now and tell me. Right now, me tell me, say, me I get, by now on Wednesday, no, me don't know if me get it done. Because she kind of, my wife kind of look a bit funny, you know. She don't like overwork. I think that a fear problem. She don't like overwork. So me I try to get her, let me see, last week, Wednesday. What time is last week, Wednesday? Me look upon last week, Wednesday. Last week, Wednesday, what is it? Interruption, Caribbean Radio, good. Oh, me the wrong something me look like, man. Where the flyer there? Last sequence, I was there. What am I telling last sequence, I was there. Last sequence, I was there.

0: Does anybody see Shelly Thunder anywhere? Does anybody see Shelly Thunder anywhere?
1: I remember get locked up and make anything glad. And she kept me passport and she put me liquor.
0: No, serious. Does anybody ever see Shelly Thunder anywhere? Serious? Let me ask Brother Errol for Shelly Thunder. Because my boy, I know artists, you know. I know which part everybody they want.

0: Tanya. Hey, Tanya, give me a call from my WhatsApp, girl. Me like where you're going with. Me wonder. Tanya, give me a call.
1: Hello, good morning.
0: Brother Errol, good morning. This is Brother Gary.
1: Yes, Brother Gary.
0: How are you, by the way, sir? How are you live on the radio? How are you?
1: I'm a blessing, God.
0: You feel blessed or Jesus bless you? Or you just get up and take, pay for your own blessing because you have your own thing?
1: No, I'm blessed. I'm
0: okay, that's all. Oh, you're blessed. How is everybody in your house?
1: Everybody blessed. Everybody blessed.
0: Mind you know, say, me there look where that thing say, what am to that girl, yeah? I mean, you're a man, no power people. What am to Shelly Thunder? My yo, let me ask you a question. When me draw, then sang the word at the praise house, don't shock you.
1: Yeah.
0: Yo, me take the word now, wife is say, I wish sang you take a mash at the place tonight. Me say, you see them three sang you? Uh-huh. And them not going to take a mash at the place. She said,
1: I see the play, right?
0: Yeah.
1: No,
0: me name could be computer, because me name want play no. Me just want play general real music. But
1: no,
0: let me play CD. Me a more strengthen than the laptop. You know, anyone know that?
1: Are you thing that?
0: So yeah, me dear, my Shelly Thunder. Can you know how she sing when I sing and me play, right?
1: Yeah, the song, yeah.
0: What am to Shelly Thunder?
1: You know, it's a long time. You know, here and us, you know, not in the Indian. No, you from none
0: of them. Me know the husband flop.
1: Well, yeah, I was a feel them flop long time. When I say flop, I don't know him flop.
0: He cannot DJ.
1: Well,
0: yeah. Apache, listen.
1: Oh, you know, you could, well, yeah, well, I don't know.
0: Who could have asked?
1: Peninsula.
0: Yeah, brother, for that flock together, too. I could have asked him for training, but him on next pocket, too, you know. Good boy.
1: Yeah, I love him for it, never know.
0: Yeah. Right, let me just definitely trouble the one of them. Just definitely trouble. How did we gonna ask second chance for him? I think a Papa San flap him, you know. Papa San flap him. Papa San flap him. Papa San flap Papachi.
1: Probably. I don't know.
0: You know why? Come in, put him on the radio and by the time Papa San, no, by the time he come back next week and tell me, say, I think the kind of music they want to play, they play too much secular music, I can't be on the radio anymore. I say, sir, you know, I say, hey, brother, you're better off if you
1: devil. I think last time I see him up on one Peninsula event.
0: Yeah. Yeah, me, you know, me, I say, better you go and work for the devil in the car, right? No, you're confused, you know.
1: Long time I don't see them people, I talk to them people. I don't know.
0: Yeah, but sometimes, let me tell you what I'm doing for them artists and them selector, yeah. Because in Apache can't play. Yeah, in back for them, he can't play. But then power with some people where they don't want them better than them. So then keep them below their foot. Apache can't play.

0: But in my power, it's only command where anyone could gang where.
1: You know, so you're confused, though. You're confused. You know, so earlier you said the man can't flop.
0: No, he said flop. No, but he could have played one time when he just start out.
1: He probably still have place anyway.
0: Well, if he might play on ship when nobody knows go on.
1: Well, let me say that. Go up to Devon.
0: Where Devon?
1: Yeah.
0: Yeah. Either me or Imaga L. Because for me, tell you about him, my name, talk about him. When are we got L? Lord, ladies and gentlemen, if anybody know Brother Devon, tell say Brother Gay, say please forgive him. Come with call him and tell him about his mama one time and tell him, say, yo, if you ever answer me right now, I come down to church, come thumping in your face, kicking in your face. Yeah, let me tell him, say, yo, if you answer right now, just answer me over the phone and me meet you at Sunday morning, I come check down to church and lick up in your knee.
1: You see that song, it's a Shirley the way I play a while ago. I'm thinking about that bad Shirley.
0: No, she a bad on that. Shirley a bad on that.
1: Well, I mean, yeah.
0: I said it's only a bad. I mean, you know, all the girls just jump off of the scene, so. Because one time she used to preach now, she only got Papa San church. I go ask Pastor Darby. Well, I know if you ask. Let me ask Darby. No, go along, brother. Let me ask Pastor Darby. Hold on there. Let me call Pastor Darby right now. I bet you know if you find him. Yo, may I help you give people trouble? Pastor Darby. And tell me what you say. I can't call him if I take my pill. Nobody on the partial it under the man. Jeez,
2: Well, I want my friend.
0: Pastor Darby, you're live on the way. This is Brother Gay, one of your servants. How are you, my brother?
2: Praise the Lord, sir. How are you doing, sir?
0: I am great. I was just here talking to Brother. You remember Brother Errol, one of our show good offering?
2: Where is he? Yeah.
0: In there, I'm trying to get a wife.
2: Jesus Christ. In an age, you know? You can buy one dog and just go and walk the dog. Like the lonely lady them. Just I lady them, yeah. I will donate the first $100.
0: $200 a dog. $200 a dog.
2: To buy one dog, yeah. You know, look like dog them, you see lady them with now. And they name them all. The lady them. I like woman them, then name the dog them man name. You see the woman them not easy. One of one is saying name, a man named Lanny. How can we stress? Yeah, okay. Oh, me not mean about the stress, you're crazy.
0: Pastor, where the dog name?
2: Lanny. You man name a dog named Lanny.
0: Lammy?
2: Lanny.
0: So you are saying with better Errol age, we can go buy one dog.
2: Yeah, just buy one I like a chihuahua. Yeah. You know one day we have to carry a vet. Come if you ask the lady them the other day. Then if you have to buy one dog, you have to carry a vet. You have to carry a place where then trim him. And you have to buy food for him. Then the better you just take up one man and done.
0: And just mine him.
2: I have it. Yeah, and just mine him. Yeah, just mine him, man. Yeah, because they make more money than man. Just mine him, man, and done.
0: You know, it makes sense. Because most of them have one dog. And if Costa Rica have dog?
2: Yeah, when they traumatized and some when they tired of man, abuse. And
0: oh,
2: one were lonely. Yeah, they just say, them a live a loveless life. Say better, them alone live. And then can't do bad by themselves. Yeah, so.
0: Yeah. And I mean, I believe that is it. Let me think, say, every woman need a nice come out of their house. You know, Fizzo?
2: The Bible says, Brother G, it is not good for man to be alone.
0: What about Jesus. Woman?
2: When he say man, he mean mankind.
0: Oh, you know, say all this time, I think that woman, thank God, I want to be weird today, he ever come back and teach you something. So when Jesus says it's not good for man to live alone, so,
2: yeah, man,
0: that, you know, say me, that sit me, that's why I always have to have a woman, because to me, I said the Bible, see, so?
2: Yeah, but you see, the thing is now, and God know, that's why I say better to marry than to burn, because he knows say, there's something in our nature. And many people don't have self-control. They don't have, they have one of the nine gifts of the spirit, self-control, temperance. So temperance go with nature, and it go with naturality.
0: Second chance, and sitting there, keep concert down close by you. We have a support them in a year, sir.
2: No, me don't me don't see chance that I'm breakfast. I'm telling me I come through. Chance a good youth, you know. Chance a good
0: job. My youth, let me tell you for now. Chance and she get a dog since she moved to Florida. Brother Gary, he's talking Miss Bentley. I love Miss Bentley, my dog. How are they? One lady call your name Miss Bentley? That's why I just... Suppose you have a body sell dog.
2: Eh?
0: You have a body, because we need some dog for you. Cast away, you can need dog.
2: The dog, them too dear. They know better them. They go sow and see them at church and get one husband. Because one woman say a $6,000 of a dog. She get some get one dog in pup. And she say the dog maybe boy have 8 puppy. Kind guy vet. And he say the lowest he must sell one for a $4,000. You know better them go sow $1,000 and get one good man. And milk him. Yeah, milk him. And just ask the Lord, say, this is enhancement. Enhancement. So make sure it comes to enhance me. To buy wig and blush and eyelash and the nail and then sitting there.
0: Pastor, yeah. Want to my man there? Want to Shelly Thunder Pastor and his husband? You ever said no way?
2: Why you always call me a child mix me up, brother?
0: No.
2: And you know, same people them tell you everything all the while.
0: No, but this is ask to come in with man, everybody.
2: And then... You just ask with Sykes. Can you hear before you ask? I say your time.
0: I just hear me there play Shelly Thunder song. Yeah, you say sit there, right? You didn't know here now.
2: I don't hear me here. Are you me here, pan? Right there for real.
0: Yeah, but want to Shelly Thunder and her husband. You see them now, eh?
2: Oh, them forget like Ben Latin.
0: Eh?
2: Me don't know them. Me not hear nothing about them, Brother G.
0: Jesus.
2: Brother G, you see when I think, that's why people forget good, save up, you know, that mean you see and shine. Yeah.
0: Good girl, you know, man. Shelly turned a bad artist, you know, don't.
2: What? How are you? I must say when Shelly, all right, you remember when Shelly turned a beat road, Shelly and the same Sunday, at them, you know, and Stitchy, you know, I want for them season them there, you know.
0: Yes!
2: Yeah, I want for them season them there. But that's why you have to know, say, after you do road, you just come in. You see how we do road, how we come in and out. Yes, you have to know. I'm going to sing, I know where I'm going. Joy bells are ringing. After children are singing. But then, they all, and them a walk, and them a go, like I said, they still can't do some sitting. Yeah, like, you see, they can't walk in their heels no more. Yeah, you have to dance, you can go sit down.
0: All right.
2: Mary J. I don't know, before she going to want to go sing worship song.
0: Yo, you know who she want the all. Yo, me never see. She mind? You know, say one girl when never every time she get a man, they abuse her. And it's she like, have money.
2: You see woman,
3: you see
2: your
3: child. You see your
2: child. And them mouth put them in a trouble. Yeah. Yeah. Most of the time, a woman mouth.
0: Yeah. Hold on, they don't move. Hello?
4: Brother Gary, good morning. Why are you asking the gentleman if my call and I don't know nobody? I'm vexed with you know, Brother Gary. You know that.
0: What me do for vexing me? Ladies and gentlemen, this is Sister Bentley. What me do?
4: But Gary, I said I vex with you. You don't remember what you do?
0: You vex with me?
4: Yes!
0: Hold on, let me go talk to Squeeze and call you back. Give me 2 minutes. That is Miss Bentley, Miss Bentley. Pastor Darby, you know, see, you're coming and you call Miss Bentley name and she called me right away and she said she vex with me. Me soon call you back, Pastor Darby. I'm going to talk to Squeeze and come right back. Oh, Miss Bentley, you vex with me. Me soon coming. Hold on.
5: Thing is for me. Is that I wasn't keeping track of my credit score?
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9: 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But honestly, I could not have said it better. If you don't spend money, you don't get anything. You get what you pay for in life. So it's entirely up to you. You can bring a horse to the water, but you cannot force him to drink. Many of us have not an excellent life, but somewhat of a bad life because we don't do the right things in order to have a much better life. And I'm speaking about credit. Credit is one of the most important things in the United States. Sooner or later, it catches up with us. And then the desired moment comes and we want instant credit. Now, is that possible? Yeah, in some cases it is, especially if you can get some trade lines. But let's just talk about credit repair first. When we don't pay our bills, for whatever reason, negative items end up on the credit bureaus. 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These bureaus will mark you as being late. 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

Good morning, good morning. Lexi Queen B signing in to on Central Stage. I know you miss me. It's been a while. Last week Thursday. It seems like forever. Trust me. I couldn't wait to get back to on Central Stage.

Good morning to our CEO, Dr. Wayne Graham. 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

Good morning to International Bread of Life Ministries. Good morning to Church Without Walls Global. Good morning to Servant Leader. Good morning to all the On Central Stage artists. Good morning to all the voters who voted and ensure that we have a winner each week and each month. Now I see. Bless up from New York. All the New York people I'm listening right now, big up on a cell phone. I overcome because you came. And all the Jamaicans listening right now, big up on a cell phone. Big up everybody, no matter where you are from, Jamaica, international, anywhere in the day, big up on the cell phone. 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God is blessing you. God is blessing you. Lord, I need you in the middle of the night. You are indeed a blessing to our radio station. Thank you so much. To all the persons listening on TikTok and YouTube, you are indeed welcome.

I have some good news, some wonderful news for you today. Different from the fact that I have the new artist, you know, different from that fact, there are some other bubbling news.

Just in case you missed last show, we have a artist of the month for the month of September. And that artist is Diane Henry. Wonderful, wonderful song she has right there, and a lot of supporters.

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This morning we have a new artist from Clarendon, one from Peckham, one from Maypen. I think these two persons had entered before. We're going to find out later on. And we also have somebody from Turks and Caicos. They're from White House, Westmoreland, but they're now living in Turks and Caicos. You see, I bet things are going around here, you know, on Central Stage. But it's not.

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Remember to follow the Central page. And for those who are watching on YouTube, subscribe to our YouTube channel.

Guys, you know that somebody remember that tomorrow is my birthday. One of our listeners, and he brought my birthday gift already. You see, that's why I know that you guys are listening. You guys are definitely listening. Last week we mentioned it, and I got a gift already. Can you imagine now? No.

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3: Pulling them down.
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2: We're pulling down all those financial problems.
1: We're pulling them down.
2: We're pulling down all those backbiting.

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0: Cancel in the name of Jesus.
1: Over our lives. Hallelujah. 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It's canceled. It's canceled. I declare tonight.
0: Do you believe that it's canceled? It is canceled. It is.
1: Everything. No weapon. It's canceled. Hallelujah. Woo!

0: All right, Mr. Jesus, I have come down. When we done, let me tell you, that was awesome. I love it, love it, love it. Thank you so much for those wonderful songs, CC. All right, at this time, we are going to send some shout-outs to our sponsor for On Central Stage, Prestige Phone Accessories.
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0: Always prestigious indeed. It is about that time when we're gonna drop our artists, because On Central Stage is all about our artists and we appreciate them for submitting their songs. Now is when we'll hear from them. To start things off, to kickstart, these artists are going to be played in the order that they submit their songs. All right, so Praise submitted No Waste Time, and he is from Peckham, Clarendon.

time. Thank you so much. Praise. Now we have no time for true praise. I just drop it like that, like a bomb. All right. And he's from Peckham, Clarendon, and he wants your vote to become the artist of the week. Before we go over there, so to the other artists, Small Change on TikTok is asking me to remind our listeners that we must seek ye first the kingdom of God. Thank you so much for that reminder. Small Change, big up yourself. All right, we're moving now to the other artist for this morning, and she is no other than Alisa Card with He Has Done It For Me.

He has done it for Elisa Card, and she's asking you to do the rest to vote for her. But before you start voting, let us hear it from the other artist for this morning, Rick Brown. And oh, and let me tell you where Elisa is from. Elisa is from Maple in Clarendon here. Wanna heard? Yes. So let's move on now to Rick Brown. He is from White House, Westmoreland, but he now lives in Turks and Caicos. So his song is entitled Jesus All Over Me.

Okay, Rick Brown, you've got Jesus all over you. I can feel it. So there you have it. All the artists for this week wanting them want. No, I know. You don't know what they want. Vote. Guys, get voting. The number to vote is 876-347-4201. That is 876-347-4201. Just send their name or the song title to that number on WhatsApp and voila, you voted. Nothing hard, no link, no social media, nothing like that. Just vote right there at your fingertip on WhatsApp. All right, so that is it for that. Tomorrow again, you'll hear these artists again. Just in case you're just following in, never hear them or you want to hear them again, you'll hear them tomorrow again. So join the program at 9 a.m. and they'll be played like half hour in the program or so. Yeah. All right. So as I said this morning, I got a pre-birthday gift from one of our listeners. I feel so good, you know, because it tells that these listeners are listening and they are our family. Because, oh my God, when say name again? Brother Taylor. He says he's always listening. He listens every day. And he remember when we were discussing my birthday. And him say, oh, me a find Queen Bee. She come a Tuesday morning. Me a find her. And he found me and he gave me my pre-birthday gift. And I am extremely excited. Thank you so much. And I'm also awaiting some more. Yeah. Tomorrow is October 7th, so uno do make it a date, do believe a joke. There's no party. But I want my gifts. Thank you guys in advance. For all the persons who send pre-birthday messages already, thank you. All right? I appreciate everything. So we're continuing now with some Jermaine Edwards, one of my favorite songs from Jermaine Edwards. Let us hear it for...

0: Good morning, caller. You are live.
1: Good morning, Sister Lexi. How are you doing? And happy birthday to you, Mom. And I wish you God bless you.
0: And I'll do it.
1: To see you well. Holy birthday.
0: Thank you. I'm doing wonderful. Tomorrow is the birthday, though. Tomorrow is the birthday.
1: Happy birthday.
0: Yes, thank you so much.
1: He would say you are in the month.
0: Exactly. I agree. Yes. Thank you. Yes. I appreciate it. Are you voting this morning?
1: Yes. Could you please repeat the name of me now yesterday?
0: Oh, let me check that out. Me now. Okay, that's Praise from Peckham, Clarendon. You want to vote for Praise?
1: Yes.
0: All right.
1: From Peckham, but the name.
0: All right. No problem. Okay. I'll get that vote down for you. Thank you so much.

I want to send greetings to Mapex. That is a company. You know, I always say they're in Mandeville, but they're not in Mandeville. Let me ask my husband where them there.

All right, so I want to show you what Diane Henry will be getting. So if you are watching on TikTok or YouTube, you can see. Dear Saints, can you please show me that gift basket? Because a time for the year, so yeah. She always hide people. I don't know why she's hiding. I don't know why. All right, so this is the gift basket for Diane Henry. And wait, let me put it over there. So look, guys. All the persons on TikTok and YouTube can see this gift basket from Privilege876 right here. All right. Diane was supposed to be in studio this morning performing for y'all and getting her free interview, but she couldn't make it. But as soon as she can, you'll definitely see her in studio. All right. So you see, Privilege 876 take care of our winners. All right. 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All right, so it is about that time. 5 minutes to go. Then time fly fast, man. Yeah.

All right, guys, it's vibing, but we gotta cut that vibe until tomorrow at 9 a.m. So make it at 8 and don't be late. Thank you for all the persons who submit their songs and for those who are waiting for the songs to be played. It will be played. Don't worry. Once I submit, your song will line up to play. All right? And, guys, get voting. Do not wait until Thursday. After 9 o'clock, una text and I say una vote. Okay? Vote before Thursday, 8:59 a.m. It's Lexi Queen B signing out for On Central Stage. And as I always say, walk good, run good, drive good, fly good, everything good. Just be good. Until next time. Beside not, I remember something. I did not big up our sister stations. How can I leave without doing that? Lexi, what's happening to you, Lexi? Are your birthday flipping your head, Lexi? Be excited for tomorrow. All right, so our sister stations, Adoration Gospel FM in New York and Caribbean Radio HD. Have a wonderful rest of day. And to International Bird of Life Ministries and Church Without Walls Global, have a wonderful rest of day. And to everybody on TikTok and YouTube, bye. The next time you see me, it will be my birthday. Bye, guys.

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0: Indeed, let the good times begin. Good morning, good morning, good morning. Buenos dias, Joe Shanghao. You know we gotta put that in. I am still doing it. I'm gonna do it until it becomes a part of me. ¿Cómo estás?
1: Muy bien, gracias. ¿Y tú?
0: You gotta say it again.
1: Muy bien, gracias. ¿Y tú?
0: Muy bien. Muy bien.
1: ¿De dónde vives?
0: No, you are telling me about my body parts.
1: I know
0: that I have on weight, Lexi. You don't have to tell me how fat I am. Seriously. Why do you do that?
1: Fat. I'm just asking you where you live. That's how I can remember. Because then be graduated.
0: Okay.
1: What's that?
0: Where you
1: live? Donde vives? Where do you live?
0: De donde vives?
1: Or some brother said donde vives.
0: When I was donde vives?
1: Yes. Okay. I think the day is not a necessity, but it can, like Mexican would say it, and another country won't say it, something like that. But I always say de donde vives.
0: De donde vives?
1: Where do you live? What else remember?
0: Well, Andy, before you tell me, think about them. Because we're going to need it. Think about it, because we won't need them. But let me just say good morning to the entire Central 96.3 FM Jamaica family. Adoration Gospel FM in New York, Caribbean Radio HD4. You know that's our sister stations. International Bread of Life Ministries, Church of the Walls Global. Good morning. Good morning to you, our CEO, definitely, Sir Dr. Bishop Wayne Graham. Good morning to you. And of course, the servant leader. Good morning to you, the Right Reverend Melva Carty. Then, of course, to Brother Gary, Lady Sharon. Big up on a nice self over there on Caribbean Radio. Good morning. Buenos dias, Joe Shanghao. And we're ready again. We said, donde vives?
1: Yeah, de donde vives. Where do you live?
0: Donde vives. Mm-hmm. So if I say, so you ask me, donde vives?
1: Donde vives.
0: Donde vives. Vives. And then I say to you, no lo sé.
1: That means I don't know.
0: No lo sé.
1: Right, you get that right. But let me tell you how to answer. You just say Bibo N and you talk where you live. Because then the place where you live doesn't change in Spanish, right?
0: Okay.
1: So you just say where you live. So when I say Bibes, it's because I'm asking you. But when you're responding, you say Bibo because you're saying I live.
0: Oh.
1: Yes.
0: So I still use the donde Bibo.
1: No, don't say donde.
0: Okay.
1: Donde is where.
0: Oh, donde is where.
1: Bibo is I live.
0: Bibo, okay.
1: N Bibo. Is in.
0: Oh,
1: uh-huh.
0: Bobe.
1: So Bibo N.
0: Bibo N.
1: You tell me where you live. Me pen. Bibo N me pen.
0: Bibo N me pen. Mm-hmm. Me dear. No, yeah. Hey! Listen to me now. Listen,
1: you should put me in a member. Frank Grace and me learned that.
0: Look at my dear. Listen, here's a struggle, Lexi. Here's the real deal. I have to be learning this thing because I have to be talking to my son.
1: Oh, yeah.
0: It's not like us. We didn't get that from basic school.
1: No, I got it in
0: primary.
1: High school. I started in grade 7.
0: We started in
1: my
0: primary
1: daughter started
0: school.
1: In grade 3. Grade 3. Grade 3, rather.
0: We didn't start it too late. I never like Mr. Fraser.
1: Look here.
0: But still, Mr. Fraser still never like Mr. Fraser with it. I think we started late, but these children are learning it
1: from
0: so
1: early. And
0: from basic
1: good.
0: School.
1: Yeah.
0: From basic school, they are doing it. And I'm telling you, I have to be learning it. That me all come to bed and dream. Me say me not going to tell you this morning, you know.
1: What going on?
0: Me come to bed and dream, so me talk Spanish.
1: But that's good. That's a good sign, right?
0: Like, me come ask you, you can't interpret dreams?
1: Yes, let me know. Tell people me don't want in.
0: Me just dreams, me have talk Spanish.
1: What were you saying? Do you sense?
0: In Spanish?
1: Mm-hmm.
0: I have no idea.
1: You're sure of Spanish?
0: No lo sé. No lo sé. No lo sé. No lo sé. No lo sé.
1: You can't be one of the language, you know, do you say?
0: No, man, I did a Spanish, man. It's some Spanish something that I was dealing with. I can't tell you. The night before, I had words one of the assignments that my son got is to write his name in Spanish.
1: Wait. Christ's name. So, right. But a name, your name remains your name in Spanish. Unless they, your name has a meaning.
0: They're doing the letter of the alphabet.
1: Oh, the letter. Okay. Mm-hmm.
0: So, it's and all I think of something we're supposed to write. And I'm like, yo, brother. You know what I mean?
1: But I love Spanish.
0: But though. I like my son. My son come and asked me something, and he said, I don't remember what he said, but he said English. English.
1: Yeah, that is English in Spanish.
0: Yes, I know. Him asked me if I speak English, but he said it in Spanish.
1: Hablo English?
0: Yes. Hablo English?
1: No, I don't hablo. Hablo, you are say I speak. Hable. He asks you, hable English?
0: Hable English.
1: You're going to say, hablo English. Abro, because hablo is when you're answering, hable is when he's asking you.
0: Yes, okay, so he came and he asked me about English or hable español.
1: Mm-hmm. He's asking if you speak Spanish.
0: So when you said to me, so I said, what are you saying? He said to me, I'm asking you if you speak English.
1: That is it. I like that. So your response should be C is yes.
0: So it's, I did say yes. I did say C.
1: Espanol.
0: I say C.
1: Yes.
0: I did answer saying C.
1: That's
0: because
1: nice.
0: And so I find that I am now trying to, and is that me got my bed? I think it's just pure confusion. That dream was a nightmare.
1: But it's a good thing that you went to bed with it on your mind, because I always hear saying.
0: But I have to help him. That's the thing, and they put it on us so much that we have to help him. I have to help him because he's not going to do. Because the thing is, when he goes, he has to read a passage in Spanish.
1: Yes.
0: So he's doing it, and when he's ready, and he's telling me some stuff in Spanish that, to God, I don't know. So you know, so me draw for YouTube.
1: Yeah, man,
0: I
1: must.
0: I have a YouTube just in order to keep up with what he's saying, in order to respond to him.
1: Yeah. Mm-hmm.
0: In Spanish.
1: And I like that. It's good for you and him.
0: It is.
1: Especially him, because he's younger.
0: Yeah,
1: and
0: he's
1: best when they're learning.
0: And he's quicker pick up on stuff. And I'm like, okay.
1: I have a question for you.
0: Nothing.
1: It is in Espanol.
0: Are you ready? No lo sé.
1: She not even. Or say, no comprendo. I don't understand.
0: There's another one. Mm-hmm. For not understanding or something like that.
1: So
0: not
1: you a, said no sé. I don't know, but if you want to say I don't understand, it is no comprendo. You know
0: I know you don't comprende.
1: Okay.
0: You don't comprende or you don't...
1: Do. For do comprende.
0: Prende, oh. Comprendo. Mm. Okay. So there's this other one that I'm trying to remember, because he and I were having that discussion. Something... The same thing with understand. Okay. Mm-hmm. I understand. How do you say that?
1: Yo comprendo.
0: There's another one.
1: Yeah, man. Because in Spanish, there are other terms that mean the same thing. I don't remember another one. But, yeah, I get what you're saying.
0: All right, hold on to your question. Tuesday, October 6, 2026. A trough across the Central Caribbean. The trough is expected to linger across the region for the next few days. Additionally, a tropical wave is projected to move across the island on late Thursday into Friday. 24-hour forecast this morning. Isolated showers and thunderstorms across eastern parishes, otherwise partly cloudy. This afternoon and evening, becoming cloudy with scattered showers and thunderstorms mainly across northern and southwestern parishes. Tonight, lingering showers and thunderstorms across northern parishes, otherwise partly cloudy. Maximum temperature expected for Kingston today, 33 degrees Celsius. Maximum temperature for Montego Bay, 32 degrees Celsius. And maximum temperature for Maple and Clarendon is 34 degrees Celsius. And for Mandeville, 31 degrees Celsius. 3 days of forecast starting tomorrow, Wednesday. Partly cloudy morning. Widely scattered afternoon and evening showers and thunderstorms across western and central parishes. Otherwise, mostly cloudy. Thursday morning, morning showers across eastern parishes, otherwise partly cloudy, becoming cloudy with a scattered afternoon and evening showers and thunderstorms across sections of most parishes. Nighttime showers and thunderstorms likely across the southern parishes. And on Friday, isolated morning showers across eastern parishes and south central, otherwise partly cloudy. Widely scattered afternoon showers and across western and central parishes. So that's widely scattered afternoon showers and across western and central parishes. Other current regional weather feature. A tropical wave across the eastern Caribbean and a frontal system across the northern Gulf of Mexico. And that wraps it up for our weather update right here on Central 96.3 FM Jamaica. What is thy question now?
1: Dear Saints, this is more interesting than question. Hey, so did you know that we have the best listeners ever?
0: See.
1: Okay. I saw somebody sent in something. So they were listening and they heard what you were saying about another term of saying, I understand.
0: Mm-hmm.
1: And a good listener, Tropics JM, mm-hmm. says to understand means entender. And that is correct because you would now say your entendo. Your entiendo. Because
0: so I know it was some and something.
1: Right. So there are two ways.
0: Some and something, because that's what my son said. He said something about notiendo, something of that.
1: If he's saying
0: something.
1: No, it means no.
0: No, I know no means
1: right.
0: No,
1: so
0: means
1: understand.
0: No. No, notiendo, something like that.
1: No entiendo.
0: No,
1: I don't understand.
0: Entiendo, right.
1: Right.
0: Tambourine
1: fit Tropics JM. Because I learned them, I can't remember that another one. So you have.
0: That's why I told you there was another one.
1: You have comprehender and you have any.
0: I didn't know about the deer part. You taught me that today.
1: Yeah.
0: So there's a deer and the doe. So the deer part, mm-hmm. Is when it is personal for you. But then when it's somebody asking the question.
1: Right. They would say eh, or the ending is a or eh. S.
0: Oh.
1: But when you answer, it's usually ending with O.
0: Oh,
1: so you know what? If you don't understand, you're gonna say no entendiendo.
0: No entendiendo.
1: And a diende no entiendo. So no entiendo.
0: No entiendo.
1: I don't understand.
0: You see, listen, you know, I hope you now learn. Okay, I tell you something. We're central, you know, we come to learn, you know.
1: Yeah.
0: And we come to learn.
1: And the same person, same must tell us something. Listen.
0: Me dear.
1: Dile a die sense. Hola para mí.
0: Look at
1: hey
0: that.
1: Now.
0: Hello. What is
1: when
0: that?
1: When I saw it, I was what like, is? Yes!
0: What is that?
1: So the person
0: tell
1: is
0: me.
1: Saying, tell the essence hello for me.
0: Oh, gone again
1: I'm
0: now.
1: So
0: gone. No, I need to learn it. Come on now.
1: So it's dile a the essence hola para mí.
0: Dile?
1: Yes.
0: Dile?
1: A? The essence. Which is your name?
0: Yes.
1: Or anybody in your office say that? Hola para mí.
0: Hola
1: is hello.
0: Hello, yes, I know.
1: Para, yes.
0: Me.
1: Yes. So tell the essence hello for me.
0: Hola. I say, I see sweet you.
1: What? Do you know this, a proud teacher look? Even though I never teach tropics, but I feel so proud, you know, like, yes, our listeners are listening and they know Spanish and we feel good. Yeah. And then, you know, no, I was showing the person the thumbs up sign because you were reading the weather. The person said, claro, that means, of course.
0: claro.
1: I tell you, I am excited. Oh, you know, the person's telling her it's Ross.
0: You know, oh, Brevinal! He's a. You see, if anybody I want to come on here, remember I said we're going to do this whole math thing
1: yes,
0: too?
1: Yes, I remember.
0: That's the person I want
1: so
0: to get.
1: So I'm the math fan.
0: He's very good. He started right. teaching me Spanish.
1: Wow.
0: Back in the day, but we, you know, we grew apart.
1: Yeah.
0: So. And then my head never did too.
1: Yeah,
0: I keep up with it, with the Spanish thing. But, but he knows that I love Spanish and I always wanted to learn it after me done, but not my Spanish teacher.
1: Wow.
0: May his soul rest in peace, Mr. Fraser.
1: And Mr. Fraser tried. I can tell
0: that Mr. Fraser never tried. Don't tell me nothing. Mr. Fraser never tried with me. Mr. Fraser, no, my hair was not just up. Mr. Fraser, just come on, put the word on the board and tell us, must use me. Come on, what kind of common sense word? I'm never see that word there from the DMU
1: no,
0: ban.
1: Mr. Fraser, I can't do that, you know, because I know.
0: And that's what he said. Use your common sense. He said, use your common sense. I'm going to tell him, some common sense not working at only the capital. And he said, my God, principal office.
1: I can't, but I know, man. Hey, you see, I'm Mr. Fraser now.
0: No, that man made me not want to do Spanish.
1: Yeah, there are many teachers who just make you feel like, oh yeah, that's not good for us, you know? Cause we not gonna learn nothing. Mm-mm.
0: Somebody voting over here, you see? I see the votes coming in over on YouTube.
1: Tell them, sir, if they send the vote to that WhatsApp number.
0: Please send all votes to the WhatsApp number. That's 876. What number go ahead, you know? 347-4201. That's 876-347-4201. You know, we have the lawyer coming up in a little while, and she's going to be talking to us about, and she's here.
1: About, yeah?
0: simple legal. And she's pretty much here and ready with us. I tell you now, wow. The Legal Edge, right? The Legal Edge. So the Legal Edge is just in a few minutes, right? The Legal Edge. And I've got to let you know that the Legal Edge is brought to you by Title Watch, covering your property needs with ease. Let me pull her in here. Good morning to you. Buenos dias, senora. Buenos dias.
2: I don't know Chinese, but I know a little French.
0: All right, so ask her now, how is she? You remember Joe Shang? She remember Joe Shang. Joe Shang. Good morning.
2: I hope I say it right.
0: Yeah, Joe Shang. You did well. So, come on now, Queen.
1: ¿Cómo estás?
2: Muy bien. Muy bien.
1: ¿De dónde vive? Muy bien, gracias. ¿De dónde vives?
0: And you don't jump the line.
1: What's your name, Miss Weber? Yeah. Miss Weber, you need to listen before you come on and out.
2: See?
0: You put my...
1: You're on,
0: see?
1: I don't run you.
0: You cannot do that to my lawyer. No.
1: She's smart. Yeah, what she said.
0: See, yes, whatever.
1: Right.
0: You just...
1: I'll take my leave now.
0: Okay.
1: Take care.
0: All right. So, okay. You know, this is how we are. Fun, loving. We just love it. It's beautiful. So, of course, Mrs. Weber Smith, are you ready for us?
2: Absolutely. Absolutely, I'm here. I am ready.
0: All right, so it's over to you.
2: Thank you, Miss Dawkins. Good morning, everyone. Thank you so much for a whole other week. One more week. What a time to be grateful. We're alive, we're well. So this week, of course, I'm going into another aspect of our legal journey, I want to call it. And each week I come with things that I think that Jamaicans need to know, just basic things. And I think some of the times, let me say where I get my inspiration from. There are times after the program, persons would reach out or I would get a call or some questions or matters that I'm having in the week. And I say, you know what, this might be something that is interesting for me to talk about coming up this week. And this week, it wasn't so much a client, but I actually had a dream about what to talk about today. And I got up this morning and I said, you know what, Lord, I'm gonna, you know, say these things, because I think sometimes I take it for granted that people know and people understand already. And we use words sometimes and we really think that everybody gets it, but not all the times person understands. So today we are going to jump into what is a survey. So we're going to talk about what is a survey, what is not a survey versus a title to a property. And it is important for us to understand these things, because I can recall be in my old job, I would say previously, I would have had some experiences with clients, and a client would come to me and say, yes, man, I have my title. I have my title, man. And you know what? I would say, okay, where is it? And say, when you come back, next time I'm going to show you or whatever. And they would probably come with this document. And when I look on the document, it's actually a survey or what Jamaicans call severe. Severe. Because I learned that word too. That most times Jamaicans refer to the survey diagram as a severe. But it's the same thing, you know, it's our colloquial language, and I have to embrace it, because if that's how the persons understand, why not explain it how they get it? So your severe is really your survey. That's a proper pronunciation of it. But, you know, so you'll understand that's the same thing I'm saying. So when I say survey, it's a severe I'm talking about. Now, I get that persons will get their lands surveyed. The surveyor comes and you know, everything is good, and they think that that is the final step. They actually think that that is their title. You know, so today I want to just kind of break it down. So if it is that you have maybe bought a piece of land, inherit a piece of land, you know, I don't know. How do I get this? What do I do? There's something that I want persons to understand, that a land survey is absolutely important to have. So the land survey, so where we get the survey diagram, that when people say, me cut off my piece, that's what we're doing. We're actually conducting a land survey. So it's really the process where the surveyor, the professional, comes in. And what he does, he measures and identifies parcels of land, which helps in establishing the location of the land, the boundaries of the land. And what is very important is that it identifies the relationship of that land to the surrounding properties. Now, I know sometimes persons may say, but Natalia, when I call a survey and he come in and, you know, me just want to cut off my piece, and, you know, he will tell you something like, you need to give notice or you need to serve a document on the neighbors. And they say, but on my land, me I cut off. What does that have to do with people on my land? I want my land cut off. I want my diagram. And the survey will say to you, I can't do that. I have to make sure that the surrounding persons are aware, because one of the importance of a survey is to actually establish the boundary of your property in relation to the other people around you. So the person right upon the side of you, or behind you, or, you know, based on how the property is located, those in front of you, you need to have an idea of what is happening. Suppose you have a road, where the road starts, where the road stops, you know, your property, did your property go over on the road? Those kind of things. So it's not just about establishing, it is about ensuring that your boundary is properly set in relation to other people's boundary. Now, I can tell you something, that Natalia Weber, I am not in the business of doing surveys, because I'm not a licensed commissioned land surveyor in Jamaica. I know a thing or two about it, you know, but I am not a licensed surveyor. So because of that, there are certain things that, you know, maybe you might ask and I don't always know, but I can say to you that there are certain basic things that I can relate to you. And if you need deeper information, you need a land surveyor. And to be very honest with you, Jamaica has a lot of surveyors. You need to ensure that this person is a commissioned land surveyor. And you can go on the National Land Agency website and get that list. They actually have a list. You can actually Google it. You can literally go onto Google, go onto ChatGPT and say, can you give me the list of all commissioned land surveyors in Jamaica? And you get the list. And it's not a lot of them, to be very honest with you. The list is a very short list. When I saw that list, I'm sure it's less than 100. So it's not a very long list of commissioned land surveyors. And I'm using the term commissioned land surveyors, so you know that those are the ones that are really and truly licensed to conduct these particular surveys. All right? So why is a survey document or diagram important, right? A surveyor helps you to establish boundaries, to know exactly. So when you have, when the surveyor comes out and he's providing that diagram, what he's doing in the process of conducting that survey, he's helping you to know the exact boundaries of your land. And when I say exact, he literally measures it. Literally, you have numbers and everything. So it's sometimes it's done in hectares or square meters and whatever, but there are measurements. So when you are finished and you have that diagram in your hand and you have a severe diagram, you have the exact boundaries of your property. They also, this particular diagram or your surveyor also help you to identify the size and dimension of the parcel of property. It helps you. When I talk about size, I think sometimes people don't understand how important these things are. You know, you purchase a land and you think you get quarter acre. Your survey diagram will let you know, say, it's exactly quarter acre you get. Or maybe a little more, a little less. Or maybe it's not quarter acre you got. Maybe it was half, or maybe, you know. So you need to understand that this diagram helps you to know the exact size, the exact dimension of the property or the parcel of land that you are actually purchasing or acquiring through. You know, somebody left it for you, whatever it is that you need it for. Another thing, your survey diagram helps you to avoid building on someone else's land. Remember, you know, if this diagram is showing you your property in relation to the others around you, you literally will be able to know that, listen, me can't go over so, me can't go back too much, me can't go round outside there because my boundaries limit me to how much I can build and how and, you know, what can go where. It put things in perspective for you in terms of your building. So it helps you to not go over people's land. It helps you not to have the other one, as I'm going to say, boundary disputes or encroachments. Big word, you know, encroachment. All it means, you're going over upon the people them land, or you're going over upon the road too much, or you know, there's something with the boundary line and how you are building, or your boundary shift or mover. And sometimes you might think that boundary shifting is someone physically going and taking it up. Sometimes your boundary can shift due to natural disaster. Yes, you know, you can have a flood, and a flood wash out a part of your land, or, you know, a part caving or whatever happens. Or, you know, you can have heavy rains or whatever, and when that land shifts or that landmass shifts, you find that what we call the pegs. So usually the surveyor would put down what we call pegs, the markings, the landmarks. And you know your pegs, sometimes it's like a metal or a piece of board or something, but they put these markings to show that this is where your boundaries stop, or this is the line going across, etc. So you will help to protect yourself against any boundary dispute. And you know, boundary dispute is not just disputing the land, you know. Usually the problem is usually you and your neighbor catch up in a problem, knowing a pass about if who come over far, who never go over, who for wall bill and come up, all sorts of story. So you and your neighbor now catch a fire, you and your neighbor in a problem because of this encroachment. So you can understand how important your diagram is. So if you have your diagram and your neighbor come over or whatever, you can simply call back your surveyor. You can simply say, this is my boundary, sit here, look at the line, and the diagram matches exactly what is on ground. So it's very important that you get your surveys done. Now, your surveys help you to confirm that the land that you're purchasing correspond with what is actually being represented. So if it is that you are told quarter of an acre, this, and then they say, yeah, man, we have a title, and they'll show you the title, and you can see the quarter of an acre, I say to you, still get a survey done. Or you can get what we call a surveyor's ID report, or something like that, because what the ID report does is kind of give you, you know, an idea of where the boundaries are too. So that might be an option. But the survey's ID report very similar to a diagram. Diagram is more detailed and, you know, but at least if you do the ID report, you will get some idea of where your boundaries are. Right? So you need to do this. Once it is that you're establishing any sort of ownership, whether it means you're changing ownership, so you're buying the property, it was inherited, if you're trying to obtain your title, your survey is very, very important. Your survey diagram also helps you to support your proper preparation in making registration of land documents. And I know that at Title Watch, we assist persons with obtaining their title. A survey is very critical. We are going to ask you for a survey anyways. You need one. So if you're on a property even now, and I'm going to say to you that you might say, we have a title already, and whatever, whatever, you can still do a survey diagram or a survey ID report or something like that, because it helps you to see if your boundary did shift. Melissa came. We know we had several issues concerning hurricanes over the years. Some of us, we've never ever done it. So you live on a land for 20, 30, 40 years and you've never asked to do an ID report. And it don't matter which parish you're in, because even in Kingston, you can have these possibilities. So you want to make sure, right, that you check, ask the land. Some of us, we've never ever done it. So you live on a land for 20, 30, 40 years and you've never asked to do an ID report. And it don't matter which parish you're in, because even in Kingston, you can have these possibilities.

What happens sometimes is that it is usually at a place of dispute that the survey diagram comes into play. It's usually maybe your neighbor decides, say, boy, you know what? We want to put up a wall. And in doing so, they decide to start, you know, building them wall. And when you look at say, but wait, how do I build this wall and the wall come over so far and whatever? If you have your diagram, you literally can run for that diagram or run for that ID report. And you can say to them, before the wall build up, because you know when wall are build up, them run the, these lines and try to get it straightened and whatever. Before them start to fixing those bricks and blocks and whatever, you might be able to say to the builders, hey, listen, we might need to have someone coming to just check to make sure that you guys are not coming over. So the diagrams usually pop up or become relevant when there is a problem. So before you even get to the problem, know your boundaries. Please, I am begging you, know your boundaries. All right? And you guys know, you know, at the end of the day, I'm always going to be sharing these things because it is very, very important. Now, I'm going to go into a little part. If you're a buyer, let's say you are buying a property, right? What do you check first? Title or boundaries? Title or boundaries? You know that I would have probably been the one to stress a lot about making sure that the owner is actually the owner, making sure they have capacity to sell you, etc. But today I'm going to say to you, you should add this on your list. Check your boundaries through obtaining a ID report, surveyor's ID report, or a survey diagram. Because the legal owner can be all good and dandy, everything is fine, they have the right to sell and everything, but how do you know that what it is, what you are buying, is actually what is in existence? How do you know? Right? Where is the property? What are the boundaries? And what land does the parcel actually cover? What is it that you're buying? So you will get the registered owner, but you also need to know what you're buying. And guys, I have heard the stories. I've heard the horror stories, you know, where, yes, man, in care, me go, man, and me go up on the land and in pint out, say, right there, and me see it, and me say, yes, man, me like that piece here. That piece is nice. I eat me go take. And you don't, but I do no survey. You don't do no survey, you know. You start to say you buy land. You can't purchase land like that when you don't know what exactly you are getting. The person can tell you, say, yes, this is quarter acre, but do you really know? Do you really know? So a smart buyer, an intelligent buyer, a buyer who is listening to me, someone who inherited property, and they're wondering, all right then, let me know, let me see what we really have. They will make sure that the title is good, that the owner is legit, and they will also make sure that the survey corresponds to the same property before they go ahead with anything else. You need that. So you have to know what is going on with the ownership, but you need to know that where you buy is where you actually buy, if you get what I mean. So what you're purchasing is really indeed that which you are purchasing, because the physical location is going to matter. And you may even have a diagram that you may even have a title, and when you look on the title, you say, yeah, man, it look like this. No. Get the surveyor to get you the exact thing, the exact information, the exact detail. All right? Of course, I can't go away without pressing this issue concerning a survey versus a title. This is important, guys, because we're tired to hear, and you know I started with that when we have a survey diagram in our survey diagram, unequivocally, no hose bar downright, is not a title.

0: Let me tell you no plain and straight today. A survey diagram is not a title. All right? So you have a survey diagram. You have the bounds. You have the measurements. You know it's an exact land. But it is not a title. Now, a title helps you to establish legal ownership, right? And who has the legal interest? And this is registered. When we talk about a registered title, it's registered in the land system, in our National Land Agency system. So a title will help you with ownership. The survey only identify and define the physical boundary of the parcel of land. So even though you do the survey and your survey diagram have your name on it, it does not establish your ownership. It does not show, say, are you the owner. So this is also in cases where you are buying a piece of land and the person only have a survey diagram. And the person give you the diagram and you think you get the title. No, no, no, no, no. You have not received the registered title until you have a registered title. And it's two separate documents. Two separate documents. So if you are buying a piece of property and the individual says to you, listen, me have a diagram in all. Me severe it off. Oh, yeah, man, me severe it off, man. Everything good. And me give, and see the diagram here, man. Look how me name the pan the severe. That does not mean you have a title. That is just a diagram that shows the boundary of the land. And I just wish I could get a microphone and shout to Jamaica with this one, because I tired to see it, you know. it's been my experience over the years. And when I see a client come and they feel so good, so they can know, yeah man, we can sell a piece. And I'm saying, sell a piece of what? And they're saying, yeah, I'm severe, so I make them cut off a piece. And I said, no, that's not how it works. You really, in order to transfer ownership, you need to first establish your ownership, get your ownership right, and then you survey off whatever portion you can sell and do whatever you want to do. But your ownership needs to be established, which is why we encourage you to get your registered title. So you see, if you have a survey diagram in your hand right now, call us at Title Watch and let us help you to get a title for your property, because a registered title is what is going to show your ownership, not a diagram. All right? So they work together. I want you to understand, you know, your survey work together, you know, to get your title and to establish ownership, you know, but they are not the same thing. They are not the same document. They have very different functions and they definitely have very different roles to play in establishing your ownership. So though you may have the diagram, it doesn't necessarily mean you are the owner as yet. And on top of that, when I say the owner, I mean the registered owner as yet. On top of that, not because someone is giving you a diagram, it also means that their ownership was established. Not because someone is selling you a land and they have a survey done already, it means that it is their own, their land, and they are the owners of it officially as yet. No. So be careful. All right, when it comes on to just having a diagram and relying solely on it, you need both of them important, but they are two separate things. They're not the same things. All right, so let us end with this now. When should you get a diagram? When should you get a survey? What are the things that you, when are the scenarios or situations, sorry, that would arise when you really need to make sure you get a land surveyor? Get your commission. You guys know that I'm about the professionals, you know, because at the end of the day, when we do the thing on our own, it is hard to change some things after. So you want to get the professionals on board. So you call your land commission surveyor, and you have certain scenarios where you must call him. So before you consider these things, get your professional survey done. One, If you are buying or selling any property, get a land commission surveyor. And even if it is land where you say, yeah, man, me know the boundaries good, not never ship or whatever, get yourself even an ID report. Once it is that you're purchasing a property, hear me, get yourself a surveyor's ID report that is current, right? So current, you usually know that it's about in the 6 months range, right? And you know, no major hurricane or rainfall never occur. Because I told you before, these things, these natural disasters can actually shift boundaries, change up the boundary of the land, change up the face of the land, change up the physical dimensions of the land. So if you're buying land, get it done. If you're selling land, get it done. Because even as a seller, think about it. If you are selling land and you don't do it and you think it's half an acre you're selling, but indeed it's 3/4 acre. Now lose. Because they actually give the person more land than they ought to get. So you want to make sure that you, the seller, know where you are selling to. So if a half acre you and the person agree to, you know it's half acre. And the only way you can know that is through your survey diagram or through your ID reports. The commission land surveyor is who's going to help you establish that. Sounds good? I hope it sounds good to you. Number two, building a house or a structure. Get your professional surveyor in. You see, when you're building, me not even gonna talk about the house so much. You see, if you're building a structure, because some of us, for the house, you might have to get your building approval. You should get your building approvals and that kind of thing. But sometimes persons are building. Let's say you're building a base for a water tank. Like, you know, sometimes you have those big, huge black water tank, and you want to build that like a foundation to put the water tank on to provide water for your house. You need to, even things like those, you need to have your surveyor come and just check the boundary, because those water tanks form a part of the structure of the land, and that could actually go over to somebody's land, encroach on the line and all kind of stories. And guess what happened? You now fix up and have your nice water tank. Problem come later, maybe your neighbor want to do something. When you look, they're going to tell you you have to take down the water tank foundation. You have to go knock out back that because it gone over or it to whatever. So it could be anything that you're building. It could be anything, any form of structure that you're going to add, especially structures that are good. If it's something where, you know, maybe you can easily remove it, no problem. But yeah, talk about a cement structure now, a wall. When you're building a wall, you need to get the surveyor in. The walls always cause a problem, because a lot of times the wall itself may have, because you know that bricks have a certain dimension, you know, and depending on what kind of thing you're using and the cement and all sorts of stuff, the wall itself creates this almost permanent fixture, you know. Wall and somewhat easy to lick down when you build up thing with steel and all of these things, cement and steel and strong structure. And you know, years down our one go over, did not conform with your line or your boundary, and you're gone over. Guess what? You have to now knock down that wall. You have to now knock down that wall, and that creates a lot of issues. Subdividing land. When you're subdividing in the land, please, may I beg you, do consult your land commissioners. They need your land commission surveyor. Sorry, your land commission surveyors. Get your surveyor in. Because in subdividing, you need to know which piece. Where you say, let me use the Jamaican jargons. Our term, when you cut up in land, cut up. Same thing, surveying. If you're doing subdivision, those are the things. When you say cut up, me go cut up the land, subdividing. Ensure that you have the surveyor comes in to do the proper measurements, etc. All right? The diagram helps you. Very important. If there's a boundary dispute, it helps you to resolve it quickly. All right? I just have 2 minutes, so that's why I'm going through the others a little bit faster. If you're inheriting property, it helps you to know exactly which piece mama left for you, which part mama left for John, and which part mama left for Mary. Everybody get their piece. So it is good when the mama say over there, so behind this, so everybody just go do them survey and get their exact boundaries together to prevent the contention and confusion later down. All right. If it is that you are registering your property or trying to get your land registered on the National Land Agency registered system, you need a survey diagram. It's very, very important. And also, you need to get a surveyor if it is that you're actually uncertain about your property's actual boundaries or the parcel or the dimension, because those things will help you to know that what you own is indeed what you own. So, if you have a title to understand the boundary of the property. So I'm going to leave it right there and just say to you that you may think you find the perfect piece of land. You may think the owner is the owner, but do you know if the boundaries are the boundaries? So get your commission surveys done, surveyors, to get your land surveys done. All right? Make sure you do your severe.
1: Make
0: all
1: sure.
0: Right. Exactly on time. Make sure.
1: Make sure.
0: Make sure.
1: Thank
0: all right. You know what? No more bad enough again, all right? I'm done.
1: We love it. We love it. We love it. Thank you so very much. Thank you so very much. All right. Okay. So we do this all over again next week, Tuesday, God's willing. Life's fear around your tires and so permits his will. Okay. So have a great day.
0: You too. Enjoy the rest of your day. Bye, everyone. Take care.
1: Okay. All right, so that's The Legal Edge. And, of course, The Legal Edge was brought to you by Title Watch, covering your property needs with ease. It's now 11 o'clock, taking a break. When we come back, you know what time it will be. It's to know. It's a pretty short one that we're going to do today. Pretty short one, but here we go.
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0: So, as you hear it, you know it's time for To Know is to Know. We're gonna look at, you know, chit-chat about some stuff. Yeah. Again, let me say good morning to you if you're just joining in. So, well, let's get on with it. All right, so which animal can survive almost anything? That's the question this morning. Which animal can survive almost anything? Good morning, Ethan. How you do? I trust you are well. Okay, so which animal? Which animal can survive anything, Auntie Lexi? You know?
1: An ant?
0: An insect. They're still classified as animals.
1: Rhino?
0: Are you asking me?
1: Elephant? I'm thinking it was
0: a creature. You're asking me?
1: Yeah. I can't tell you because I don't know.
0: Well, we both are in the same position. Because I don't know either. So let's find that out. Wake up again. What my son says, I don't know again in Spanish.
1: Yo no sé.
0: No lo sé. I don't know. All right, so here we go. So here are some animals that can survive almost anything. They have the tardigrades, which is called the water bears. These microscopic creatures can endure extreme temperatures, radiation, and even the vacuum of space. They enter a state called cryptobiosis, where they lose moisture and can survive for decades. Then you have emperor penguins. Yes, sir, the emperor penguins. These flightless birds can survive in the harsh Antarctic environment, huddling together for warmth and enduring extreme cold. Then you have camels. Iconic for their ability to survive in desert landscapes, camels can endure prolonged periods without water and can carry significant amounts of water. That's the camels. Then you have krill. I don't even know what's a krill. What's a krill though? So krills, these are small marine crustaceans. Because they're like oceans. They're in the ocean. So it's crustaceans or seans. Can survive in the harsh icy waters of Antarctica, where they feed on algae and play a crucial role in the ecosystem. Then you have what is called pampi or pampi worms. These marine creatures thrive near hydrothermal vents where temperatures can exceed 80 degrees Celsius thanks to a symbiotic relationship with bacteria that insulate them from the heat. Insulate. Interesting. These animals showcase remarkable adaptation that allow them to thrive in some of the most extreme environments on Earth. So they thrive in some of the most extreme environments on Earth. So the tardigrades, which are like water bears, the emperor penguins, the camels, krill, and pampi worms are the animals that, you know, can survive almost anything. So that is that for To Know is To Know right here on Central 96.3 FM Jamaica. Getting into some music now, and then of course when we get back, you know, reminding you, Jam in 5 comes up, top of the hour, that's 12, okay? Yeah, that's our news, a little bit of news that we put out. And then, of course, you know, in the evening, the great one and only Alexia King-White, who scored 10 out of 10. Did you all see her? If we don't have our number, then I'll score 10 out of 10. Best news reporter ever. Y'all know to see her. She's rocking two side, feeling good about herself. Yeah. All right. So, yep, we get back to you with some music. All right. I don't know. Today's Tuesday. And so, yesterday we had what is called Easy Monday. Now, Easy Monday, you know, we kept it quite calm, relaxed, and all that kind of stuff. Today is not going to be that day, okay? So, this is how we're kicking it off. This is how we're doing it, right?

Wheel up. Them tune there hot.

All right, because I see that you said you want me to pull it up. Okay, I'm doing it. I am doing it. I'm doing it, sir. Hell broke loose. Come on for me. Same place. Same place. For me left the old man down the graveyard. Hell broke loose. Come on for me. Tell him to come off of me, man. Get off my back. Get off.

So there was a question that was asked, and I totally had forgotten, but just scrolling through the phone, I bucked up on the question that was asked. And I'm going to ask it because, you know, the person wanted to know. So I'm going to ask the question. Here's the question. The question is, I mean, this was, I think this question was from last week, if I am not mistaken, at least sometime last week. But again, I was scrolling through the phone and I saw the message. I'm like, oh my God, I didn't even respond to this question. So I am going to be answering the question, or ask the question out there, then I'm going to answer. It don't feel right. And here's the question. Bruce says, good morning, Sister S. Yep. I have a question to ask you and the Radio Land, Radio Family. So the question is, do you think a pastor should always tell his congregation when it's communion time? Because I understand that when he does tell them, church is empty. So he just turned up one day, but do you think it's okay to do, or he's helping themselves to bring domination on themselves, as probably they feel unworthy to do it, so they hide. My point, Christians are not to be getting ready. They should be ready always. So hiding away from communion means they not ready. Some sin is lingering. All right. Sue answered the question, you know.

to him we are praying. Alrighty. So, we are back with the question. Okay, so here's, I mean, simply, let me put this quite simple. Yes, announce it that you're going to have it. First of all, there's something that we cannot do. We cannot force people to do what they don't want to do, right? You announce it that there's going to be communion, otherwise called the Lord's Supper. If you're going to have the Lord's Supper, you can, the pastor has a right to announce it. Because the truth is, even if it is not announced and the congregation is filled, people are, the church full the day. And if Pastor Comparas Truman say, all right, so today we're going to have a Lord's Supper. If the people do not want to take Lord's Supper, they are going to leave. They don't want to take it. No. What's the reason? That is a personal matter for them to answer. It's their reason. The Bible said that if you eat not, you have no life. And of course, one take before another their own supper, their own condemnation. You understand what I'm saying? So I am saying right now, if an individual chose not to take Lord's Supper, whether the pastor announces it yes or no, it's going to be what it is. They're not going to do it. And if they do it, the Bible says, if they take it and you're unworthy of taking the supper or the communion, yes, you of your own self eat to your own damnation. You have a responsibility to repent. Repent to that true heart, that's all. And if they don't want to repent, you can't. Listen, if they're going to have supper, and if a three person in there do your supper with the three persons, because at the end of the day, you don't make no sense. You can't force anybody. You just simply can't. So, yes, announce it, supper on Sunday, supper next week, Sunday. You're going to have Lord's Supper next week, Sunday, so come on out. If they don't come, that's on them. If they eat not, they have no life. And if they know so they're guilty and they not steer right in a God and then take it then for them damnation. So all you have to do is repent, man, and just do what you gotta do. That's what I believe. Yeah. I hope that helps. I hope that explanation helps, okay?

So guess what? I got the cocoa. Is it cocoa? Cocoa. I got the cocoa. Somebody came here. I don't remember who it was who got here and told me they left the cocoa now. I got the cocoa. But I don't even know. Is it ripe? Or do you know when it is ready to be eaten, though? Auntie Chung, that's a question you have got to answer. Now you bring up the whole cocoa business in Auntie Chung. Auntie Chung, where you at? Auntie Chung, report. Now y'all tell me, who was it that called about and said they were going to take it to me? So I'm looking at it currently. It is before me. I am looking at it. I remember this from my days. My grandma, could you please hand me that cocoa? Could you please? Thank you. So those of you seeing on TikTok and YouTube, who was it that called about and said they were going to take it to me? So I'm looking at it currently. It is before me. I am looking at it. I remember this from my days. My grandma, could you please?

0: eaten though, because it has this yellow, it's yellow with a little bit of a green on it. Is it ready to be eaten? And it tough though. And there is something in it. When you shake it, I feel something in there, like the seed. I think, is it the seed or is the... No, it's not going to tell me. Oh, it go. I'm so excited about this. I'm so excited. How do I even open it? Like, now I understand the saying. It's so tough on the outside. But it's another the saying that says, even if you go on a coke of a brook. I wonder if this is what I mean. Because it's so tough. How do you even open it? Will you do cut it, peel it, knock it? So, please help me here. You can hear. I have it in my hand. I'm knocking it. So you see, I'm not. Those of you listening, you can hear it. The cocoa is in my hand. But how do you really work this thing? I know. I remember having this. I saw it back in the day. My grandmother. I remember that she had it right there. And yeah, Sister Parchment, good morning, darling. Help out a sister in need, cause me don't know what there's something. Good morning, love.
1: Darling, how you doing?
0: I am fine. It have a smell.
1: Yes, ma'am.
0: Yeah, tell me about it now.
1: You say you have a cocoa?
0: Yes, it's in my.
1: In our shell, right?
0: Yeah, it's yellow. It's a little yellow, but it's a little green. There's a little green in it, so I'm not sure if it's something that is already now to be devoured.
1: If it's yellow,
0: if it's yellow, you said if it's yellow, it's what?
1: If it's yellow, it's ripe.
0: So it's supposed to complete yellow. Yes, it have the little yellow and green to it.
1: And green?
0: Yes.
1: Some it have a yellow color. Yeah, it have a little type of green.
0: Look at this. Let me see if you can see me. I am switching to video. See it here? Can you see it?
1: It's ripe. Oh. Break it.
0: So I have to knock it to break it, or is something that I can cut and open?
1: You can, with a knife and chop it in two.
0: Oh.
1: We'll get the seed.
0: And then when we do this?
1: You suck off the seed?
0: Okay.
1: The seed is very sweet.
0: Okay. And then what?
1: Yes, and afterward, you can put it for dry.
0: Okay. So the part that Auntie Chung was telling me about, that you can the white part inside there. Will you cut the white part inside? She said,
1: the seed.
0: Oh, it's the seed. I thought it was the inner part too.
1: So if you don't want to. Because we as children, you just grow. We just suck off the seed.
0: Mm-hmm.
1: You know, growing up and selling chocolate.
0: Yes.
1: And then I go put it dry.
0: Mm-hmm.
1: Then rub it. Get one bag and rub it.
0: Yeah.
1: And put it dry.
0: Oh.
1: And after it dry, you parch it. And you strip it again because there are strips on it.
0: Okay.
1: If it come out.
0: Okay.
1: Then you get your mortar and you beat it. Beat it till it comes to perfection with oil, make oil, and then you start to make it like you make dumpling.
0: Oh, is what you're saying. Is what you're saying. Oh. Okay. Well.
1: Then them start to sell it.
0: We're
1: taking boiled seed. And that's the actual. Add chocolate tea with the blue.
0: Oh, really? Oh, you're gone back this. Tipach, you're gone back this up. With the Thai leaf. Me not play with you today. Me not play with you with the Thai leaf. I'm not playing with you. All right. So, you say it's ripe. So, me go, I have a knife. I think there's a knife in studio. I am...

0: going.
1: Just cut it in two. And then you receive, because you know if you throw it away, you know, you can't carry it home.
0: Okay. The seed can be planted.
1: Well,
0: you don't know about the part there. How you grow them? It can be planted like some other seeds. You have some seeds where you just, you know, you just plant it in the earth and it will just spring up.
1: I don't know too so far, because as the culture do all those things, so me no know.
0: Oh.
1: But sometimes sister has you got the bush and you see it. And them start to grow, you know.
0: Mm-hmm.
1: Them start to grow. Mm-hmm. So I feel say you can dig the earth and put it in there. Maybe then can grow.
0: Oh. But I wonder if it's a seed that you put the entire thing in there and let it do its thing.
1: You cut it and see what inside is.
0: I go do that. I believe my co-worker inside there, Auntie Crossley, have a knife that I could use. I'm gonna cut it.
1: Yes, cut it and look what it look like inside, because inside is a white seed.
0: Mm-hmm. I'm going to do that.
1: Upon it.
0: Mm-hmm.
1: Yes.
0: Yes.
1: If you want to dry it, you put it for dry, you rub it off, and you put it for dry.
0: And then
1: so, you know, do what them to do with it.
0: All right. Thank you so very much, Auntie Patty. Thank you so, so very much. I'm going to do that in a little while. And I'm going to tell you what I see and how it is. All right, see me get little help. I got a little bit of help around here, you know. Yes, Marsha Ryan, I got the cocoa seed here. I got the cocoa now. I got the cocoa. So, Marsha, you know the thing said. I'm gonna try it for reals. Into. Hey, just a few more minutes to go before we get on with all our news. You know, that's coming up at the top of the hour. That's Jamming 5, eh?

All right, so I'm getting a bit of information now. So it's optional to eat off the seed like guinep. You can put it to dry off, then roast it in the duchy. Till really brown or dark, then you rub off the husk. Then you can blend it till it's fine or powdery. Yes, sir. Just this one, number one. It's not going to go with it. It's not going to carry anything much. This one, as well, look a bit of something, don't it? But I'm not going to pull it out, though. I'm going to get it. Miss Crossley, I need your help. Right after the news, I'll tell you what's up, okay? Go and try it.

0: orange. So Miss Crossley helped, and me pull it open. The cocoa is open, and I only put like a seed in there. So, and I did taste. What do I say? What did I say about it, Miss Crossley? What do I say? Okay, so you gonna taste it? It's the first time, let me just say this, is the first I am seeing the inside of this thing. I saw the outside. I saw you're helping me to decide for what it really tastes like, right?
1: I have tasted it before, but was like when I was in my 20s.
0: In your 20s? I've never tasted it before.
1: In my early 20s. I'm in my 40s.
0: Mm-hmm. Okay, so it is sweet. Well, I don't know. Central 96, it is sweet. Central 96, good, yes, good. Sir? Yes, we have a little bit of minutes. Go again.
2: You're tasting it.
0: Mm-hmm.
2: You and it's put in by enough sour sap. That is not.
0: Mm-hmm. Sour sap. It have a sour sap, but it give me the Guinness feeling. It give me the Guinness vibe, and it gives me the as something they said a while ago. Sim.
2: Yeah.
1: It
0: have
1: the
0: Guinness
1: flesh.
0: Yeah. Sure. That takes so long for this time for that, no, right?
1: I was telling you about this one.
2: Do you like it?
0: I do. I like it.
2: Well, I bet you should have another one. You're going to want to, you have a craving for what do you call it?
0: Cocoa. I want to know. It is really good though. It's my first time. I've never seen in all my 45 years. I can't recall ever seeing the inside of this thing.
2: Yes, that's why the children like it.
0: Wow. Wow. All right. Okay. I am going to enjoy it for the rest of the day. Thank you.
2: And you know that if you were near to me, you'd have gotten some because I have cocoa at my home here.
0: Really? But how you rear them? How you do with it? Like the seed is like this, you put it in?
2: That now you put it on a cardboard outside to dry.
0: Mm-hmm.
2: Keep it in the sun to dry.
0: Well, Andy, now tell me no more. Now tell me no more. After news. After the news, tell me it.
2: Okay.
0: All right. Mm-hmm.
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A very pleasant afternoon and welcome to Jam in 5. Doctors pleased IDT rules in favor of medical professionals in pay dispute with government. Trade unionist Senator Lambert Brown says doctors have welcomed the Industrial Dispute Tribunal IDT ruling on emergency duty payments, urging the government to comply with the award and work out a disbursement plan with the Jamaica Medical Doctors Association. Brown, who represents the JMDA in the dispute, was responding to the IDT's October 5 ruling, which ordered a new framework for emergency duty payments and rejected the government's proposal to place doctors under a standardized extra hours worked system. The tribunal ordered that the new emergency duty allowance EDA rates be based on the JMDA's March 15, 2024 cost reduction proposal, with some adjustments, and that the payments be applied retroactively from April 1, 2023. An 11-year-old among two killed in Denham townhouse fire. In Kingston, Jamaica, an 11-year-old boy was among two people killed in a house fire along North Street in Kingston early Tuesday morning. The deceased have been identified as 11-year-old Jadon White and a 60-year-old Junior Barrett. According to the Denham Town Police, lawmen were alerted to a fire in the area about midnight. Members of the Jamaica Fire Brigade extinguished the blaze and conducted cooling down operations. The charred remains of White and Barrett were subsequently discovered inside the home. Police are investigating the circumstances surrounding the fire and the deaths. And finally, Reggae Boys book ticket to quarterfinals of Nations League. Jamaica Reggae Boys have advanced to the quarterfinals of the CONCACAF Nations League after one-all draw with Honduras on Monday. The draw saw Jamaica finish second in Group B of League A on 7 points. The same as group winners Guatemala, and third place Suriname, with goal differences separating the teams. The point was also good enough for Honduras to avoid relegation to League B. Tyrese Campbell scored his first goal in Jamaica's colors when he fired home in the 27th minute, curling a ball from the left side of the Honduran 18-yard box and off the inside of the far right upright. Luis Palmer equalized for the hosts with a goal of supreme quality, beating goalkeeper Andre Blake with a looping, curling shot from at least 30 yards out, the ball nestling in the far right corner. Jamaica missed a number of other good scoring chances. Javon East, the two-goal hero against El Salvador on Friday, had arguably the best opportunity to score with just the goalkeeper to beat on a breakaway late in the first half, but shot wide of the goal. And that wraps it up for Jam in 5. Right here on Central 96.3 FM Jamaica. Do join us again this evening at 6 for more news in details with Alexia King White. I am Dahlia Dawkins. Good afternoon.

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0: 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All right.

0: All right, so we're taking it from the top. Listen, good afternoon to you. Good afternoon. Good afternoon. This is what? Buenas noches. Is it? Buenas tardes. Is it buenas tardes? Which one is it? Buenas tardes or buenas noches? Noches is night. So it's tardes. No, it's tardes. Buenas tardes. You see? Yeah, so I'm not learning, man. Not learning, you know, man. I'm learning, okay? It is now what? Yeah, 8 minutes after the hour. So we just have a few more minutes to go. And I am here having my cocoa. Thank you guys so very much. I am trying. So here's the thing with the cocoa now. Here's the thing with the cocoa. All right? It gives that guinea pig kind of feel, as I said earlier. So it leaves that impression on your tongue. When you know when you eat the guinea pig and just leave that impression. Don't give that kind of stain. It doesn't have that kind of stain, but it gives that impression on your tongue that you have to use a teeth to, you know what I mean? And then no, it has, okay. So one said sour sup, but after what Marsha Bryan said, what Marsha said brought me to a place where, yeah, it has more of a taste like what you call it now? Like custard apple. Yeah, like the custard apple, or not sweet sap, more like the custard apple. So that's what it tastes like. It gives me a custard apple kind of feel, other than that of sour sap. To me. So I'm kind of on the same wavelength as Marsha where that is concerned. They have a custard apple kind of vibe to me than just. So I've had the opportunity. And then you know what? I'm not alone. There's somebody else. You know, I've had the chocolate. I know what cocoa is, but I've never seen somebody else walk the studio. And they have never seen the inside. They have never seen the actual thing like me. I saw back in the days, how many years ago? That time, they me about one now. About 8 years old, eight, nine. They're about from them long time there. When me they brought the people them cane out of the cane field, when me never supposed to do. I'm have to run with take them alive. That's the only time I recall seeing cocoa, and I'm now able to see the inside of it. Not just seeing the inside, but I also tasted what it is like. So, Auntie Chung, who did call me? Did Auntie Chung? So y'all have to call me and tell me. Oh no, you were explaining to me about some processing and how. But I mean, again, it's not. We're gonna need more seeds than what is there to actually do the actual thing. But call me back today and tell me how it got. Cause you know I'm here to learn, and we all are here to learn. Sweeter than you, I could never. Central 96, good afternoon to you.
1: Good afternoon, I'm back.
0: All right, great. Good now. Talk to me. So what would I talk about again? Coming up, never remember, you know. Go on again.
1: After you talk about that, you know.
0: Yes.
1: You put it to dry.
0: Yes.
1: Right?
0: Yes.
1: And because you would have had all this time from it. So you put that to dry now, and when it's well dry,
0: mm-hmm.
1: then you're going to parch it. The part it until it is grown,
0: mm-hmm.
1: and then you hook off that little outer part of the seed,
0: mm-hmm.
1: and the inner part of the seed now is what you're going to put in your mortar, and you're going to beat it until it becomes fatty. You can get fatterized it on the cocoa itself.
0: Oh.
1: Then you use your spoon to shake the cocoa from the mortar and make a little shape. That you can have it to use. You grate, you put it down, and it will get dry.
0: Mm-hmm.
1: And you grate it, and you use it to make your tea. That's
0: mm-hmm.
1: what I have been enjoying all these years. You see, my parents used to be collectors of cocoa, you know, from the community. They used to buy the cocoa from the community and send it to the factory in the park.
0: Mm-hmm. Well, so, while you're talking, I'm listening.
1: Yes. So, if you want to get the plant from it, you just put that in the seed in the ground, and you'll get lots of plants from it.
0: Okay.
1: So what we don't do then? A number of plants.
0: Let me ask you. So when you're going to do the planting, you don't bother with the parching. You just put the plant in as it is. The seed as it is now. if you're going to plant it.
1: If you want to plant it,
0: right?
1: If
0: so
1: you
0: this
1: don't want to part what you have there, you can plant them.
0: Okay. Okay.
1: So you just put those in the ground just as they are. Put them in the ground, and after a while, you're going to see the plants coming up.
0: Hmm. Mm-hmm. But it have it know. Have. And the chong, it have this same look of something that make like the coconut, like the soursop thingy. The stem something in the middle.
1: On the outside. On the outside of the seed?
0: No man. In the middle, like where I see the seeds are. It's like I'm plucking from it, but it has the stem in there like it is what do you call it now? Soursop. You know
1: that, the thing that holds the seed together.
0: Yes, that holds the seed together. The soursop like is a stem. Like the soursop.
1: Yes.
0: Hmm.
1: Well, you don't have to use that. You just soak that stuff from the seeds and you just use the seeds after.
0: Mm-hmm. It's nice though. I like it.
1: Have you ever had the tea?
0: So cocoa tea?
1: Chocolate tea.
0: Yes, man. Okay. Is it the same thing they used to make coffee?
1: You know something, I'm going to start saving my cocoa for you, you know. But you'd have to have somebody to collect it around my way here. I don't know how you get it.
0: Me no know either.
1: We used to plant a lot of those things, you know, on our plantation, you know.
0: Mm-hmm.
1: Yeah. I still have one or two plants down I live on my property here. So,
0: okay.
1: And then I was just thinking of chopping them down the other day, you know, but now that you're liking cocoa. What is the pronunciation?
0: It's cocoa. Look here, but that makes me up. I'm not even too sure. It's cocoa. Me, I go with what I know from back in the day, cocoa. Okay.
1: Benefits that you had mentioned, because I went somewhere and came back just when you mentioned the last sentence.
0: Aww.
1: What did you say in a nutshell?
0: Well, me no remember, I know. So that would be something that I would have to go back over, because I did more other stuff, so it would I'd have to go back over it to say what the health benefits of cocoa is, but it carries really good benefits though. Not much.
1: Don't you think that stuff could be used like Irish moss? Could mix with milk and use as Irish moss.
0: You asking me?
1: No, that you have tasted it.
0: Mm-hmm.
1: Don't you think it's something that you could
0: I can mix with what? Hello?
1: Let me talk fast. My credit is running out.
0: Oh, dear.
1: Don't you think that stuff could be used to mix with milk and you get a nice drink from it? Don't you think so?
0: That look, you see, with the part that you got, no, that DJ Robert, if you're listening, you have got a call, because me no know them. DJ Robert and probably Auntie Cressley will tell you, because me no know there's something that me love. No, me don't go around here, me no know.
1: Maybe you could experiment one day. I'm going to get cut off because I'm running out of credit.
0: Oh, all right then. All right. All right. But really and truly, I would have to go see. I would have to really, really. That would have to ask DJ Robert to give me a call where that is concerned. But about that, because he knows a lot. And he's a what, mixologist? He knew about the mixing and the blending and the stuff. So DJ Robert, if you're listening and you're able to touch base and help out Essences, because I don't know. How they go again now? No lo sé. No lo sé.

So, all right. So, Marsha is saying that coffee is different from cocoa. But I thought, is it? I don't know if maybe I have it wrong. But I think I heard that they can actually make the coffee from the cocoa. Did I get it wrong? You know, y'all know these things more than I do. I don't know. I don't know if I get it wrong. We need help. Y'all have to help me, please. I don't know if coffee and cocoa can be made from, or coffee can be made from cocoa. I thought I heard something of that sort. I'm not too sure. And

0: Hey there, my friend. Where are you heading to now?
1: Well, I'm heading to Church Without Walls. Have you ever heard about Church Without Walls?
0: Church Without Walls? What's that?
1: A place to worship. A place to give thanks unto the Lord. A place to be exalted, where you can be lifted up.
0: Really? So how do I know about this Church Without Walls?
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0: And how can I? 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
0: Well, I think I might take that opportunity and listen to Church Without Walls this Sunday. 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

0: 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It's 1 o'clock soon. 1 o'clock. Nah, good. 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
2: 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All right, it's a minute after 1 o'clock and it's time for us to get back into some more music. I want to remind you, coming up at 1:15 will be your food, your health. What are we looking at today? Yeah, soon. We soon tell you. All right, here we go.

I will remind you, you know, that of course December 5 will be Praise House Gospel Clash with Uncle Wayne G and Brother Gary. Having the likes of Kevin Downswell will be there. That's December 5 at the Anglican Church Hall in Maypen Clarendon, right up there, sir. And of course, the tickets are of $3,000, $3,500 at the gate. You missed the early bird. Can't blame nobody but yourself. You got all of our 2 months out of free, not really free, but you know, the early bird price, it was $2,500. So now you got to pay $3,000 and $3,500 at the gate. If you come to the gate and don't have a ticket, that's $3,500. If you have already purchased your tickets, you need to make sure you put it up in a safe place. You understand? So make sure you do that. You know the thing set up right.

gonna be a great night, you know. Can you just imagine the vibe between me and Lexi and everybody? It's like a bad, you know. So even your very enemies, sell them one ticket, but then come. You understand? Even your very, very, very enemies. Pulling it from the top.

So, you know, I've not heard this song in quite a while. I am trying to remember. Yes, it's a quite a while. I've not heard the song, but I played it before a couple months ago, probably when I just started working here. I played it before, and I'm not sure how many times, but I still want a long time. And this one is to encourage somebody out there today. Just to encourage you. I don't know what you're going through, and you might feel like you can't be bothered and you want to give up, but here we go.

praise, my God. On every head, is that better? Pull it up, yeah, man. I'm not playing. Come on now. Yeah, we're getting close to the time, and we're gonna know what the benefits of, you know.

Alright, so it's that time for your food, your health. And I tell you, I was asked to look at the health benefit of cheesecake. Cheesecake. Now for me, cheesecake, I don't know how people eat cheesecake. Like, seriously. I don't know how y'all eat cheesecake. But because they love cheesecake, they want to know the health benefit of cheesecake. Now, here we go. Let's look at the health benefit of cheesecake. So, cheesecake can provide protein, calcium, vitamins, and antioxidants, offering some nutritional benefits when enjoyed in moderation. Nutritional advantages. Cheesecake contains protein, primarily from cream, cheese, and eggs, which supports muscle repair, immune function, and satiety, helping you feel full longer. It is also a good source of calcium, essential for strong bones and teeth, and contributes to overall bone health. Additionally, cheesecake provides vitamin A, D, and B12. Which supports vision, immune function, and energy metabolism, along with minerals like phosphorus and selenium that play roles in cellular function and antioxidant defense. So, antioxidant content. Certain cheesecake, especially those made with berries or dark chocolate, contains antioxidants that help neutralize harmful free radicals, potentially reducing inflammation, supporting heart health, and boosting the immune system. These compounds can contribute to long-term health benefits when included as part of a balanced diet. Then you have physiological and emotional benefits. Cheesecake is often considered a comfort food, and enjoying it can trigger the release of dopamine, a neurotransmitter associated with pleasure and reward. This can provide emotional satisfaction and stress relief, which are important aspects of overall well-being. Then you have moderation and health considerations. While cheesecake offers these benefits, it is also high in calories, sugar, and fat, which can contribute to weight gain and increase the risk of metabolic conditions if consumed excessively. To maximize benefits while minimizing risks, it is best to enjoy cheesecake occasionally and in small portions. And consider healthier alternatives such as Greek yogurt based, reduced sugar, or vegan cheesecake. There's such a thing as vegan cheesecake. Now for the takeaway, the key takeaway. Cheesecake can be part of a balanced diet when consumed mindfully. It provides protein, calcium, essential vitamins, minerals, and antioxidants, along with emotional satisfaction, but should be enjoyed in moderation to avoid negative health effects. Choosing recipes with whole ingredients and lower sugar can enhance its nutritional value while still allowing you to indulge in this creamy dessert. So that is that for cheesecake. The health benefit of cheesecake for all the cheesecake lovers, and you know, indulge highly in cheesecake. Those are the health benefits of cheesecake. Remember, moderation. And the portions. Because you don't want to put on that excess weight now, do you? So that's that for your food, your health.

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I'm sending happy birthday to my better half, Mr. Dunk, wishing him many, many more with God's richest blessing. Con, could you please play this song for him? Okay, all right, let me see. 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Jesus. 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And that is birthday greetings going out to Mr.

0: Can I tell you, I gave myself 2 days break from this song that have me hooked from the other night. But it was last week, Wednesday. And I had to say, okay, I did say I was going to play it then, but I have to rest it, man. The song here got something on it. Bishop the shit and listen. 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
0: No. I see if there be
1: some wicked ways in
0: me. Listen.
1: Cleanse me.
0: Lord God.
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0: Go in, I tell you. 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

I gotta send a quick shout out to Jermaine. And the Mineral Lights Dance is done. I tell you, look here, no man. 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
6: I tell you, I'm addicted to this song, you know. I am super addicted to this song. So I had was to just detox myself a little bit. Not so sweet, man.

And that should be the desire of every man, woman, boy, and girl. Want to live right, want to walk right. Doing a double take, a triple take, a quadruple. How much take this in all? I don't even know.

0: He said you should turn the searchlight inward. Search yourself. Search, man. Search yourself and see what's going on. If everything together, are you right with him?
1: Take away from the poor man and you lead them just to suffer. Oh, if your life not in line with the will
0: of God.

0: And the saying cannot be preached any more than how it is and how it is being preached. If you want to make it in heaven, my friend, live right and serve the Lord. Turn the searchlight inward. Yes, man. And say, search me, O God. Yeah, the things I'm not already you know. But if you want to make it into heaven, no time looking on others. We spend time looking at other people and we're not looking at ourselves. Go into our own personal closet and see the things that need to be fixed, adjusted. You understand? And make sure, say, we're together with God. All right. So we have what? Let me see now. We have roughly 10 minutes or 6. Make it 7 minutes. Yeah. Before I'm out of here. This is my other song that I'll be playing for you, coming from the Shane, Bishop the Shane. One more. Oh, I am standing in the midst. This one is also another fave. I can't love all his songs, you know.
1: Oh, I am standing in the midst
0: of confusion. I've come to root up and to

All right, so this is where I say ta-ta, so long, bye-bye, until tomorrow for Fasting Wednesday. Fasting service tomorrow, guys. So you know the drill. We have service tomorrow. The name is The Essence. Until we meet again, you know I'm going to say to you, you know, take very good care of yourselves. I want to remind you, Antaranda comes up at what, 4? You know, at 4 o'clock? Remember, 3 o'clock at 4 o'clock? Yeah, Antaranda comes up next. With the Kids Breeze Global. So children, prepare yourselves. Parents, prepare yourselves. Promises to be great with one Antaranda on the app. Never two. But I come to pull down. So until we meet again, the name is The Essence. Do have yourselves a beautiful and wonderful rest of the day. I'm out of here. God bless you.

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1: Give God the praise.
0: So what do I do when I can't find a cent to pay my bills and my life seems to not be going the way I want it to, even though God told me to trust Him?
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0: matter what I'm doing for you. 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
1: This song is done in loving memories of my dear nephew Tony, who died at a very early age of 6. For the short time that Tony spent with us,

And while on earth I hold some precious memories of Tony, I am looking for the great day when the Lord shall come to take his children home again, where again I'll see our dear Tony, never to depart anymore, but to have fellowship and live forevermore. Thank you, Jesus.

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Children, children. Welcome, welcome, welcome, welcome to another edition of Kids Breeze Global here on Central 96.3 FM Jamaica, the friendly voice of Jamaica. Welcome, everybody. Welcome. Yeah.

Yes, yes, we are so happy, so very happy that we have the love of Jesus in our hearts. Yes, yes, yes. So very happy. All right, all right, all right. You know I am your host, your one and only Auntie Rhonda. I am so happy that you're spending this hour with me today. But firstly, I just want to say, Uncle Benji, how are you doing today, sir? I know you're blessed and highly favored in the Lord. Greetings to you, sir, our CEO, our wonderful CEO, Mr. Uncle Benji. Shout out to our sister stations as well, which is Adoration Gospel FM in New York Central, 96.3 FM family, the entire family that's out there listening, International Bread of Life Ministries, and Church Without Walls Global. Come on now, people. They are wonderful, yes? So let us just have a wonderful day today, everyone, and let us have some fun. And also to the entire Central family here, of course, in Clarendon, Auntie Crossley. Big up yourself. How are you?

Already. Yes, we are indeed happy. Also, I just want to shout out to Caribbean Radio HD4. Brother Gary and Sister Sharon, how are you doing? Brother Gary, I know you're listening, huh?

Right. So yes, today is a wonderful Tuesday. How are my children doing? How are our children doing? Did you have fun at school yesterday, today, the day before yesterday? How did you do at school? I hope you all had fun. I hope you all behaved yourselves and listened to teacher and your parents and your principals, and make sure you respect your peers as well. Today is going to be a wonderful day, of course. Today is our Bible Story Tuesday. So make sure you turn on your listening ears. Make sure you tune in, my children. And parents, make sure you're also listening along with your children. Make sure you supervise the phone calls. Supervise them closely, all right? So welcome once again, children of Kids Breeze Global, here on Central 96.3 FM Jamaica, the friendly voice of Central Jamaica.

So yes, we have our upcoming segments, which we all know. We are going to have our parents' tips, children tips, our Bible story, along with our quiz. We're also going to have our bonus word. Don't forget us. Students, come on now. We're going to have our bonus word today as well. We're going to have our tongue twisters and your did you know. We're going to have all of those fun packed in 1 hour. Yeah, man. So you're going to have some fun with Auntie Rhonda. You're going to learn. You're going to be yourselves. You are going to call in. And you know, just be yourself. Don't be scared. Don't be scared. Let's boost our confidence today. Let's boost our self-esteem today. And have some fun.

0: Alrighty, so let me tell you our topic for today. Our topic for today is stay calm when life gets stormy. So yes, my children, listen up closely. Stay calm when life gets stormy.
1: D is for the Bible, full of love. C is for Christ who died for me. D is for David's victory.
0: No. I'm not only talking about rain and thunderstorm, you know. So listen, children. We're not talking about rain and thunder. Sometimes life can feel like a storm, you know. Maybe you are worried or you're scared, upset, or even facing a problem that seems too big for you, right? Today, we're going to learn that even when we are afraid, we can trust God. So sit back, listen carefully, and let's have some fun.

All right. So it is time for our parents tips. I'm learning every day

loves you. So yes, parents, it is now your time. Your tip for today is, make sure you're listening in, parents, because I'm also a parent and I have to learn each and every day. Yeah, man, it takes a village to raise our children. So yes, your tip for today is teach children how to handle their emotions. When your child is scared, angry, or worried, don't simply tell them, stop crying. Stop it crying. You're bawl too much. Move from yourself. No, you don't say those things to your child. Instead, help them talk about how they feel. Ask questions like, what happened? Why are you feeling this way? Then remind them that it is okay to have emotions, but they should also learn healthy ways to deal with them. Right, parents? Teach them to take a deep breath. A deep breath. Pray. Talk to a trusted adult and think before they react. We have to teach them these things, my parents. We have to teach them, because listen, when they get older, they can remember these things and they can show others how to behave as well. Right? All right, if you agree with me, tell me now.

0: Just want to shout out to Emily, Anthony, and Mia and Malachi. How are you guys doing? And also a wonderful teacher of mine. Her name is Latoya. Miss DePass, how are you? So yes, children, it is now your time for your children's tips.
1: Yes, he loves me.
0: All right. Children, gather around, because it's time for your tip. Okay, so this is what you're going to learn today. Make sure you turn on your listening ears and listen. So your tip is stop, breathe, and think when something makes you angry or scared. So when I say stop, take a deep breath. Take a deep breath, right? Breathe. Then you ask yourself, what should I do next? Don't let anger make your decisions for you. So don't let your anger make your decisions for you. Remember, being calm doesn't mean you're not strong. Being calm means you're in control, right? Being calm doesn't mean you're not strong. It doesn't mean you're weak, okay? It doesn't mean you're weak, children. It doesn't mean that. Being calm means you're in control. You are humble. You are patient. You are peaceful. You understand? So, yeah, man, that is for your children's tips. So, children, that is it for you, my dears. That is it for you.

I just have to big up my daddy, you know. Daddy, big it up. I see you, daddy. Big up yourself. Thank you so much, daddy. I love you. Yes, my dad's name is Brother Gigi from Victoria. Yeah, one Gigi pony up. So yes, I am still a child. I am still a child. So a little girl asked me at Hazard, do you still behave like a baby when you're around your parents? Yes. Yes, I do. I am daddy's little girl. Same way.

time for Bible Story Tuesday. Oh, Jesus, it is time for Bible Story Tuesdays. Listen to me. I know this is an exciting time for our children of kids' brains because they love to learn about Jesus. They love to learn about the Lord. And a parent asked me if we respect our religions. Yes, we do. Yes, we do. Don't get us wrong. We do, okay? We support everyone, all right? So, it is time for our Bible story. So children, make sure you have your books and your pencils, because after the story there will be a quiz. There will be a quiz on the story. So make sure you are ready for that.

Hey. All right. It is time for the story. Make sure you're listening. Turn on your listening ears. Alrighty. So, today's story is about Jesus calms the storm. Jesus calms the storm. You heard right. Our Bible story today comes from Mark 4, verse 35 to 41. So, here's a story. One evening, Jesus and his disciples got into a boat to cross the sea. Jesus was very tired, so he went to the back of the boat and fell fast asleep. How many of us snore when sleeping? So yes, Jesus did fall asleep because he was tired. While they were sailing, something happened. A huge storm came. The wind began to blow. The waves became bigger and bigger. Water started coming into the boat. Lord of mercy. Did you hear that? Water came onto the boat. The disciples became scared. They were frightened. Oh my Lord. They were frightened. They were scared. They thought they were going to sink. They thought the boat was going to sink. But guess what? Jesus was still sleeping. He was still there going. The disciples woke Jesus and said, "Teacher, don't you care if we drown?" Did you hear what the disciple asked? "Teacher, don't you care if we drown?" Jesus got up. He spoke to the wind and the sea and said, "Quiet, be still." And suddenly, guess what happened? The wind stopped. Oh my God. The wind stopped. The waves become calm. Everything became peaceful. The disciples were amazed. They were shocked. They were like, "What just happened?" They asked one another, "Who is this? Even the wind and the waves obeyed him." Yeah, man. Jesus said, "There should be no fear. Is your faith that small?" That even in a storm you doubted me? Yeah, man. So Jesus said, "Quiet, peace, be still." And the storm went away. Right? The storm went away. What can we learn from this story? The disciples were afraid because they couldn't control the storm, right? Sometimes we also face situations we cannot control. But Jesus showed them that God is greater than the storm. When you're afraid, worried, or facing a difficult situation, remember, just remember, pray, trust God, and don't
give up. Never give up. The star may not always disappear immediately, but you don't have to face it alone. The end.

0: to making children's dance on.
1: All right. So now that we listen to the story, who is ready for Bible quiz? Let's see who has been listening to the story. Let us see who was listening to the story.
0: Stomp your feet, dance through the field to the reggae beat.
1: All right. Dig, dig,

0: Make a little star showed.
1: Hip hip hooray! Alright, alright. So it is time. It is time for the questions. Alright. So the first question is, what was Jesus doing when the storm started? What was Jesus doing when the storm started? The number to call is 876-347-4201. So call in and answer. What was Jesus doing when the storm started?

0: like a little star showed. Hip hip hooray! To make in children's dance song.
1: So yes, yes, yes. It is time for you to answer the question. So let me repeat the question and the number. So the question is, what was Jesus doing when the storm started?
2: Stomp your feet, dance through the field.
1: Was he dancing?
2: See the banana.
1: Was he drawing?
2: The chicken them run.
1: Or was he sleeping?
2: Tomato, pizza.
1: What was Jesus doing? Was he dancing? Was he drawing?
2: Clap your hands.
1: Or was he sleeping?
2: Yeah,

0: like a little star showed. Hip hip hooray!
1: So persons are answering on TikTok. Don't worry yourself on Susan answer.
0: 8 feet to make
1: it. Susan answer, Susan answer.
0: Morning sun shine bright. Grandma call we come get ready right. Grandpa grab the bag.
1: Yes, yes, yes. I see the answers. They're coming in.

So yes, yes, yes. So the answer is Jesus was sleeping. Yes, Jesus was sleeping. He was. Yes, he was sleeping.

Crystal Star Showed. Hip hip hooray! Eight. Eight beat to bacon children's dance song.

0: All right. So the second question is, and it is now 4:31 on Kiss Breeze. The next question is, what happened when Jesus spoke to the wind and the sea? So call in. The number to call is 876-347-4201.
1: Grandpa, grab the basket, we're ready to go.
0: So the question is, what happened when Jesus spoke to the wind and the sea?

0: Rihanna. I see the answers coming. I see it coming in. Okay, I see it. Thank you, Jakey's.
1: Hip hip hooray!
0: So yes, yes, yes. The answer is the storm became calm.
1: Dance song. Early in the morning, sun shine bright. Grandma call, we come get ready right. Grandpa grab the basket, we ready for go. Down at the farm where the good things grow.
0: We are go a farm, farm, farm.
1: Grandma and grandpa,
0: safe and warm.
1: Clap your hands,
0: stomp your feet.
1: The
0: reggae beat. So yes, yes, yes, yes, yes, yes. That is it for the Bible quiz questions. And now we are going to go into our Did You Know segment. I'm ready to learn a lot. I'm ready to learn a lot today.
1: Dig, plant, plant, plant.
0: So with the Did You Know segment, you're able to learn fascinating things that you don't even see with your eyes. You know when you go outside and you see a pretty, pretty butterfly? You go outside and you see a nice little ladybug? And the parents say, if you buy it, we will get money. So yes, yes, my children, yes, it is time for Did You Know?
1: Early in the morning, sun shine bright.
0: So for today, we are going to talk about butterflies. Yes, we're going to talk about butterflies. I love butterflies. I love the orange and black. I love the yellow ones when they go on the hibiscus flower. I love butterflies.
1: Chicken them run by the pen.
0: So yes, butterflies, butterflies, butterflies. So time for our butterflies. Did you know? Did you know that butterflies taste with their feet? Yuki, yuki, yuki, yuki. Humans cannot taste with their feet. Humans cannot taste with their feet, but butterflies are gifted that way. Yes, they taste with their feet. That's right. Butterflies have special sensors on their feet that help them identify plants and find out if a plant is awesome for laying their eggs. Imagine being able to taste something just by standing on it. Lord of mercy, isn't God creation amazing? Isn't God's creation amazing? Yes, a butterfly can taste their food with their

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1: Hip hip hooray! All right. So, it is time for our tongue twisters. It is time for our tongue twisters here on Kids Breeze Global on Central 96.3 FM Jamaica, the friendly voice of Central Jamaica. And you know, it's your one and only Auntie Rhonda. So, today's tongue twister. Ready, boys and girls? Because I know some of us are going to bite our tongues. Yeah, we're going to bite our tongues. So, yes, today we have three tongue twisters that I want to try with you all. So, the first one is six silly sailors sail seven seas. So, six silly sailors sail seven seas. Six silly sailors sail seven seas. I said sieves. Lord have mercy. Let me try that again. Six silly sailors sail seven seas. Six silly sailors sail seven seas. Okay, that was easy. That was easy. I don't know if anybody can try that one. I think you guys can try. Come on now. Yeah. I know you guys can try. You are brave, brave boys and girls. And you can say these silly tongue twisters. So, and the next one is six silly sailors sail seven seas. That's one. And the next one is she sells seashells by the seashore. So it's she sells seashells by the seashore. So she sells seashells by the seashore. I don't know if I can say that any faster. Uncle Wendy, I wonder if you can tell me some tongue twisters. I would love to hear Uncle Wendy say a tongue twister. You know, I would love to hear Uncle Wendy say a tongue twister. So yes, that is six silly sailors. Six silly sailors sail seven seas. And she sells seashells by the seashore. So that is our tongue twister.

Wonderfully made. Yes, we are wonderfully and beautifully made in the eyes of the Lord. Yes, children. So I have a message for my children today. Yes. So boys and girls, today's story reminds us that storms can happen. Sometimes the storm is outside. Sometimes the storm is inside of our hearts. Even Auntie Rhonda will have storms too. You're not alone. Yes. So, you may feel scared. You may feel worried. You may even feel like nobody understands what you're going through. But remember, you are not alone. So if you're having a hard time at school, tell mommy, tell daddy, tell a trusted adult. Okay? Yeah, man, you are not alone. Talk to a parent, talk to a teacher or a trusted adult. If you're being bullied at school, talk, man. Because I know you're going to feel scared. I know you're going to feel like no one cares. But listen, you are loved by many. And you are loved by Jesus. Yes, you are. Jesus loves the little children. All the children of the world. Okay? Jesus loves us all. So, do not be afraid. Do not be afraid to speak up and be yourselves, okay? Alrighty. So, yes, take a deep breath, pray to God, and remember that difficult moments don't last forever. When the storm gets loud, let the faith speaks louder. Let me say that again. I want you to write that down in your books. When the storm gets loud, let your faith speaks louder and louder.

0: Lord have mercy. I have to replay that one, you know, because listen, Jesus loves you. Yes, he does. Hey, deep love.
1: Jeremiah 31.
0: Chapter 3.
1: Jesus loves you. Are you ready to sing with us?
0: Who knows Jesus loves him?
1: Let's go.
0: I know.

So children, you are loved. If you feel like no one loves you, just know that Jesus loves you. Jesus loves the little children, all the children around the world.

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The Bible tells me so. Yes, indeed. Just want to give a birthday shout out to Malik in Victoria. Happy birthday, my brother. Yes, my little brother. When I say little, guys, he still goes to school. Come on, so he's little, okay? So yes, I do have a younger sibling. I do have younger siblings. So happy birthday, Malik, from your big sister, Rhonda. Shane Consciousness, continue to do a great job, sir, into taking our children home safely back and forth, sir. Shout out to

All right. It is now 4:50 p.m. on Kids Breeze Global here on Central 96.3 FM Jamaica, the friendly voice of Central Jamaica. And before I even do close, it's always stop. It's my time to say see you later. No one yourself, man. Thursday soon come. Quick. But before I go, I would love to say our closing prayer before we go. So, I want you all to say this nice, cute little prayer to God. Dear God, thank you for loving us and taking care of us. When we are scared, help us to be calm. When we are worried, help us to trust you. When we face difficult situations, give us courage and strength. Help us to make good choices and remember that we are never alone. In Jesus' name, amen. Amen, amen, amen. And that is a wrap. Lord have mercy. I don't like saying see you later or goodbye. But Auntie Rhonda has to go. That is it for today's Kids Breeze Global Bible Story Tuesdays. Thank you so much for spending your afternoon with me, Auntie Rhonda, right here on Central 96.3 FM Jamaica,

the friendly voice of Central Jamaica. So keep smiling, keep learning, keep praying, and keep being the amazing person God created you to be. I'll see you next time. Bye, boys and girls.

I just want to say a big thank you to Uncle Wayne G. Uncle Wayne G, thank you so much. And also to the entire Central 96.3 FM family, Adoration Gospel FM in New York, International Bread of Life Ministries, and Church Without Walls Global. And also a big thank you to Caribbean Radio HD4, Brother Gary and Sister Sharon. Big thank you. So I'm signing out. You know how we do it. 1, 2, 3, Auntie Lulu. Whoosh, I'm out of here.

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0: 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I am Alexia King-White, and today is Tuesday, October 6th. Our headlines are brought to you by Stafton Enterprises. In local news, Christiana Murray, suspect killed during police operation. Jury acquits 53-year-old man in St. Catherine rape assault trial. Two killed in early morning house fire in Denham Town. In international, flooding and landslides force school closures across St. Vincent. Teenager loses hand during violent student protest in France. Nigeria mourns 32 killed in a military plane crash. In sports, Waterhouse beats Chapelton Maroons 6-0 in JPL. India beat West Indies by 8 wickets in T20 opener. Reggae Boys secure quarterfinal spot with 1-1 Honduras draw. And in weather, windy conditions expected as a low-level jet stream enters Jamaica. 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
0: Do stay with us for the news in detail.

Welcome back. Now the news in detail. A man wanted for murder has been fatally shot by police during an operation in Christiana, Manchester. The man, who has been identified by his alias Richie, was reportedly confronted by police at a bar on Wildman Street shortly after 3 o'clock Monday afternoon. Police say they had gone to the location based on intelligence that the suspect was there when they encountered an armed man. He was fatally shot and a firearm was reportedly seized. Police say the man was on bail in connection with the September 2024 murder of 29-year-old Mario White, who was killed at a bar in Christiana. He was also wanted in connection with the July 2026 murder of a shopkeeper in Northwest Clarendon. Investigators believe that the killing was a contract murder and identified Richie as the alleged shooter. A 53-year-old man has been freed of rape and assault charges after a jury returned a unanimous not guilty verdict in the St. Catherine Circuit Court on Monday. The man has faced 2 counts of rape and 3 counts of assault occasioning bodily harm. The Crown withdrew 2 charges of forcible abduction during the trial. The jury comprises of 4 women and 2 men, deliberated for almost 2 hours before returning the verdict. Presiding Judge Justice Von Braun then told the man he was free. The case involved allegations that the man sexually assaulted and physically attacked a woman on several occasions between October 2018 and December 2020. The matter was reported to the Center for Investigation of Sexual Offenses and Child Abuse, which led to the man's arrest and subsequent charges. The complainant expressed disbelief following the verdict. The man was represented by attorneys John Paul Hamilton and Earl Hamilton. And finally, in local news, an 11-year-old boy was among 2 people killed in a house fire along North Street in Kingston early Tuesday morning. The deceased have been identified as 11-year-old Jaden White and 60-year-old Junior Barrett. Reports are that today would have been Jaden's 12th birthday. Police say they were alerted to the fire shortly after midnight. Members of the Jamaica Fire Brigade responded and extinguished the blaze before conducting cooling down operations. The remains of White and Barrett were later found inside the house. The circumstances surrounding the fire and the deaths are under investigation. That was the local news. The international news is up next.

In international news, all schools in St. Vincent and the Grenadines have been closed following heavy rains that caused flooding and landslides across the island on Tuesday. The country recorded 5.2 inches of rain in a 24-hour period as a tropic moved across the island. Several houses were damaged, while flooding and landslides were reported in areas including Wakament, South Rivers, Kingstown, and Maria Qua. The Ministry of Education is urging students, parents, and guardians to monitor official updates and prioritize their safety. Public sector workers, however, have been advised to report for duty. The heavy weather has also caused power outages in several communities. Electricity provider Vinlec says restoration efforts are underway, but blocked roads, flooding, and landslides are making access to some areas difficult. The Milton Cato Memorial Hospital has also cancelled outpatient clinics because of the heavy rainfall and flooding. Protests by school students demanding more resources for France's education system have spread across the country, drawing thousands of supporters and increasing pressure on the government. The protests, which began at a high school near Paris in mid-September, have spread nationwide, with students blockading schools and demonstrators gathering in cities including Marchilly, Starbourg, and Lille. France's Interior Ministry estimates that about 86,000 people demonstrated outside Paris on Tuesday morning, with another protest scheduled for the capital later. The movement has also been marked by clashes with police, with more than 6,100 arrests reported, most involving minors. Protesters and some political figures have criticized the police response as excessive. The unrest intensified after a 15-year-old boy lost his hand when a police grenade exploded during clashes near a vocational high school in the northern city of Lens on Monday. He was taken to hospital in Lille and is reported to be in stable condition. Investigators are examining the circumstances surrounding the incident. Prosecutors say reports that the teenager picked up the grenade and attempted to throw it back have not been confirmed. And finally, in international news, all 32 people aboard an Air Force plane have been killed after the aircraft crashed in southwestern Nigeria on Monday. President Bola Tinubu said the aircraft carrying 25 passengers and 7 crew members was a routine mission for the Benin City to Lagos when it went down near Ondo State shortly after 9 o'clock in the morning. The aircraft has been identified as an ATR-42 twin-engine. Rescue teams searched the crash area by boat, with officials confirming that search and rescue operations were underway. Tinubu has ordered an immediate investigation into the crash to determine what caused the accident and help prevent similar incidents. The crash is among Nigeria's deadliest aviation disasters in recent years. That was the international news. Coming up is a sports report, brought to you by JC Grants Logistics and Travel.

0: In today's sports report, Waterhouse FC continued their strong start to the Jamaica Premier League season with a 6-0 win of Chapelton Maroons at the Anthony Spalding Sport Complex on Monday. Seagull Knight opened the scoring in the 9th minute with Rowan Brown and Colorado Murray adding goals before halftime to give Waterhouse a 3-0 lead. Mario Sims converted a penalty in the 68th minute before substitute Carden Benbow and Shamari Dallas completed the scoring. The victory took Waterhouse goal tally to 13 in their opening 3 matches. Despite the big win, Waterhouse head coach Donovan Ducky says the team is still some way from reaching the best. Chapelton technical director Craig Butler described the performance as disappointing and took responsibility for the defeat, saying the team will return to the drawing board and work to improve. Captain Sherriaz Irie strike is a maiden T20 international century as India defeated the West Indies by 8 wickets in the opening match of their 5-game series on Tuesday. Chasing 172 for victory, Hire smashed an unbeaten 102 from 43 balls as India reached 175 for 2 with 32 balls remaining. Hire brought up his century with a 6 before taking a single complete the chase. Ishan Kishan supported him with an unbeaten 37. Earlier, the West Indies posted 171 for 9, with captain Shai Hope making 52 and Shafane Rutherford top scoring with 56. The result gives India a 1-0 lead in the series. The second T20 will be played in Ranchi on Friday. And finally, in sport, the Reggae Boys have advanced to the quarterfinals of the CONCACAF Nations League after drawing 1-1 with Honduras yesterday. Jamaica finished second in League A Group B on 7 points behind Guatemala on goal difference, with Suriname also finished on 7 points. The draw also helped Honduras avoid relegation to League B. Tyrese Campbell put Jamaica ahead in the 27th minute with the first international goal, curling the ball into a far corner from the left side of the penalty area. Honduras equalized through Luis Palma, who beat goalkeeper Andre Blake with a long-range curling effort from about 30 yards. Jamaica had opportunities to win the match, including a late first-half chance for Javon East, who was unable to convert a one-on-one opportunity. The Reggae Boys will now turn their attention to the Nations League quarterfinals. The sports report has been brought to you by JC Grants Logistics and Travel.
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0: It is now time for the weather report. In this evening's weather update, a trough across Jamaica is expected to persist into the weekend, while a tropical wave is forecast to move across the island from Thursday afternoon into early Friday. A low-level jet stream is also expected to enter the area on Friday. Tonight will be mainly fair. Tomorrow morning will be mostly sunny. By afternoon, conditions are expected to become mostly cloudy, with showers and thunderstorms across central and western parishes. Kingston and Montego Bay should both record a minimum temperature of 26 degrees Celsius tonight. On Thursday, mostly sunny conditions are expected during the morning, followed by mostly cloudy weather in the afternoon, with showers and thunderstorms across most parishes, especially central and western areas. Nighttime showers are likely across sections of eastern parishes. Regionally, a tropical wave is located across the eastern tropical Atlantic, while a frontal system is positioned across the northern Gulf of Mexico. That concludes the weather report. Now a recap of the headlines. In local news, Christiana murder, suspect killed during police operation. Jury acquits 53-year-old man in St. Catherine rape assault trial. Two killed in early morning house fire in Denham Town. In international, flooding and landslides force school closure across St. Vincent. Teenager loses hand during violent student protest in France. Nigeria mourns 32 killed in a military plane crash. In sports, Waterhouse beats Chapleton Maroons 6-0 in JPL. India beats West Indies by 8 wickets in T20 opener. Reggae Boys secure quarterfinal spot with 1-1 Honduras draw. And in weather, windy conditions expected as the low-level jet stream enters Jamaica. And that is it for the Central Evening News. I am Alexia King-White. On behalf of the entire Central 96.3 FM Jamaica and the Caribbean Radio HD team, have a pleasant evening.